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Let him go, come on, come on, come on, come on, come on, come on, come on, come on, come on, come on, come on, come on, come on, come on, come on, come on, come on, come on, come on, come on, come on, come on, come on, come on, come on, come on, come on, come on, come on, come on, come on, come on, come on, come on, come on, come on, come on, come on, come on, come on, come on, come on, come on, come on, come on, come on, come on, come on, come on, come on, come on, come on, come on, come on, come on, come on, come on, come on, come on, come on, come on, come on, come on, come on, come on, come on, come on, come on, come on, come on, come on, come on, come on, come on, come on, come on, come on, come on, come on, come on, come on, come on, come on, come on, come on, come on, come on, come on, come on, come on, come on, come on, come on, come on, come on, come on, come on, come on, come on, come on, come on, come on, come on, come on, come on, come on, come on, come on, come on, come on, come on, come on, come on, come on, come on, come on, come on, come on, come on, come on, come on, come on, come on, come on, come

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Yeah, come for Captain Jesus Prayer House, the amount. 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

My and TNS, so we shy and yes, you say yellow, yellow. 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

number no be omuni 0555 788 2425 0557882425 0557882425. Time with Captain Jesus. I don't need the bed. Never mean we are Mr. Wada. And then sat down, say, Sir Udi for Et Nasia Jebre 1-on-1. And the Amanian in our Domi Pile 2. And then Wednesday, Yami Admochina. Thursday, I feel so. Friday, every time of Pana Cope Maria Udi for Besant Nasio Domi Pile 2. Now, Fay. Yeah, then Pabo Chirin Chino so Akwa Shesha Shaman Government School. Oh my goodness.

a born besa koso a Washama government school. 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Ashama main station and a ubesie. Na wabisa se a hefa and a government school no a war. Nyame aduma Friday, Saturday, Sunday. 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
1: Mamma, I'm gonna vote you.
2: Hallelujah. 3 years for me. And then your men are so much so again. Amen. 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Your prophet, your man. Yamia, you.
3: Jesus.
2: Now, for my mom.
3: Yes.
2: And I would tear dance you in.
3: Amen.
2: I have some tear here. Mama, tear here. Bear 3 years, Mimi Yari. The Piaminam Hospital. Yari, Mimi, there, Yari. They said we were awesome. We were kidney stones. We were arthritis. Now we were hypertension. 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I want to win auntie. Pacho, dear, and to what we are for the elder. What's up, Miss
4: Baby?
2: Yeah,
4: daddy.
2: No, no, daddy. No, no, no,
4: daddy.
2: Emma, no.
4: So, what day, my way, boo.
2: I will be boo. Father, no, can't you?
1: And I'm going to be a bonjour. But yes, Miss Lemon. Open it, come on.
3: Then, let me tell you, Nancy. So for the family, I'm a friend with you. Over the family, I know I'm going to pay my money. Sikan over mami ano ama me no woko
1: na mo ko
3: ko si ga na pebi a so mo so ya me ye a bo bua hwe se make me awia awia kwa sori a
1: make me awia awia kwa sori
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3: Intimity, your man said, phone in segment, you know, and I'm a friend. And I'm saying, Mama, Mama, I'm not here, you know. And where I'm going to say, oh, sorry. And he said, me, you're
1: down. Oh, don't say, me, you're down. Don't say, me, you're down.
3: Me, cashing, you're down, you say.
1: Amen. May your Pentecost elder me mitro. On your day. On your day. On your day. On your day. On your day. On your day. On your day. On your day. On your day. On your day.
3: On your day. On your day. On your day. On your day. On We take him now, and then we know we do.
1: My classmates, I don't mind me. But you know, I have a four. I want to be 90, I'm going to go up to Jesus Blancos.
3: You know, Christian.
1: I'm Christian. My mother will be in Vienna 12 years.
5: Yay.
1: 12 years. Unanted. 12 years. Yo.
6: People go for young man.
1: Ah, fans are who are so when? When it was wrong. 12 years. My classmate me elder.
3: Amen.
1: But of all where? Yami and my chedis and fanya sorry. A Bible square, a cocosia of the idea, a cocosia. Naya, ya, sorry. So, dear me, sir, sorry, no, should you uncle uncle Antony me, eh? So, would you agree? No, my grandson, no, Matia, sorry. The boy catch me. I collapse to be a ya, sorry, father, or the boss, brother.
6: Son of you. Oh, then some can say, man, I'm not too young. Then some can say, man, I'm too young. Yes.
1: Somebody verse baby, Psalm 105 verse 4 say, so what question for Diana? Oko pebra dia, we are 22 million shwechiri kwa.
3: That's right.
1: Amen.
3: Amen.
1: Amen. So what question for Diana? Koshiye radia sema, we are 22 million shwechiri kwa.
5: Enyam.
1: Aha.
5: Aha. Enyam. And you know, and nine.
1: Aha.
5: Mopa a rabbit,
1: Mopa a rabbit, and
5: then
1: you put me a cheap pine.
5: Monsha Shan and Nimba,
1: Monsha and Nimuda.
5: Amen.
1: Monkai,
5: I say, Monkai, no one, my dear,
1: I want my dear, one year.
5: Now, what do you mean? Ah,
1: not to
5: them, not to
1: be actually
5: someone
1: enough to suffer. Tom. Amen.
3: Amen.
1: Sure. Baba bump by a mound, a mound collection scar, no idea, now the whole no more crown. I'm saying, I didn't get a yard in the media. But you,
3: I don't know, I can check out of you. I somehow make a check on you from the city. I don't follow you, sir. Yanko baby, Yanko Bible, Doctor, yeah, what are you teaching again?
1: Now, I'm preaching, sir. Now I'm preaching to my brother.
3: Hello! And nothing. me a make a show you as mine, any gun of any one which HM has a Sabino, a pastors.
7: Amen.
3: Amen.
7: Open your hand, Yanka. Amen. Amen. Amen. Amen.
0: Enu ti sa won su u ofi akachira ohun se o ha one wa mani e biara wu na mu no e past tense she abusiya se aka captain Jesus won asem a enu na asem ne se aka kidney asem se aka prostate cancer e ho adanse.

your constant, you be. 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
0: That's right.
1: Captain Jesus man for we are sim fana baby biara.
0: Amen.
1: Etie for dom. Running man can Ghana, and can Ghana, pa, gives us from being kind.
0: Amen.
1: And if we are singing,
0: amen.
1: Wow. Radiation from being from Ghana, Maya, Yaw, a man, man, Yanaswa, Yakushim or Canada, near America.
0: That's right.
1: If you could have Mexico, Yanaswa, Becaho. 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
1: Dr. Muzu.
0: And then, Uguada.
1: And then, Wednesday. Tearful piano. And then, Ufie. And then, Prophet Jim, Captain Jesus, Fie.
0: Okay.
1: Dome Pilatu.
0: Hallelujah.
1: Udifu Jim, Atana, Yo, Auntie Mary.
0: Wow.
1: G. Wow. 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
0: Okay.
1: Najin Shranibi.
0: Amen.
1: Meje. I don't know if you have a puno, a bui, a mobia, and can come over one with you. Said you are going to name your honor a canoe. If you have a puno, a bui, dear ma, ubi biara. Brabaji Adum, Brabaji Inshra.
0: Amen.
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0: Amen.
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0: A beb wow, papa.
1: A fee, mekai, a man saying, and I say, Yango Poya Duma, Ochina Yawada. And if you are there Friday, you know, me what domi.
0: Okay.
1: Me what domi ochina. Yame paye Thursday, Friday, no so. And I'll pay you any answer, me what domi, and son and a juno. In your Yakushiao, a shaman government school.
0: Hallelujah.
1: Na me true a man signed domo folk. 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
0: Banqua,
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0: Amen.
1: Young Pomba Bois. 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
0: Oh, papa.
1: And dear Futuan, I'm a member man who read you on the TV. 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
0: Amen.
1: And your men and prophet more. 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
2: oh di for
1: open
2: oh
1: any pa open de dog as in we are re ho
2: oh
1: ni pa wo u si a pini open
2: oh
1: wo ho
2: but
1: ni pa

0: sorry, Rade, ma. 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Who bray immobile? A Rade who sustain mob. Oh, oh, oh, oh, oh, oh, oh, oh, oh,
1: oh,
0: oh, oh, oh, oh, oh, oh, oh, oh, oh, oh, oh, oh, oh, oh, oh, oh, oh, oh,
1: oh,
0: oh, oh, oh, oh, oh, oh, oh, oh, oh, oh, oh, oh, oh, oh, oh, oh, oh, oh, oh, oh, oh, oh, oh, oh, oh, oh, oh, oh, oh, oh, oh, dear gentlemen, nanum, yen yanum. 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
1: Oh,
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0: 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Chief Inspector Obasu Mesia me banon. Me to me, a swan a trouble, sir, or your pa. If you are calling, say, Oko secondary school, Gran. Me more noa, and me cook with Jan.
1: Wow. Ne Janus, so trouble, the cheddar.
0: Yes.
1: Oh, papa.
0: Ain't he if it's a period, no? Ever pim neno. Bonne ban am the I am a ban.
1: Wow, well, say some baby.
0: Be some a banner pet, there pan or to me, I can say.
1: Oh,
0: papa, we.
1: Oh, I was here some baby.
0: Na, to be answer, papa, no woman's having all the team anymore.
1: Okay, papa.
0: Hm. 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Papa, no say, O TM in our team and can. You say, Uncle Ponso, Mobro, who may be a radia bon home by Pim's Abbey or Tias here, O TM.
1: Yeah.
0: Oh. Papa name frame.
1: Oh.
0: On frame na men say nyane bana number. Eh?
1: Oh. Na so me be on see o.
0: Afena oni po pa sa sisu na we mu no ho so o ye ni pa sisi. 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
1: 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Oh papa. Mm.
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1: wan kai no na papa
0: it is na say Jacob na so evo na we hwie de man so say no no na dim na we hwie gu a it nka Jacob so nka wan man hwe
1: Tu suwana wa woman yina.
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1: wow
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1: okay
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0: Gana for so who problem? Any idea? 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
1: na wo sire no ni otwetwi uno
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0: Maybe I'm a catcher again for say, or Brana Yoko. 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
1: Se sign ba.
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0: 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Now they froze through.
1: Okay.
0: And now they call counsel for fan your mamba. 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But your baby and wouldn't what ya be for.
1: Papa, no dear what to cry.
0: It was so bambi when you pay me.
1: Okay.
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0: 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Masadians would chair a binimimimo.
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1: 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Oh my goodness.
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1: Mm.
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1: Bachoane.
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0: And that's it.
1: Mm.
0: And that's it.
1: Oh.
0: Enti me believe in yenu yanom muzama se. 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
1: yes is okay
0: ti de ye ne foundation no
1: okay
0: nyangopon de si ho pintin
1: wow
0: ah ya shano.
1: Hey.
2: Yeah.
1: Wow.
0: As ya shano asil.
1: Wow.
0: Mama, 2 Timothy 2:19.
2: Wow. 2 Timothy chapter 2.
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1: Okay.
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1: Okay.
0: Shwe, no huafu ya Amerika fuone, UK for Europe for near the four months, eh? So, your citizen, and as all your home needs, see, I will walk.
1: Okay.
0: Who to crack a crow be our swat? Oh, my near then,
1: yes,
0: sir. Eddie Wachi.
1: Who
0: have you been near? And I'm a man got on your war on why your home need no money a day.
1: Okay.
0: So, Ghana, for said, don't fuck quite be so announced a beer. A bino.
1: A what bino? Eddie Wachi. Wow.
0: Nyango ponzu ni mwa waye ne dia.
1: Hallelujah.
0: Enti amfa ho ne bebi a wo wo ne bebi e de wakoshi.
1: Hey. Wow.
2: Pacho.
0: Mon phone number no aye
1: 055 788 7 8 8 2 4 2 4 2 5 2 5.
0: So now so now we found one shape, but sorry, I'll continue. But what now with them? We are presby need ye. We are Methodist need ye. But where with them now? One patch or presby in chow, Methodist in chow. Catch the radi, say radi. Me a captain, me a radi, me a captain, me a radi captain. I do me mention me can.
1: Hallelujah. Wow.
0: Mama, no Church of Christ, a chow.
1: Debbie, Papa.
2: Patch on Debbie.
1: And that's the dear boy, and it's a Pentecost in your say, yes, already.
0: Can we? Yes. Sir, so where the young co baby, dear, and where the young baby?
1: My train up by me fear. Wow.
0: Young co baby, dear, but where dear, a deeper Pentecost.
1: Okay.
0: A deeper life.
1: Hallelujah.
0: A deeper presby, deeper Methodist.
1: Mm.
0: Let us say, Yami woman, no, ni mudomu.
1: Okay.
0: And Eddie Makui.
1: Wow.
0: Mammy, kind mammy.
1: Okay.
2: Let us tell Timothy, your mama, it was me, you know. It's me, you know, Chichemo Duncan.
0: Mm-hmm.
2: 2 Timothy chapter 2, verse 19.
0: Yeah.
2: Now, so, Nyako Ponyan has swapped him, go painting, France, or me.
0: Mm-hmm.
2: Eradin ni mwa wa yene die. Ene ma ubiya obwe radidin entrini hun free die entine hun.
0: Amen.
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1: Hallelujah.
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1: Wow.
2: Yes, sir.
0: Mama ne brofu
2: ba yese. Pacho brofu no. Pacho say.
0: And mese ne brofu ba yedeng.
2: Pacho ne brofu say, nevertheless, the foundation of God standeth sure.
0: Wow. Nevertheless, the foundation of God standeth sure.
1: Wow.
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0: And I sign a seal. So na me throw. Say ya son. 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A seal.
1: A seal.
0: Ah. 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
2: Yes, sir. The Lord knows them that are his.
0: Mama me dasi. 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
1: Amen. 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
1: That's right.
0: Ni awo nemu.
1: 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Oh, papa.
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1: Oh my God.
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1: Oh, my goodness.
0: Huh? 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
0: Tia Raddy? 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
1: Oh.
0: 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Tibia idi me ababe duro baby amaye den.
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0: 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Papa, say we be doing for.
1: Mama, pina na ni midi edingo. 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
0: Oh, okay.
1: Na. When you know, and someone can see we are okay, can walk out to be who
0: say?
1: Yangupon was
0: true.
1: And the men come in the last person.
0: Okay.
1: Okay. So be to send me and not to send me.
0: Okay.
1: Be away. We ask you to me, ma kase yangupon wo hwa na.
0: Oh,
1: Nyankopon nim me because me hunu bi.
0: Okay.
1: Ah na hona mabasan to me nchime.
0: Papa
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0: Hallelujah.
1: Emeli ma fe mon sumno. Mon

0: 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Ghana for Yamiho,
1: Yamiho,
0: or you and Yanni for a time for the same.
1: Amen.
0: Or Mamma went in and Yaya said, you're 1 year she.
1: Oh, my God.
0: Now, not time for Ben a doffo. Now, the Empress or Ben a doffo, who know what you see.
1: Okay. Okay.
0: Aye. Yeah.
1: Wow.
0: What time for bear what doffo?
1: Mm.
0: You want to me, Mamma, or doffo, no son, or then who see a crassy, we ask no, or Ben Yan uncle, who and she a beau.
1: Shoo.
0: Aye.
1: Papa.
0: Maybe I'm a piano. Mamma, my co and which room, my common name, my cock him, my tongue show him. Yea, de a process sem, call to sem. How in
1: Jesus
0: Atomos.
1: Oh, my God.
0: Amen.
1: Amen.
0: Now, my lawyer knew a bribe.
1: Oh, okay.
0: I'm a lawyer.
1: Hey.
0: Wow.
1: Only
0: me didn't come where no pair a real umbre and no pa a real umbre and a joe. Call your bed and day. Wait, dear mamma.
1: Okay.
0: I na mammy, I'm in court.
1: True.
0: Miss Sue.
1: Wow.
0: Amen.
1: Amen.
0: Na ya Timmy who cook a seer. A branch of any baby court. Yamin Fanny Crancy.
1: Amen.
0: Near friend of Benny.
1: Okay.
0: On a no year. When fee Rural Bank General Manager.
1: Oh, okay. Wow.
0: Nidi Bian and yet when fee no chess bank no a Rural Bank. The baby on branches will be an penny.
1: Okay. Wow. Wow.
0: Na a footwo a bus a men tom a japadia. My yin and yes, sir. And rabbem on my fan of a fool for.
1: Hey, Baba.
0: Me come at you.
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0: 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Yeah. 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
0: Ti.
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1: 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Ah. Captain Kura, Kasem Jena won't ye? After all, say, not be away, she say. Ope, who never knows it to my bomb, who say? Jima Wakawe.
0: Boom. A befa. Yes. Yes.
1: Melima, Femon, someone no.
0: Oh, who's here?
1: Monkuntia, or Tam for no.
0: Hallelujah. Oh.
1: My
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0: 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Wow.
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0: Oh.
1: Me isa me hoye wo fe pa.
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0: 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Oh.
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0: 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Okay.
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1: 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Je se won sa no ne nyina, won ne nyina hye nso ase. Na so wo be yi won sa wo be du. Ono be du ansa na won sa be du soro.
0: Wow.
1: Was his son a radio? 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The young coupon, a yammy fuming collabrim. 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
0: Oh,
1: mammy, elementary school. 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
0: Oh, okay. 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
1: Elementary, a tradio, sir, seven tray. 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
0: Doctor's advice we are bre de unsu
1: 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Yes.
0: Hey.
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0: Your
1: doctors will be a day, a buffalo to na. A croc on the bravo and patron made you face.
0: Yeah,
1: yeah, yeah, yeah, yeah, yeah, yeah, yeah, yeah, yeah, yeah, yeah, yeah, yeah, yeah, yeah, yeah, yeah, yeah, yeah, yeah, yeah, yeah, yeah, yeah, yeah, papa yeah, yeah, yeah, yeah, yeah, yeah, yeah, yeah, yeah, doctor yeah, yeah, yeah, yeah, yeah,
0: yeah,
1: yeah, yeah, yeah, yeah, yeah, yeah, yeah,
0: yeah.
1: Hi. 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
1: omdi bi du ne ni manu fri ase se or Shem comes, ah, a bed then no meaning sound. I cook what you are soony.
0: True. Wow.
1: Emma, Quaum, Rewabi, Afre, Eddie, Sadancy, and War, and Coco Reds.
0: Aye, but
1: Tia, I am if you collaborate. I
0: cook one year soon,
1: Psalm 129. Mamma, my kind dream.
0: Wow.
1: But
0: I knew what was here.
1: No, no, and no, and no, and no, and no.
0: Oh,
1: and I make her say, me near Japadi be a de Magana for.
0: Oh, papa.
1: Ebi a mire me huan, ebi a dachin. Me wua. Nipa binya brack a cram a boy. But what you say?
0: Papa, what are my
2: eighty? Yes, sir.
1: Timmy bomb passing Yango Pom Wamena mean to me so. A more bracket cranny and trimmer. But me be beard jagana for Manuasem, main treachery.
0: Okay.
1: Me too, me cassa. And ne my quaint.
0: Hallelujah.
1: A bit to me, I do my ganes.
0: Amen.
1: William said, Macassa, we are hofa. Emma captain ho. Emma man from Pong who say with you. But we are honor forward them. No. Presbyterians are man some men to mention. Methodists are man some men to mention. Charismatics are man some men to mention. Aquarius are man some men to mention. Church of Christ is a man some men to mention. And Nabacons are man some men to mention. And show.
0: We are wonderful.
1: Nemum. One can say, hey. Oh, I'm because hey, offer. Yami is
0: wrong.
1: Wow. I'm a pa.
0: Amen.
2: Amen.
1: Na, did you walk of free? Sad you walk of free.
0: Hallelujah.
1: And also, Captain Jesus is so pa, catcher and say, me, we are far away, Nisha.
0: Oh, Nisha, you.
1: Now, far was so tear.
0: Oh,
1: and Vacatin, and Vacatin is in the hall.
0: Okay.

0: Captain Jesus, and
1: oh,
0: Chachira no.
1: I knew.
0: Na eri ye. Ne juma.
1: Oh my God.
0: Ene brawati.
1: Hallelujah. 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
0: ufu. 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
1: Ah, Baba, we share some comfort on my plan. You know, I don't
0: know. Yeah, you know, traffic. I have been busy. I'm busy. Where you can cross? I don't know.
1: Yeah, Baba.
0: It is a yare. Yeah, pressure. Ni adi wo ufia.
1: Oh, oh, one chair no one yabi.
0: Wow.
1: Oh.
0: Fakwan we should not fakwan we should not fakwan we should not fakwan we should. Was it Papa Metria Sikabe Sisi? I'm saying, I'm not a gemon.
1: Okay.
0: Oh, yes, can I wait to you? No, would you feed any man? I have on femma. In the last row, so scar with your idea. On femma, I didn't know you were covered for never by a day.
1: Never
0: by a
2: cow.
0: And as a dunk is rain, Uncle
1: Paul. Hallelujah.
0: Saka, cronano. Nemono. A branch in between me to be a my driver near. Or what's that situation?
1: Wow.
0: Hey. Wow. Hey. Wow. For 3 years in me.
1: Wow. Wow.
0: 3 years.
1: Wow.
0: To call prophet Jima.
1: Oh.
0: And yet, oh, me young upon him already. Nasab me pacho any prophet Jima.
1: There be
0: prophet Jima.
1: Directions.
0: No bomb pass already. I did a chin view.
1: Okay.
0: I remember my morning devotion room back one or two different. I did a chin view. I did a chin view. Yes, Christ, I da Roma. I'm a chin view. Hallelujah. I did a chin. I did a Roma. I did a chin view. Me the man crying. My brother bo. Me call me ba. On why me say me chin. Na me ni yango pon edin kita ho.
1: Okay.
0: Na me di juma me di ni dani nyina asherade nyango pon sa.
1: Hallelujah.
0: Enti odu obi ya na fun ahuna fra ne kon bedroom animu a.
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0: I dey bere maybe some pipe bom no mungi ni se be ho na be ho mam.
1: That's right.
0: Period.
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0: 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O srechre wa okasi mbi atro. O ye we ya.
1: We.
0: Na o ya tro.
1: Wow. Wow.
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1: Okay.
0: And the catching Jesus in future sika na manana when we wey sika bibi en si na bibi sa na prophet Jima say mama
1: ozo divo
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1: enfium okay wow
0: na di dalashin ya me dia ma iso
1: hallelujah
0: When you were bound, Hosson.
1: Okay.
0: Then you go upon my dear chancer.
1: Amen. Amen.
2: Hallelujah.
0: A brace somewhere when you none wire. Sabrina here, Okran. Your wife, Renan, Hosson. A veteran, dear bro.
1: Amen. Wow.
0: Hey, Papa. Hey. Dano, judge, you know, free pa.
1: T. See, I knew you know.
0: Judge, you know, free. And was this a me banner mean cross as he can one? And I say, say, say, Tim, you near bay
1: it. True.
0: No, Miss, no bananas, nothing I said. Who be that, sir? Call to dead Namuquani as he judge an armor.
1: Tio. Papa, who catch them, my minister?
0: We are Mummy Sashelle Latte.
1: Okay.
2: Yeah, no
0: credit. Mummy Sashelle Latte.
1: Wow.
0: I brand here be a new month of fortune or a brim junction and yes, you almost didn't quack or two.
1: Okay.
0: I call out only more free now, didn't walk off and I'm for phobi. Not for panel, I ain't I'm gonna say date in the crown and judge on your day. Oh,
1: my pot. Wow. Wow.
0: As I'm cratching into me, Jeffrey, when you say,
1: Papa Debbie.
2: Papa Debbie.
1: Mm hmm. Because anti-asie nimsa ne mo dun so
0: wow mon je get to dan ponsa anderson na on check mathematics in fe say general light of ana say ma me ma yenya light of na in fit dey na automatic intin egusu o say
2: at this point I
0: have a baby I may do say say na we are city meta se dan kenya go pon. A generator spark.
1: Wow.
0: Wow. Na, prophet ma ye wen yina wie na for catch the shell that is catch we bush ya phone say judge na de be gbakola no koko. Mami, omu je ri nko fo no. 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
2: Isa
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1: Amen o.
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1: Wow.
0: Jidi, jidi, jidi. The way jidi no.
1: Okay. Wow.
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1: Mhm.
0: 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Ehoma onipa biara o jidi.
1: Okay.
0: No ode ne hotu Nyankopon asem so.
1: That's right. Wow. Wow. Wow. The word GD, you know.
0: Yeni Pentecost GD.
1: Okay.
0: Apostolic GD.
1: Okay.
0: We GD. Ye wonyame mu GD, mu nyankopon mu GD.
1: Hallelujah.
0: Mark. Mark chapter 11 from verse 20.
1: Okay.
0: Mark 11 20 21 22 23. And I'll put it to a world chemono.
1: Okay.
0: What kind? Tio?
1: To you.
2: Yes, sir.
0: Oh, Catherine, yes, sir. Ah, brother, my own domain, we share a woo, ne woofing in Hinasi. And why not Jesus Christ? Messer, I am man for the name of woman, but you are yes, sir.
2: Oh, great.
0: Amen.
1: Yeah, amen.
2: Amen.
0: Ain't he?
2: A crowaha?
0: A woman.
1: Wow.
0: And look up,
2: was
0: he? I in a yes, you see, was three or huh? Was three or huh? Mamma Kazak. I be sure, Papa, of what you know, my young boy. I brought no man round Pandomino, because I said, Yeah, I would. It is a rare show, Betty Antre, and I'm the Asher Horn.
1: Okay,
2: my
0: man, you say, okay, I'll be to me and your misery and India. When you cry, I say, Bumpa Papa Serena in Show.
2: Papa? Amen.
0: Uh-huh.
2: Akwa sempa eti duba ko. Papa nka Mr. Free verse 20 no aba.
0: Eh me say nje ma di onu ba no.
2: Me ka che yo.
0: Verse 20 ni say ano patu tu tu a. Aha.
2: Atai me my is ya tro say gidie mu tu mi.
0: Gidie mu tu mi.
2: Yes sir. Broadman wu.
0: Yeah.
2: Na ano patu tu tu a wo twam no wo hunu say. Broadman wu fini hinase.
0: Ano patu tu tu a wo twam no. Ohunu say broadman wu fini hinase.
2: na petro kai
0: ah one me den one ze mechanic ah petro kai
2: no say
0: no say no say rabbi
2: bodoma odome no no
0: bodoma odome no
2: na
0: wu
2: na yesu buase won say
0: na yesu buase won say ah ma me asre kakra
2: munya nyankopon mu jidi
0: munya nyankopon mu jidi
2: na no kreme simo say
0: kreme simo say
2: Biao,
0: best be poin se.
2: Mahusoko share pumu.
0: Mahusoko
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2: Be ye hwa mano.
0: E be ye hwa mano.
2: Then.
0: Wenti me sumo se, bibi ka
2: eso. 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
0: Hey, wait to me, Simo say.
2: Wait to me, Simo say.
0: I did. I'm going to be some of my woman. Munyini,
2: some of Binya.
0: Eh.
2: The day of our mom.
0: Amen. Amen. Amen. Amen. Amen. Amen. 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Amen. Amen. 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Amen. Amen. 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Amen. Amen.
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0: 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Who money shame?
1: Amen.
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0: Ponsa the 31 Ghana abba.
1: God bless you.
0: Kobia Elizabeth Ziga the 41 Ghana abba.
1: God bless you.
0: Or this year ba. Enyo nam Adole Mamayo at the 20 cedis abba.
2: God bless
1: you.
0: Speaker. 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
2: Amen.
1: Yes, sir.
0: Ekasa.
2: Amen.
0: So, of four, or don't tumble where the annual famous Ajaku, Eddie 60 Ghana, Abba. Bismarck, Reku Frimpon, Eddie 10 Ghana, Abba. Doris, Matte, the 30 Ghana.
1: Anna,
0: Cecilia, Atta, the 50 Ghana.
1: The
0: Vitae, we had the 20, the 50 Pestries. Ransford, Matte, Eddie 50 Ghana. Lucy Trewa Trema at the 20 Ghana.
1: Bless you.
0: Jacob NC at the 5 Ghana seats.
1: Bless you.
0: Yamema. Nia Eradisha Sheikh. Efri Muhonono.
2: Amen.
0: And then Wednesday.
2: And Paul.
0: Miss Remy Yango Paul Mount.
2: Amen.
0: Ono no eke to ya fo.
2: Go.
0: Ejana Oko. Oko shop.
2: Ako
0: Dijuma. Oh, call field so akoye juma.
2: Oh my God.
0: Oh, call office. Oh, we are so so be from one more juma.
2: Okay.
0: Oh, couple. Oh, call for a car.
2: Okay.
0: But you may be away, you know. Me yango pomfa and ne osumi soon shra.
2: Amen.
0: Oh, feni my name, dear. Moshi shin your name. The other one sabe can be a enyeska.
2: Amen.
0: Why do you be a lucky be a MP?
2: Amen.
0: The watching a man. The radim famous one on Senka.
2: Amen.
1: Amen.
0: I are a son's when you are dear.
2: Amen.
0: A how be a bat. A de cabro, mount you to yeska. Bossing a crana cobody to yaka. A rather pink or corner. A doom tea, yes. Chem.
2: Amen.
1: Amen.
2: Wow.
0: I are a son, Emra.
2: Amen.
1: Amen.
0: Na fe check up, corne, hospital, corne, could chow away, Nick. Media, the attack, and I will you say, no way, Ninian and free work.
2: Hallelujah.
0: A radin you free, a poor bonnet, as a for any aquam bonnie be any pa, a fasso. 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
2: Amen. Amen.
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2: Amen o.
0: Ono abi bia nso ne ye no.
2: Oh Jesus.
0: Best 10 minutes 12 minutes akay.
2: Okay.
0: Me di shraw.
2: Amen.
0: Me nya me ye no kure nyangopo.
2: Amen.
0: Okay bem.
2: Ampao.
0: O shege na on fa ho nto no so e ma wani mu nwase
2: de bidda
0: me de ni jaw
2: amen
0: position biara wo pe de bia biara wo pe
2: that's right
0: de aban mu de de ya dwuma mu de be bia
2: that's right
0: e radin ka onko be bia hodo said Psalm 23 kan
2: amen o
0: e radin pie wo ma wa wo ba wa wo no said the bible wa wa sene mu ba Wow, Oba, we have funu ba. A radi MP be mouth.
2: Amen.
0: For marriage, a former Mufi Mabushia.
2: Amen.
0: I'm much a dear Kurawa. And no near didn't name war.
2: Okay.
0: Say us of Juma di for Juma Yami Juma. Say a whole name where Juma be a red in Puntuan in Kosovo Brainipa.
2: Okay.
0: Any one by a radi mamma's Roman shrink.
2: Amen. 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
2: Oh, Jesus.
0: Any mudiacy. me kasha manasi.
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2: 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Ochina Thursday.
0: 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Apostle ko Joseph o nyane baby ko.
2: 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Okay.
0: 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E free ne ma. Ne busua.
2: 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Okay.
0: 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Na sore ma.
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0: 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Prophet Isaac ofu sunu jima. Ene mo be di ne honko mo.
2: Hallelujah.
0: Yeah.
2: Wow.
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2: Okay.
0: Na me jine urade asem so. Any we are singing in Akasa. Itu. Ghana for.
2: Hallelujah. Wow.
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2: 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Amen.
0: 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Am I in mine?
2: Wow.
0: Yan Shasha Asun Jem. Am I fee?
2: That's right.
0: Yem mo a ding who bind chain, say. Ye best say di.
2: Okay.
0: Yemo ding a humpine.
2: Yes, it's
0: a
2: yebessie.
0: Enchine wankasa opesse minkuminya adinya. Na yenim guasia.
2: Yenim guasia.
1: Papa.
0: En yefe. Time. En chenny be.
2: Okay. Goody for casso.
0: En chenya misu.
2: Okay.
0: En cham for nipa.
2: Wow. Wow.
0: So the yes you say. Yes you say.
2: Okay.
0: Yeah, the nansa jury daya. And I say a jury daya or the nansa besino.
2: Okay.
0: Yeah, the infia de oho. Esi a dia. Yeah, the dark be jurego.
2: Yeah, Ghana for. Papa?
0: Maybe. Yeah, dear.
2: Yeah. Oh, okay.
0: The end for no new
2: one. Oh, okay.
0: Your own one, the idea of fear here, see. You bet me the ane, eh? Daco, a jurego,
2: a jurinin in a go.
0: Prophet Isaac Abrensio for Sunijima.
2: Wow.
0: Yamwechina. Obia wants a womb.
2: Okay.
0: A man in your now wants a womb.
2: Wow.
0: What you say? Yes, you see, what you say, I owe Bonnie. What you say, I want my damn wants a womb.
2: Okay. Wow.
0: Ebusia. Edie wom. Asore. Edie wom. Ye ye yankwe fon su die wom.
2: Oh, okay.
0: Ana bloggers nsu die wom.
2: Wow. Hey bloggers.
0: Ana oman nsu die wom.
2: Wow.
0: Antinyambo ochna.
2: Wow.
0: Apostle. Kwejo Safo.
2: Okay. Asore ni die Christo Safo.
0: Emiratus.
2: Okay.
0: Papa doctor.
2: Okay.
0: I went on a baby call.
2: Wow. Wow.
0: Ne honsem.
2: Hallelujah.
0: Baby, I'm a.
2: Wow.
1: Now, who called you for?
0: Catch the gun, a baby, as a prophet, you must say, O Pia or dear Jimper, or do. Betre, ne sonny dear. A woman, monoso. Say a 059.
2: Okay.
0: 829.
2: That's right.
1: 20
0: Say a
2: 7 8 8 7 8 8 2 4 2 4 2 5 2 5 0 5 5 0 5 5 7 8 8 7 8 8 2 4 2 4 2 5 2 5
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2: Amen.
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2: Baby.
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2: Oh.
0: Yami Yime. No, that's who Yime. The many does who say, Obekosu, Amy de Bia.
2: Amen. Wow.
0: And the son of the mouse, eh? Son and Yango Pombeo.
2: Amen.
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2: Oh.
0: Sis, you'll be sure.
2: You yam.
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2: 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Wow.
0: And you are no quit a
2: Amen. Oh.
0: Men pet a clear touch a manchin and answer will be. Ah, and your son, Chiroda.
2: Okay.
0: Me boa dear. Me ferrea dear. Yamine shrammy.
2: Amen.
0: Then Yamini dimechi.
2: Amen.
0: Define who shall be.
2: Found who shall be what?
0: Yafu ni biye kura na ya na mpese mwere mwafu.
2: Okay.
0: Ewa adese fakitwe ya.
2: Wow.
0: No namu. So bema waya mapa. Amapa.
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0: 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Achen. Ni ya otu gumfutu mwono. And who the fan is all to a good foot room? They said, yeah, a Christianity can say, two goons, when he.
2: Okay.
0: And that you will be funo.
2: Wow.
0: All the fans are all to a good foot room. Any angry. Then young Papa was a sour idea.
2: Amen.
0: No, by you, I'm a peppy, a chain, nia, what I
2: Wow.
0: And I'll pay anchor some Mamma Magana, Job chapter 22, na make a moon seminal.
2: That's right.
1: Actually,
0: Job chapter 22, na make a moon seminal. So I said, when I'm dish la moon so.
2: Amen.
0: And I'm dish la moon so. So two good years, I'm not in so charge. Job 22 from verse 21, 21, 22, 23, 24. El Coninina.
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1: 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Yeah.
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1: 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Amen. 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
1: Ah.
0: And not there.
1: My fear, see, I'm sorry. Hey,
0: wow.
1: Hey, mm. And I don't know. I'm going to tell you, Zach. I'll see you at time for morning, Jim. And I'm here, see, I'm sorry. I'm saying, yes, sir. I'm going to tell you,
3: 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The-

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1: and a
0: panunsia, and I a day a bro, and some a cure to a pro a channel who fred a fred and a nay, yan sentry for a qua pro a cosa, a dear begus a move for a ponoso and a nay was a mucrogia, nay, ya day a bro war, and nay, meaning say a muaje bre edit yang, taxi drivers, trotro drivers, Uber drivers, boat drivers, Okada riders, mamma call long journey. 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Mobile Betsiano Panuncia, Cassia Bui, a better moon in our master Sansu and information centers and nay, Waja Penny, a beer won't feed you mu et Sreya Shimu. One moon in I better one as say nay, where beer won't feed you mu et Sreya Shim, a do baby be a warm one. So Waja Bre with you with tea and Yankopon, and shut up papa, Facebook, a busian phone in Nano, Yankopon, and shut up moon in our Sansu, and a new. 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
0: 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Hey, yes, try to send in police for cop police a bit training. Sa pepepe and yes, oba ya near the license national won same freeze also open license akoto to abeto one person near the amount there be yeah yeah health assessment a mental health assessment na face to drug screening in the amount no yes I be for the one fantasy am ya kire o say tuo no ye ni say e beba say and I tuo no

0: the man was saying, "Bet me, Eddie, I did too. 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He said, cases, baby, you said cases. No, you be you shame, you be you shame, you be calling you say, a 20 penny didn't know who I would know, and you're registered, and you know. E ba sa na che se, tu mi krata wamo de ma wamo, se ni ene tu e ube ti mi e kura no. 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registered we bet me you should be ma just wako akwako register and until the bre ato ha what they change say you wa person sa register bia no fabra na ne wo mba mbebe publication no na ya gye 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revoke, and Utin, who knew who to be cracked, and my own quaint so woo Utimito edibo bia. And I say we impo any better as any wotuo any ya meditas and me the big goo nem there be an inter name. Sa to me kratan in naya revoking in na Nasa Kobana saw pasa was saying ya on krat ha back diam. Ne humbe he has any name, obasa register, near the wafa training in nemu, and sana yetimia sam out to me krata and my di tuono edijuma.
1: 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Ubu say, a shiny bea say, and tea and ne, say, we are watching so called a juma. No free fee, Bejina Quayanwa. And you Bejina watch it. If it's a shiny do one, a menoka say, dear, to do an answer say, or no cock or packet, it will fit a much, I said. A driver for, ain't to me and conquer fire, and I'm say, a quine at Japan some tea, or confabber cranes will cheer. A shine one at chess, a best and so, and ya fought no answer probe and nibia no answer. 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
1: 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generations. Ebusia Mco Mco. Oti Mco Ventures, the anonym set yes, and papa fee. Eho, and I'm a dewo boy with a car, papa fee, so we'll pick out or pick our high. E Mco Ventures, no, what's all do any eco coach him? Send your name, we are sorry, we are suku, namu pebas, and umbeco baby. E Mco Ventures, no, some co high, kai, don't be quite my bassum, dream, uncle and crop a car higher. Mco Sebra, ubenye be a high, upe be swatters, and you bottom city a piano, be PMU Mco Ventures, I'll be near be at all. Shannon, so see of our tourism services, and until the tourism services be our panel, would we need Mco Ventures are Ubenya B. Ope a check on Vertical Plaza, opposite Taco Bell, Tema Community 6. Eho and Mco Ventures here will be to Mr. Frame. It was 0265 0246 528380. 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
1: All right, ana ano pay yema Ghana fo nyina che yatena se ade Plan B sports ade ebreo comments bi mic no na yankaza bibia boko
2: yeah nyakubwa di bibia boko yes oti minka di
3: this is Plan B
2: 104.5 oti minka
1: yeah me too ka
2: aha yes
1: diachi
2: aha yes, Andra, would him say, he say, Nidia, baby, you know, Ghana, a year drawn up to 2 hours, sir. No, already we are near see a corner, branch and abom holding, pa, Andra, not the area, and Yano. You see, Uba avoided defeat, na Ubenya, a year point B. Now they account
1: every moon,
2: now would you account?
1: Where's an idea?
2: Oh my God! Oh, 3 points. No, no. Did you see any day?
1: And you say, sir, Ghana, you qualify. And
2: yes, now you
1: have 4 points.
2: You have 4 points. Now, any day,
1: four
2: likely
1: points,
2: 4 points. You likely say you qualify.
1: You qualify.
2: You to me and can first a year two noa third best place team the Ibinya.
1: Ibinya.
2: Because Andra a year Croatia 4, Asia Panama 1-0.
1: 1-0.
2: The Croatia Ibinya 3 points. England were 4 points. 4 points plus a three goals. Yes, 4 points plus one goal.
3: 104.5.
2: And Christians were 3 points. Panama any point. The last game against Cristiano, I was saying you had the crown. Another draw. You.
1: I
2: just confirm me. Yeah. Please second. Near call. Run up 32. But for now, Mr. Crano.
1: A surprise.
2: Yes.
1: We credit, you know, Dudu and Ankoma coach, you know.
2: Yes, coach na IBBA. The kind of organization and mentality or the other team, you know. Intina DBA catch the confuse football, no. Coaching. Who good coach? Ube to me IBBA bibri. Uni good coach DBA bibri. Ube kikemu sa.
1: Imagine senka. Omu ye ya na mudu tuwa doko ya.
2: And
1: Cassemblin, Omasha, and Bedio,
2: sir. A good coach, and Emma, a year team, adding.
1: Now, the changes be about team. The way I would boys in the defending. And yet, Jerome Poku, Jerome Poku, and yet, Carlos Queiroz and Efre, no. Otuado, no time, you know, no more freomo.
2: But me, you
1: get it, ye momo, mo. Chassis and Timmy can be and Tromo. By never, I get it. Madrid the credit na chiu. Sisi Real Madrid the cry, Mourinho cry, Ebisa ajete ase baby obobo baby ofi. Ajete ene Benjamin Asare. Omunyina no mo Accra Great Olympics.
2: Sa.
3: This is Plan B.
1: Ajete Accra Great Olympics. Oni Benjamin Asare. Ena ajete ko break with Chelsea. Ena has en so be fa
2: Benjamin Asare.
1: Ena move yi, what you say? Ena call Basel. Ena ajete wo Germany, obo, I think say Wolfsburg or so.
2: Yes, Wolfsburg, yeah. Wolfsburg Nobo.
1: Say, see, big teams, Edinachi. He Benjamin Asare. Ode, he goalkeepers, good goalkeepers coach, Eba, Black Stars, no. He improvement, Aba, goalkeepers,
3: no. Plan BFM.
1: He Atizigi, Ghana, Fonji, na Ubia, Emunu, Anase, Ubia, Enyinini.
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2: Atizigi dey say him so e number 1 eya Benjamin Asare
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1: 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Asari into me now. Obekaya show we so ye catch re
2: and no
1: the old guy for say at Black Stars. No, say Asare no or ye number 1 in Tibaya and ka or mining in Amo Asari. Ye can waha Omanfi, unse coach we buy no. She improvement I buy a goalkeepers, ye goalkeepers in him.
2: Say yenya good
1: goalkeepers coach. What you say?
2: Ain't
1: he a we are no? Say oh yeah, Juma na unya kadia. O perform. Oh yeah, Juma na unya ehu akadia. 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
2: 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Oh yes, atizigi so that our experience.
1: Our experience. 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
1: 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Ain't he say you work up here be boy. Ye be wiu. Ain't GF no coach be na ebe coach team no. Omo be say dia adwuma na ma ay e kan say

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0: Without your key defenders, Salisu, Omukra, and Salisu, Omubakra, also fighting for Mupli.
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3: 104.5
1: GF president awo ye football agent asa oma boys ne mo oma boys ne mo ana fa we bo ana ye say coach we wo mo ntimi ma no sa pressure no
2: dabi ah na coach ahu wo coach Portugal World Cup wo coach Egypt ewo AFCON wo coach Iran ewo World Cup then I bet you no onye ko wasan so any say Alex Ferguson aye juma o Manchester United de be bi na wo bet you
1: Alex Ferguson ehun na adwuma
2: e no fre no
1: ko fa ne baaye
2: o na bet you so fa player we mo what be that hey
1: Oh, oh, oh, oh, oh, oh, oh, oh, oh, oh, oh, oh, oh, oh, oh, oh, oh, oh, oh, oh, oh, oh, oh, oh, oh, oh, oh, oh, oh, oh, oh, oh, oh, oh, oh, oh, oh, oh, oh, oh, oh, oh, oh, oh, oh, oh, oh, oh, oh, oh, oh, oh, oh, oh, oh, oh, oh, oh, oh, oh, oh, oh, oh, oh, oh, oh, oh, oh, oh, oh, oh, oh, oh, oh, oh, oh, oh, oh, oh, oh, oh, oh, oh, oh, oh, oh, oh, oh, oh, oh, oh, oh, oh, oh, oh, oh, oh, oh, oh, oh, oh, oh, oh, oh, oh, oh, oh, oh, oh, oh, oh, oh, oh, oh, oh, oh, oh, oh, oh, oh, oh, oh, oh, oh, oh, oh, doubt.
2: They say,
1: doubt, man. More doubt to there because of Bukata. The almost person who ain't no more doubt. They say, oh, doubt on any day. Ebiana coach now say you man on pe.
2: This is your local on to us in the
1: end. Because coach Ben or Quacofano. Hey,
2: coach Ben,
1: place coach yet mini boys Yakasa. Ama omati a jumana sisi within shortest possible time. See, dear, now say, oh, doubt. Not just say, oh, doubt to bottom now, dear, on your mind.
2: I just say Carlos Cruz.
1: I know I'm from Pedia. And I said, a coach in his own Pedia. And I said, Dano Mucusiano.
2: 104.4.
1: So, Johnny Baku, besides, I said, yes, Reno say, into your co-op carponua. Sicana or Geno, or Becasa or Betoswana. Ebia, Nebia, Sicana, Anna, or Betu, because of say, see, see, Ghana, who say, Eduma dear, oh, yeah, Juman, or Juma Cosua, is Cassem. But to say, Carlos Cross or a hero, and we are. I dear Bacon say, you call South Africa 2010. Coach Milu, near Nini, or the Eco Cota Fana, Uye
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1: Hefan Ujanakoi,
2: Oko Thailand,
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1: se se Benjamin sare wa budget for we
2: wa wie
1: Debe
2: bi na beti ni. Enra emra me se man of the match also e demand. Jude Bellingham
1: crase. Yente Jude Bellingham. Ah ono nya man of the match no. O se debi ono no on deserve so be nya man of the match. It's supposed to go to the opponent.
2: Yes.
1: Ghana
2: omu defenders ni bi.
1: MB na se
2: ya. Yedi mawo.
1: O re yente Jude Bellingham. Better,
4: to be honest, it probably should have gone to one of their lads that defended so well. Had a couple of moments. Didn't deserve it, to be honest. It probably should have gone to one of their lads that defended so well. Had a couple of moments. It was hard to get in a game, but you know, I'm grateful for whoever voted. But yeah, probably should have gone to one of their lads that defended so well. So fair play to them. Like always, second game fever, isn't it? With England, win the first one, do well, and then draw the second one. But it's okay. I think they played for a draw, as it would have seen them go through. And fair play.
1: Jude Bellingham, Ena Okasano. Ono ne nra omde aye man of the match ne command ampa enra obobo pa but ono ehu se on deserve e se one of Ghana defenders no ana se goalkeeper ena se
2: nya we yam ye hu se corruption any favoritism was up man of the match dibia kana ya no munti asie ne so ehu
1: se FIFA
2: ye she players a omo agidin ne onemu ana dia man on so why expose FIFA for
1: also on deserve na se bo no bia bo no bia Jerome Poku ni ajeti
2: defense no obia bobo endra obia ana munta man of the match ni man se Jude Bellingham and we expose him we expose him we expose him
1: say massa obua deserve yente aye coach Carlos Queiroz ni strategies out mi se o planning nyina no wakasa e dia fa ho
4: okay. That was a tough game, no doubt. Very competitive, intense. Two different moments in the game, two different styles. The first 45 minutes was England playing. They expressed them football. We put in place our strategic plan. It was to block them and frustrate them since the first minute until the end of the first half, which we did it. When we finished the first half, I found and I realized that the English team was completely frustrated with no solutions, the usual solutions that they used to capitalize wins. We blocked them, we succeed in all fronts. Either in the set pieces, the diagonal long crosses, penetration in the wings, build-ups with penetration movements. We did it with our players. They did with full concentration, determination. And this showed that football game is not only about tactics and techniques. It's about bravery, courage, determination, intelligence. And first half was about that. They've been better than us in terms of football. We've been better than them in terms of fighting.
1: Chale coach, we pa de nye yo. Uti mi se juma na o eroti ase.
2: Ye de plan be mu se ye be block yom ni a frustrate wo. Eno ano de juma mu se ye juma pe wo ke perfectly. E di mano.
1: Chale coach, we pa. Chale.
2: Coach in ye. Only good coach, Abe bro. Obe bless. Obe is a place, Nasa.
1: Obe is a place. I know. Keyword no akano. Ah.
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4: Everything is open. Croatia, Panama, they have a wonderful team. And we don't know what will happen. And this is the thing that I know. That's why the celebrations. I told you this and I don't hide this. First of all, the points win. To collect points in this World Cup is... You have to pay a high price. The points are very expensive, probably because we are in the United States, everything is expensive. But the wins and points are terrible expensive. When you get 3 points and 1 point, you have to celebrate because it was a lot of runs, a lot of sacrifices, a lot of commitment, a lot of work, a lot of suffering, a lot of emotion during the game. So you have to celebrate. That's why we fight during 90 minutes. And again, one team that have a background of Premiership, all the players, they have a wonderful and a fantastic experience in that game. They're ready to compete during all games. So to go and last 90 minutes with full concentration and fight for every single ball, you have to celebrate, you have to praise the players and congratulate them for that. On top of that, we never sit without trying to score. We never sit back without losing the main goal that we have in our mind, try to surprise the English team in the weak points that they have, or not weak points, but at least the weaknesses that we could explore. And we have our chances till the point that they're lucky. They're very lucky. They're, once again, VAR went for a coffee, and it's natural. I would like the mail also take my coffees once in a while. But it was a clear penalty. Clear penalty, red card. You have any doubts about that?
1: Okay, and the coach Carlos Queiroz and we chire chire mo no say anya say bia omo defend keke omo ba mu so omo ba be defend omo hu problems e wo England team no and to more exploit and I do ba bi kra no Ghana nya penalty but England no for no omo ye lucky say VAR no anko he na a red card and a penalty Ghana kura bit me any opportunity see be score this is plan B which means coach no and a kasara but then you go to Benjamin Asare Benjamin the champion Asare ochere say oro anhu say coach no and say goalkeeper at the anyhow until wono na our eyes on him tina say ujinam edema oman no and then utim say oya juma no you go to Benjamin Asare oro nsun say ma odi tuja
5: first Ghana goalkeeper
1: and the champion Benjamin Asare, yes, and SM for life, what they are to general Simasa, and a Juma, anti a Juma, or Babayano. Now, in tea, Thomas Tuchel, Ghana and Shebi, woman so and Shebi, they are also England coach, you know, okay,
6: thank you. Don't know yet, to be honest. We think about the next game from tomorrow. It is what it is. We tried to break the deep block down from Ghana, I think, full respect. And they defended with a lot of determination, with a lot of discipline, and with one of the most physical performances that I saw from a team defending. So I still think that we play in the most difficult groups in this World Cup. We had a very difficult first match, and we had a very difficult second match, very different from the first match. So it is what it is. We will analyze it and recover now, and then prepare for that.
1: And the coach of England, Thomas Tuchel, and our Kasan, who team say, "Why starting game na on one pa one tenacity." Because when we say baby, I walk on yes, suja. And then some or the other two. But yente, a yes, Semenyo cross sa squad we know, a manekai 2010 FIFA World Cup, because it was South Africa. A Kamiako said, the AC was South Africa, Nibiana, a Babisino. Yente, Semenyo.
7: I think it brings back memories for the 2010 generation, to be honest, but hopefully we can push on and do better. So, yeah, we're happy and we just got to move on.
8: Well, that's where you started watching, wasn't it? Yeah. 2010.
7: Yeah, it was it's a classic, to be honest. That's every memory that I have of the World Cup. So, yeah, let's see.
9: This is Plan B 104.5.
1: Okay, Auntie, I don't know.
2: Almost believe in 2010. The United States, I bet motivate you. So, what who say 2010? You're here, Namu, not just over
1: fighting. Ako
2: quarter finals.
1: Unse, Sasquad, we, my emo, BBI, emo, emo coach, and
2: ambassador. Or your coach, my BBI,
1: or the BBS, your boys, yes, unbeat me, I hate you, man. Boys, we are, and you say, be a coach and a befriend, boys, with you. Boys, we are no Otuado, and no Mobono. Hey, ain't it not Jerome Poku, when in Bob was he?
2: No, and I know about it. When you did it, when you knew Mo
1: Senaya was a wine, Che Gino Mensa, super. Now go kwa kofa coach be
2: me. Go me na kofa ni bim.
1: Ah, o kwa kofa.
2: Me say Carlos Queiroz. O ka say o pe bia ka won mu fe ma na. O mu say do so mu boa.
1: Say o mu say coach no age $100,000. O mu say e boa. Enu sa.
2: O be gi 200. O be ka so be 200.
1: O kura mu fe ma no. Because o pa de pan sus rabode. O boa. Na chere say o kwa kofa.
2: E coach.
1: Mole mole coach. Na
2: wa ji ka ka na ache.
1: Only not Chedi. Charlie,
2: coach, don't go, baby.
1: Coach,
2: I just said you're not castle, Uncle Chibi.
1: So Uncle Chibi, you
2: know, I don't know.
1: But of Ligana, yeah, goalkeepers coach, you know, Ontra,
2: Omunina,
1: Omunina, Yajuma,
2: and the KBO via PBA move among
1: Sika, Cassia, among four Sika and Crawford D, yeah, or my D free, no,
2: I'll be
1: giving this house curiosity. And to Mumana Juma,
2: Mobi, I'm a Cassie Niskebi, I will scap.
1: No, Ghana Bodro,
2: we one point. Am I you're
1: qualified.
2: You qualify. You see against Croatia, Accra, you better take base place. You qualify. You're current 32.
1: What I say?
2: And one on your shoe. Sir, Tiger Tommy Makuchi said, unqualified from group.
1: We have $200,000.
10: All right, so there is a good news for y'all. 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

Giant Rice, Dadaba, Gold Star, Red Star, and a Northern Star. 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

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And I can see a new barrier. And in fact, a coty pancro, Obian to me and Twatana. And I'm so share a Ghana bomb boy. And in fact, a Chelsea Rinier. Blasters and Nansen, you know, no. Blasters and Nansen, that's a boy, Sabi Basan, and I'm no mobono. And dra, Yahusa Blasters, and don't you? 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

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And some trophy for one man, Kronko Ghana, and Naya Chiamo. Ghana man penny, His Excellency John Drama.

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Like, and I say, Jaw drink and fatuo. Ya becking kind of no pay, bibia. 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

Yasedan will be your modia. Mama Comfort Information Center, Kakasunanka, Krampumpuni Mantemo. Billy Kay's Hosos and Information Center. One also Asidani Bianidia, Prophet Agrippa, Agrippa. One also Krampumpuni Mantemo. We be a Jumedian, come on, come up. Authority of God Information Center, Jumakuba, Infinimantemo. Mama.

Yeah, the Baba Sumo was any MD can no. 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You see a film out of 365 days, no. 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And until Prem Kasai, I got 191 days. 191 days. Now, fi ya to me a booty comb. 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I was your brand new qua, now, Quano. 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

0: Tienay. 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
1: Special one from the government of
0: Ghana. 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

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Ghana Mills Stores of C4D Unborn Generation Abusunya. 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

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A police for a remande no na sem penny for a remande no. Adanya. 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Ya de nation is so nyale no. Ya see osua. Now what did Jale no no Sia ma just a bro so na so did Jale abofran o Jale ni wie ya abofran body no nya sem ketwa amen now so ma just say what one ananom won sia do asem no kopie mu e wo court amen na yi court are remaining no one more edin say foforo e ba hu sane asem ye betumi aka no na bibibia etumi awie pe ya ro ti

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Afenya Markin, leader of the opposition MCs, says that's unfair and is accusing Mahama

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Maybe a baba someone at just a sign and I no so at him. Every judge in Ghana will soon get an AI helper on their computer to read cases faster and write judgment quicker. And in Prem Bram, no Kazay, one more chance, Judge Yahodra, one more woman, Kronkro Ghana, Hano, yeah, the system AI, artificial intelligence, you know, AB Babwa, Nafe, and yeah, Womu Jumedia, Womu Jeno, and to me, I contemn one every beer to me every bay, and also some to me a bar, maybe a barber some more, young queen. Legal miners took ashamed themselves. They went to River of Inn and destroyed 80 illegal galanse machines to help save the river and protect the name of legal mining. And don't see a former good year to no. There are no number of quans one more disadvantage, man. One more chance, one more copy of my River of Inn. 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She said it is false because she doesn't own a gun and she never fired one day. I don't see.

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And in team prepare, no kasi Ghana coach yanye bebi abefe biyano niye body di Carlos Queiroz ya chese nansanya mpeni fori ni ma yeno. 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Yeah.

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What's that say?

0: Ain't you a and I won't run away. 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I'm coming on a crab, into me every pay. A jumba cobrosi.
1: Ah, it was a very good job of America.
0: Yeah.
1: Aha, Gana Piaro, not in a hundred. Send up a guy, say, and Grovono. Say, oh, mommy, and show one. Oh, moon to me, Jay.
0: Okay.
1: So almost on one penny and show more. Almost in yard, you omit to me, I say. Busy, I never had you say Ghana and your panet better, my Robbie.
0: Yes. By a no, seeing your penny.
1: Yes, you see, I'm missing me here. We be a documentary, a referee, funny be a yapa, says yay. And only a Ghana FIFA knows or more apologize to Ghana concerning this. Do Nebona, a quanabe, we go or another born could be one make tackable. What do you see? Betty and Fernand Twinche, all the same congratulations to Ghana. You team and say, Omo Bomodia, Juma, my and Bra, Emma, you to me, a genemoa, a hood, a good see, you say, 90 minutes in a swing, extra 12 minutes, Omo Dugus, who is in the first half, second half, no season, 12 minutes in, and you to me, a genome to 102 minutes, any boy at the end of the day, but you know, ye to me, Bomodia, who deal with this heat, I made to me. Eddie, no mujina, Elkonsi, Obiatina, and as a Neboy and Triantu, Obiatina, Mutina, why are you gonna? Your mom, Mabas of Baba. Coming this Saturday is our last match in group stages. In a randomizer, and so you bet me, Asher Crucia, Emma Crucia for whom said, no, a baby memory, your giant or Hanomono, what's the idea? And in see, congratulations to Ghana, and after Ghana, and be also supporting me, Jerry and Radia, and go for the Dean Tem, and so movie a cranum, where the actual moment was answered. 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So my boy Juma de Amayeng and in Zino. 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Yeah shop. Yeah, the environment might be going to be changed this year. And Robin Masari is seems or born home more than papa.
0: Okay,
1: I didn't. Ebusia and a paying chia or name or aqua by infamra plan B104.5 FM. 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
2: 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On season in a year presents about me eba pa gidigidi. Good board introduced new price regime in Tina good board. Eddie a boffo for cry they be too good. Eddie Abenon so daily guide Eddie Abba and a pay. Na yeah for the Ghanaian Times and to us on a pen Ghanaian Times no the me free mono aye and a transport crisis deepens into what you're saying. Been praying, they are going to want some idea. Then, papa over here, acquaintance, and I say, in the patent, almost a light, and tenting, and everything. So, fair now, yeah, genus, in Pembry, you have to tomb by force. Is and say, trade a beer now, in the part dominant, said the 18th, and now, Cobrani, and the card, the busy one Monday. Say 10 cities or say 15 cities won for a jai and 1 hour before and over to your goals ideas and better than I won't continue said ya or according to whom some ayatin will make more on a pay the Ghanaian Times at the abandon pin for share nothing won to me and your home ABB private gun permits revoked new restricts re-registration process announced in Tina and been praying I can say who bibia who create you ewo wo dem no bo modern se mbembem se permit no ya chance san wo bia na wo permit bia se wo be kura tu se permit ni ya dwutwam enti ya register foforo kra no ampenfo de ebre ene kwa 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in your baby die in sooner for massa senior moons or more dang in empo and can fair dine a half no moon ya half. Ebi and Kobeka go bun ya crack or soon say ceilings no betting all in the annual quarters. What Nancy Ney in sooner to me after dining in half a nay. Addition 101 potemo in anno a watcher say when your baby I wanted the nipper 1700 and I win and soon in tea won who baby I won for when he and fana pay the Ghanaian Times Eddie Abba. Nana could you suffer a coffin. And if any pound or chair and pimple court are grant to a bill condition a 4.5 million Ghana cedis and also the Ghanaian Times at the power Hanomu SAY. Ebusia Mamefa, the Daily Post, Enfa, and Trust on a pay also World Cup 2026. Resolute Ghana hold England to a crucial draw as Asari shines in. Foxburg and Tina Helgo PM or England, baby. I see a kind of hormone the end Ghana for one and one page a page amongst and Ramica say Hurricane Jordan and Sat a big unity of Kofi and the Hoodia for fear and the other than Saturn Honan. So, nay, I dear Ghana for bomb whom I didn't power chess a sorry El Boyguma papa. Interior Minister Abomadia Revoki, one hour cry a two piano one existing fire and permitting in and one revoke and pimpering one is just a new re-registration into me and cost of enfermo. Ghana Medical Trust Fund seek medical partnership to boost awareness in NCD healthcare. You know, Ghana Medical Trust Fund HRS YP Uncrofo to me account one as a central for between Abua Nafe were to me Arena your dear friend NCD a health can were to me Abu Hunde Rupa emanate to me across said the bear M Tretter a woman conquer Ganimu. Now the Chronicle any and I made sorry so ever hanum see CSUS and I fe wanna catch any IMIIF say one share say in a little seminar obey pay investments a woman to me obey invest in one part net me about moment yet me and you see can also the chronicle at the upper. I want power back for NPP Paula Foko Ntino Paula Kufoko HS or no per se NPP or sans word one but a bengo movie on a pay the chronicle at the event media siwa
0: alright Abusia Atumba Kobre we see ala no pay what in case the obokra tamunsem no wari no kama pa na fe yewia osa barima de matness ono so atrase ya atrase nei wode eye training today no and so eto aso na bibibia etumi ewi peye osa barima ano pay me muache
3: me jusu obisha peni
0: embomboko
3: bibia boko onse I don't back as I stand now. See me leave him. Only say Andra say Manson mission from A to Z.
0: Yeah.
3: Me leave him and come in. Me just say me try Ghana. Only say me no me no be am shabo. Ghana born Ghana mission.
0: Yeah.
3: Me was coming in now. Me down for say just say me nyadi. I didn't say me Ghana for bo. Just say me support team na you know and just say A B I B B strong Ghana because me Ghana ni say bio. And your cry media, no, no, yes, and I'm supporting Ghana, no, okay. Be a match, no, so I don't know. See, I know pay a better Black Stars for now, so more yard in our multi ball draw against England, you know, and also I don't know. I know paying so no yamfa, I said, I'm more treating upon crime, say, wash your sonar the part as in a chain beam, and check a sense on comma, Utua Hene, only a branch of food job boy, aka Casuan to Hene, and paying check a sense on comma, and check a sense on comma, Mr. Frederick. Dad Lumbana, Mr. Ike, and Pain Chagas and Kumamunina. I say, I know pay the any HMO in Tintafidin Swa. Now the trick wins the Minister for Local Government, Ahmed Ibrahim, and all the Ninsem HJ Bisa, I was no MC, say, I didn't see the construction of a 24-hour economy market model, don't you say? I had a tea. No, I didn't say to your note, you say, yes, you can't say, oh, me hanging us, can't just map by this canna, it's can be BI ready. No, didn't send me to George's canoe. Ghana Zika 42 million Ghana cities out to me say scanning available. When I say 42 million Ghana cities, mu 10% per and I say, oh, my use here, and 10% no more use in the crisis. Moon who impun to Abbe Jumano Moyenu, and I say, you JD4 Moody Jastona, I say, Quan Hong, Quan, Quan Chen, Quan China, Moto, I didn't know. And on share nice on you, Jumana, and also I did be out to me say, H. Guye Palm. Now this ain't check. Say Ghana Police Service, it means a CCN Munya, a new bikes at some more bits me, a more assemble now, meet me at a Chama Ghana Police Service for no multimedia di Omujuma, said a bear bebona, a home bonsem, a security, a year, a war Ghana Hanos, no it's me agina ye. Now, the central government say, the Ministry of Interior, and our model Munsem A to Jazz is here, and a year existing firearm lances, no, to say, idea, Oma Mutum, Oma has some devil for a bar, non 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

0: Menoka say Rent Control Department. Rent Control Department. One more extra say, Prem Prem
1: at the right place.
0: One more thing say, Big Guacamo. And now, one more at the tax force. To me about Monte, a cat tax force. 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they will be a landlord. What did die? I know.

One more, this is a big one. 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One more to me, I come yam, yam, yam, yam, yam, yam, yam, yam, yam, yam, yam, yam, yam, yam, yam, yam, yam, yam, yam, yam, yam, yam, yam, yam, yam, Embra et to me anywhere, dear. 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I said, Yam Penny Fuacano, Yam Fanya Juma, Ebby Bibian to me repair, said your beboa. 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And San Semihon, a back one or so, Yenny Penny Bakua, Bano, Red Control Moons and Samoa, with dear Cotin Womupano, Yenny Betting Command, San and Ney, Yam Penny Fua. And ye new bedding commando, ye new one more to answer, be a to me a repair. Now, and someone has a top.

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July, the bosom in the decay, or a fin pinunia, Jununcia mono. 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One more just say, one more 3.49%. 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
1: 20% the truth.
0: Almost CD, no, I lost a small the value now called 0.2%.
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0: I don't so to me, I

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1: 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mono, and you say, I was so bad, it's true. And you see, you know, can you have one of 3.49% a day? I was so bad, and say, Nancy, I took prepared 100 cities. Gahun is a chow now, Jay, and even say, chow now, to be
0: okay.
1: Prepared in chow now, and yeah, I bid you better. So, you know, once a beer and 5 weeks, 3-5 days beer, and I say, once I say, and I'll see 2 minutes answer with your meals or my woman. You better to know, and so said, ya walk to your ten sanity. And if I be mamma, count them, I bring a brain, and who say we are gone in here, a car and a obo. It's your best, say one fancy shepherd, go a cremo, and gun and pity for you and your baby to your boy, mino. And yes, say a bebwa, and your mamma, young one, and the bebwa, my nina. And it's your war, yes, a beer, ya to tune your mum, and he said, your monk or two, some work out of you. 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
0: 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Hello?
2: Yeah, boss.
0: Honorable Timinka.
2: Pardon
0: me. Ebacho Timinka.
2: Aha,
0: okay, Mpomboko. Honorable Mpomboko.
2: Oh, Namia Dumo.
0: Okay. And then you hear him say, and Kaba Beke and Sawahan, and so me say, and you may be, and to me, I'm out quaint. Never say, your fro, na Samoa, your baby boo boo hono. It's me, Yachafa, and a baby beer, it's me every pay. And when tea. And some no I go upon us no and prepare me no ka say red control rent control department one more any to go at say tax force wa and they one more tier say one more ba behwe my landlord say hold wa sika won say one more je say yes aka emrem no ye je 6 months and answer busumi nsia ani age na so ndey behwe na landlord ni bi oha Any afiba ko afimi enu afimi ensa no mo die no enu nti e wo mo se tax 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
2: obisa pe meda waste na matia wo production team ene weti fo nyina Familia and this in so studio on so much channel. Aha, na never topic national. You see, Yama cost on the last time, never studio on a cancer. Papa Nas is here, we take you over rent control on your bona basso. he's trying born a home of them. But like credit back for our issues goes beyond their oil, you know. Because they also what the officers clamped down on landlords almost overcharging their area. But how is it going to solve real problems? What they are saying. When it comes to landlord issues, I even say, okay, say, oh yes, I have no crowd or temaha. That they no over cover area a dime by 50. So Mihune say he's trying, but the issues goes beyond that. And Nuna, you have to catch Papa Mahama and NDC forces. And you come away now, Omoni Yankee, yeah, you did a minor essay or monster. Aha, almost promises, eh? Yama NPP ain't me and Yamo Babe, but also send your mom by ya or more to Yama because we no mean who no say it's just a PR gimmick. Because our papa na so so at the car say only. A hostel people from the Asia na hostel bono at the coffin to this young city, the Oko University of Ghana, Oko UCC, Omo hostel bono. I was so papa. So I also saw that as I know I wasn't so releasing statements. They say they have started clamping down on landlords. Okay, I think a PR gimmick is not a dorsal. They should get to real work. And maybe you're not going to be in Kasabim. Because, Master, in Kofu Brebu, in Kofu Brebu, you see, I say, I'm not going to be in Komo. I buy a house, you see, I'm going to be in Juma. I'm going to rent it down, I'm going to say, 1,500 cities a month, chamber and hall. Now, 1,500 cities, normal time, 2 years advance. Obey it then, and I would say, I've seen all shit in. So we have real issues. Indeed, almost die PR gimmicks, you know, at Dorso. They should get down to work. And you see, this housing issue, so in India, Ghana has the Osha MPP, etc. President Kufuor's affordable housing project. I say, our issues goes beyond renting. Because in Kofu the brain to me see or more dying in see no more rent, you know. Ote as a bananka, enanka as a sibo ewo form, and an ipado donor to me see or more dying anka renting issues with anka yanka want them. So they should get down to the real cause of the problems. Pass as a neboy and they won't keep 50,000 Ghana citizens over. I want to mean tough as I say, Ote as a share Nyama. Building materials, cement, bo, ASN, what they are saying. They say, Nyama, ye di si dan, and who miss the kachichuri dia, even one room crown to me, and peja NCO. So, NDC, President Mahama, and NDC for, ye di omaila show, monsa, close to 2 years, ye hun shi, ye nyama, koye, kasa na doso, oma kasa che. Se omun jay kasa no, they should get work. We have real problems. Minya, Ebusa Penny. Problems are you want at doors, a month for whom, Sri Omo, Nan saying, oh, yeah, Juma, oh, the Nina could see our rent. These are some of the problems, as I say, yes, Shehawa, Juma F4, okay, as a UBC, affordable housing, we are more, at the end of the day, no, you better TFE or salary, okay, as a Nansing, say, oh, Coco Jim must get scratched. Kachichi, dear Edison, Ubechi, you cannot occur pension. Ukaku, would you or Babua for Krakans of Akotima, Nidaimo? Oti, I said, to the other part of the world, so, and yes, Anna, I say, Uti, Yabepa, Yapa Mahama, Nin in Penny for the NDC in Penny for the year PR gimmicks, no, they be among Kwan or Murizi press statement on Yamamu Babe by a chance, Omun to me. In the future, among them, no, not they should get to work. What they are saying, more policies being brought. More policies, Nancy say, over the Maha, Nigeria for na Aji Aha Afa. Nigeria for, and they are competing with the indigenous. And almost the Omo Yen say, Bakube di Kaya Ba Abitia, Obitia, now Obe, we never bounce, now another one, I bet to them, when you bow, so the next one will be to him. Ube Muno, let me put the yes pen. Ever then, someone or Mutica, or Musica boom, some Mobana or Borrent in a cana. Not only it's here. By the end of the day, are we treating real Ghanaians well? Ghana for they are struggling to even make ends meet. What I say, na yeah, charge you more rent aboard thing. Eh, yeah. Abrabon, we are Juma, Nina, now the Nina, Akutia, rent. Now the Nina, Akutia, rent. So these are some of the issues. In the media, Mami Jawa has it.
0: Okay.
2: Mami Jawa has it. Omane de Enkoye, the best threat. And I can be MP to me, Dr. Baume, I'll be able to be a market boy in our mind.
0: Okay. And it's the Honorable Yansha, the Chatu of Crayon, someone, and Primprin, a PURC. One more dear Bamont, so I say, and they know, sir, Yankania, a year fear, nay, Tiani, yes, you know, fear near Tiano, and they
2: won't.
0: And it's the Honorable Timmy. Nay, and somewhere chat one, a year PURC, and somewhere one with the Abamont, so I say, sheer be July and the bosom and the decan yaw of impunia denuncia mono. A year, oh, okay, and unty, a year, sir, yes, sabbat to me, I can and I dear tossum, you know, no, yet to me a day at was what a bibia at me every pay, and unty, but modern, sir, obey to me. 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
1: rent control in seven ABBO. Or my Ghana had no say, Babu, bit me up, Brian, and say, what would I am? What would I am? Bit to me, one high dine.
0: Yeah,
1: now they be at the way, draw the old damn baby, I'll do it to
0: one
1: cast out here, and never mind when we saw Wobra. Said, you're not your Samida quiet Cassano. And Pelum said, I'll cop on a sense, I self bore air for. And he never trusts us in the years today. What you say? But this is a situation I to me, I will do as I said, you go on 1 year, Tom, my rest is for some family, Miss Dane, and for my normal farmer, hi. What you say? If you also know our 20 general, see Dane or Honor, every name so, say a born I did, Geno. Maybe in farm was Abia, oh dear, say, was me, oh, Jimmy Thousand Ghana. But Obeka, who my guy just said, but yes, sir. Bosumi thousand Ghana's 12 year 1 year. Na repeat your boom, which is 10,200. 10,200. Na repeat 20 na. Boom. Who says you can eat your boom? Or first 120 million. Who chooses again in any diabet between a dying 1 year? I am not wanting. And serum control of pain for no BBR. And ka said you bet me regularizing say be okay. Busumi bia no. Because we will be on one or say, Busumi are better. Tis a tense no tea, Busumi or bar. If you be a family tense mammy. What is it? Say 100 cities, if you be a Busumi swamage, 100 cities. on my own piling go on good members, so be do a vina mini miniski if you write, you know, to me to feel be to me, but they fear how much is sorry how much.
0: Yeah.
1: Because of any day, I can't see.
0: If you okra light bill, mokra me, unti me, mu janini adia.
1: Oh, oko brandi to me, ogo apu e gwa bi a bae 6, no ba be de, obe ba na bae 10, obe sora hon machi bae 3.
0: Hmm.
1: Se di ebi obe tu SKP if you ru an ase, if you ru an mama tu no. Oh, and these are the issues, sir. Confronting here, a hard jenepa. Red control, mo ye, omo bom humo ting. Se ombe to me, I am a best thing. Ame e ti me, oh. Obe hunna, di se red control, no kra, jume yo di. But won't to me influence you, you know. Ghana no say bit with the NS for ma, a kebabuapa. The NT, the Biamiga, the NT, a dino boy, then through all my money, any, and I say, ye won't you ma, yet you may never be good cryer. In your case, I can see the begun crying to me, a hanuman boy peso,
0: yeah,
1: NT, a coming boy, and tabo, dying ground or copper, and a person or did you be to a residence a month. And that would then use you to a near Sonic was many a dinner. No, Cobra episode, the cow or did you wait to any cities? What yes? Now, here is a gun and pain for number one year being you and human woman, maybe I would end the central region, eastern region, other regions in Nano, industries could go on by year, Juma, and the railways here to trade here to one woman and get human, and here is a Newman, the FF radio copy more on my FF report, rains, your train, and a day cornea, a day bunny idea, and Kayamo bomb place one on my dream, a bracing you, and current issue, and where issue be a bear or how can see be there to or minus. What is yes, ye? And your best rate, ye, ye, and penny for gun and penny for titru. Said ye, Rano, a bon homo, or bon homo de pa, rent control penny for. Omo bom homo ding, some bet to me, I titru. Yen investis, a hood one, one editor hostess, a hood one, eight to me, dear chairman of war, and a ye de me a woman. A whom be yourself, or no, I'm back home with ye, because it didn't be a home. Most of ye investis in Oko first year. First year, invest in a hostel demand, which you know, but second year, or so long as I go outside, said they be a mom, best I abandon, yet the whole moon at your mom. And so, of course, you for our one, and no, and you better offer. And you better, and see, I'm going to pay for say, one share, say, what do I be safe from to me, a genie, na and your metric.
0: Okay, I don't see young chair and some more mocker say tax force. No, now, sir, tax force, and a bit me a edge, ma, cause ye shall own. Oman Kronko Ghana ha, se unye juma wo baby, na se wo pe, e danya, e ye huwa dine pa.
1: Agents.
0: Yes. Agents. 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
1: 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And I dear chat you saying I'm so grovel to grovel red eye. What's your say? Aha, I dear chat you saying I'm grovel red eye. Maybe I also won't bear out to be sober. Sanity.
0: Yeah, and no sanity.
1: Also, yes, I want.
0: Yeah,
1: maybe I also open up. Who want our own penal?
0: Who 12 hundred more? Obiso and your bread didn't pay.
1: Obiso, but and it is an end and a magazine. Satan's forest, no, my dumano. I mean. Minimum tactically, quite on the first one.
0: Yeah,
1: and the bay,
0: but an yanja momo, say,
1: hey,
0: woman, my yomos, say,
1: no, my dear, but a best, let's say, proper arrangement, or what is say, oh, said Yanka, you read that way, and now bore a sassable idea for anchor this rent issue.
0: Yeah,
1: problem, baby. Yeah, and American, you know, drums be pronounced up call, young crew, I would run as a regent, I would run one, cause I problem, baby, by if you see,
0: cause what if
1: you see, because. 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
1: you overcrowded because ya ba obi when we say obi aba trend gran be 1 year na dem da bi oda bontini de bi oda bontini say I did a gun and say, yes, this is a glimmer. It is your man, I say. Affordable houses. Kufo CB, Mama be CB. Yeah, ni is one of my, I say, yeah. And it's with this affordable house, and I'm going to and I guess you see, and yeah, we are there price now, buffo mama, gun and beer to me, and yeah, dining be now cotton, and high now cotton my way, your mind you, and see, and yeah, dear, and your mind, dear, was soon ever better, Abia, or your mind, and say, Uncle Uncle, bet your 150 or mine in Tabia, to your 70 cities and as 80 cities a month. What's your snow team? Why we to prove it? Yeah, we no to prove it. Yeah, why not we to prove it? We to be here because Okohana and Yefiru are not to prove it. But it's why we to be here.
0: Yeah.
1: And with these affordable houses and the rich young boy, remember. At the same time, see, you may be here, you may be one. Me and my uncle be bringing. And Kevin boy and bad because and Grahano, Hano me abba peso.
0: Yeah. 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
2: okay
0: where you abusu your penny?
2: Abusu penny. So I don't voice me. You, what am I going to do? Me, chairman, or some could be Doctor Uti Akintin. Me, I will love. Now, me, chairman, MP. And now, say, AJ, AKU. I'm born from more than a common fan, or bar, or the big mobby. Now, abusu penny, you're more rent control for sir. And you create a dying day, you say, dear. Most enable item. 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Chess agreement, building. So, you are Mamma no one is taxi. Such as it. It's your first idea abandoned a buyer or two because Obama and Trust or William Cataba would be more. And then, you ain't here. It'd be abandoned on one trust, no patches. Says can you drink in a buy? Yeah, says. And I demand calling Doda. And I went near any reader. And my impugnano needs a court or not, what else is now? What about over the moon? So, but Uncle Senka, you're forced to know who the minister is going to be. Your man got one. And you on chase could be annoyed, jelly, or from one got one about a dancer. Now, dear Bacosa, about us, we didn't know what I say. Sebiano, of course, it will be entered the ocean, entered the ocean. But when one won a banana, a Japanese AA in idea. Only your Macquarie was who? Who can you teach you in Abu Mun, Sunil, that is the boom? A Sinaka. Quite well, give you different. First, you lay at the base, being busy. You teach you a. It's a banana moon on the name of Antiso. Can you only be grown for two? Four duties, no, so Tesla. Antiso, but oh, I'll go for a man also to one, or also better to your master. So,
0: okay. Yeah, so yeah, that's Abusia bit me afre abemibi. Hello. Martin.
2: Yeah, me Joseph.
0: And bomba ko.
2: I do my bambon in an animal chicken penchy. That's sorry, dear sir.
0: But your one messy an anno pay.
2: Mini to two patchy. I she must over cannabis. Masomo dome kwa benya. 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
2: 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I mean, Chami MC or Domeco Abinia, Honorable Edmond Abuna, Mishra Papani in Yumapa, Peter Cosimensa, any new Kaju Dankwa, Nakupu and Shiram Penisui. Of a new Nibi. Minya or Kasakui, or Kasaye, Ben Ukra woman is the one. Segulemi housing project. Sikano, a buyer, it is in trenches. Unit Nina, I was saying 5,000. The almost is here, 1,005. In Tinkawena, do almost completion. Nanka Yaton, near the scanner, a begin, as I started another 1,005, because he said, you've been a 5,000 housing unit. Say that here, it's a bank society. It is so we didn't we are, Mr. and Wedia, my attacking name, a correction. I was saying, could D not buy I could for the D and say, that is how the other one will be now face that will be a dream will be a running in me. When you say, Glenn, Kaku for the town, when you go away, and all town, I'm a honorable Edmund, meaning my private developer, and as I'm judging for the way, and you can Kuba Chiraka. And you know, man, for my sorry, sir, I'm on penny, I'm a kufado, and don't say glenny. Say, now what's something? After you embrace a matter of a chair, a brass or so on. Say, glenny housing. Minia, give you the assenka, only one can make you to watch it, make me affordable. You know how affordable it makes my own. Name technology, a ba. Ah, you see, a dying, a young move up, bumpua, in frama, and not in soon to me, fa. I had the fiber and this a brass was over atomica and I said a domicile binaha. Atomic was as you bring a politician's area funfa. You think I buy messy affordable house a young modern technology houses are a young affordable from single room self contained to ABR, three bedrooms because it will be a family of four, family of three, family of two. So it will be a single. So, okay. I know they should think outside the box. And if you were for me, I'm going to tell you, I'm going to try as you know. And that bomb was on the only one who can call it. Yeah, here is the case. I buy it me, maybe, say, to challenge. It is a trans sector. The cabin passes a door, so who is drunk to our question? I'm a gate, great child. What's the amount to me to know? Go to gym. So, if you are strapped by there, when you're my year, that's our issue. That might use me, they be a some queen. For once,
0: no, can
2: cut them for
0: four. All right, yeah, that's say, and until you're busy, you're free, and you're busy, you're busy, you're busy, you're busy, you're busy, you're busy, you're busy, you're busy, you're busy, you're busy, you're busy, you're busy, you're busy, you're busy, you're busy, you're busy, you're busy, you're busy,
3: you're busy, you're busy,
0: you're busy, you're busy, you're busy, you're busy, you're
3: busy, you're busy, you're busy, you're busy, you're busy, you're busy, you're busy, you're busy, you're busy, you're busy, you're
0: busy, you're busy, you're busy, you're
3: busy, you're busy, you're busy, you're busy, you're busy, you're busy, you're busy, you're busy, you're busy, you're Nami Pakunya Kese, incoming national chairman, MPP, Honorable Vache Jaku, Jessica Diafempon, and also cemetery general secretary, Godia Sadbidiaku, and also communication director, Ena Naomi, who is the great Accra Uma organizer. Minya, Segremi, Obi Kase, Nane Kufado, and Kuotawa, and Yanu Kreda, and Yanu Kretna, because NDC fallen by, you know. Or the minimum baby after. Emma, you're the assembly of court, said your bayah. You've been who's the canna, I can be up on the actual. And this is for bayah. If that's the one of the most important corruption, most satiano. Or is that a lenin and court for a moon court case for court in a crabadam, your mama's a monk, and the corporation, and maybe Dima or Cotone. And you are. 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
0: okay.
4: Unia calling for me. The way do come only. Some day can have my near say Yakupoya Duma, the court deputy communication officer, the way through book constituency.
0: Okay.
4: Share a taika same way na a yasema a yeno cre. Sir, would be anticipant while in a town for. I didn't your donor. If you can be me one more papa. MPP for the bar studio. No man come for a dear back with just single project. I present Mahama here this year. I yet 1.5 years and overweight. Then be on the bar and I buy with yet and a Yahutri and so MPP could mark a credit pet and a moon Jojo Ghana for about 30 million and over. Che, what can you call Rua? No, you're the maker. Here we are saying training. It's the MPP for Patrick. Yeti a wamboso, yeti a mugwoso, petrol mafum, diesel mafum, dollar mafum, ye ye a time. Hey, asa, o me baby yesterday. Se se fadia, me penesa, the good people of this country are enjoying the Better Ghana agenda.
0: All right, yada say hello.
5: Good morning, Minya Pema.
0: Pacho ye last caller, my inti udini baby a free free.
5: Hey, hey, so for my domi.
0: Yo, so for my me inti we.
5: And the pay me for inti more than a fan coma. Now I'm your post to see intermigrator government organizer. I'm in chair, general secretary to the project in Fimpunku. I'm also a bomb chair, any job board. Minya Pema. Minya Pema, I'm a crying kid.
0: Oh. 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
5: 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In Chabanka, and then a Ghana for come once them. Ghana for the transport ministry, no one's me manage transport or not. If it's OBH and a boy, you'll be up and all you'll be up and all you come once them, my bay when you get me. Transport ministry never will go much, one more margin or months, so do go be no bet. And then a Ghana for a car.
0: All right.
5: It's a mobile woman and cast a member of my mind to make some point. You're my personal interest in my education of mine.
0: Yes, I don't tell you, I bring tea, ha, the brebe ma quine, na, jumediano, ye dee, sc, a production team man of pay, a sedano, a yombodia, drum back or brosi, or sober my dream, Martinez, and I fay, a Ernest, Eddie, and Copiemo, a Facebook, and so you're sorry, so, Nana Kusia Jim for ha, or Dinansa Puffy, jumediano. 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

All right, so there is a good news for y'all. 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I mean, we are gospel artists. 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We are hip life artists. We are Afrobeat artists. Now, say, we are promoting Unyum. Our plan B 104.5 FM. 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

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And from my ability to bar, cast up a dress of phone in a affair, palm one junction form, as a dining channel be uncle and far and mammo, sell so and a dance woman control market phone so as a damn and in channel be uncle and far and mammo. I say information centers and nay, waji penny a beer won't feed them. Etre ya shime du baby bia womu wono. 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Ken Information Center ewo ojibi. 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Prophet Agrippa Information Center ewo zenu. Authority of God Information Center where Juma Koba, Mama Millicent, the Information Center, no, no, it will teach a mante. Yes, more Information Center, it will finfini mante. Wadosti Ventures Information Center, it will Katamansu New Bridge. Eli Sounds and Information Center will Bosoma say. Erico Information Center where Dukro Yaudio do. Adumachadia Herbal and Information Center, and no, so it will Suboy, Sanso and Anyamibeche Information Center, and also what Jumako a France. Muni na e beda masi papa pa se de biara da mu biem fidiem na mu tere ya shiem edu bebi bia mu wo abusia maka ne sana me kai wo se ne ya woti me ne e wo mframa mi enye radio station so nko a na beti ni atime kan ya online radio no e ye adwuma no to do search engine so a but planbfmonline.com e do ba be pia website ne so udu

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A honso, do a like, obe share, na wa comment, a day, and mayen. Twitter, a near friend, is X, and so, ewoho. A honso, a plan B104.5 FM. A honsu do I like share. Na comment say if I'm mying. YouTube on see your ho. A honsu a plan B. 104.5 FM. A honsu do I be like or be share. Now a comment say a day I'm mying. Hono be subscribe say I'm na face. So I don't mind what I see and what bosso. Snabe a plan B. Post it be video. Ube nya notification. Na wait me a koche. Sanso and a TikTok on see your ho. A honsu a plan B. 104.5 FM. A honsu do I like share. 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

0: 104.5 FM. So, yeah, the first segment no ebeshesh so. And a first segment see a ye cradano. There was so mo ye and nothing so the any quine so wo mo ye and hum como and yet you chain a wooden dream hanum says edgement de mini co host. Edian about ukru be and a de and ne so wabet na se young one in chain ye mana chain and man or quaba edu.
1: Akosia
0: machin.
1: Yenya.
0: But you know the same?
1: Because you are a pummy of Boko Nanzo.
0: And so me who you
1: are. The body has said.
2: This is plan B. 104.5.
0: Okay. Yeah, yeah, Kada, no, dear, what's so me? Any day, any question, so me. Me, this is a car, at a barco.
1: And necessary, yes, I yes, you know. Said a yedica, can ya be Cosida? Neighbor Cosida.
2: Blood BFM.
1: Yet they know a good Yamia, only a say she be more. You be quite a full frost. Said, nah, tear for no car, carless me, I dear. 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
2: woman. 1.5
1: 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So what the car would do more or how him, Nemo, Monster Demo, yes, sir, and tears you a woman, a bear or how a sweat to me, a day a mamma. Anna, I feel so no dear, a tossy buno, yabba a match there near a was a woman, a ye, and an Indian who cries a one more, a ye. Because you did, I was one more a yano, yes, shall see a woman. Near, I was so more a yano. Dear Eddie Kine, and he said, I was said, one more apple tayano, yeah, and so many so.
2: One was so many, sir,
1: it me a pim could do because a more said, did you say? I deserve Tibiano, Mesabet Miaka. Ha, it deserve Wabamu Bua, Sao Botayano, and Minyagma. Ah, Oberfa. 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In Tomukrom Gidium, and found it said of Botan, said a Susutia, Omukrom, Anna, the Tosubian, Omu Emma Adim Womabum, any baby Wabum, by Omon Yakupo Mamum, Sam Wadina,
2: Lucy John B.
1: Abum, Yamabum, and we did, sir, we are considering here. I was say sab a bambuno we through life because and come the mumu as a tremon bet me a sabambuno and nipa anokasan in yema but and was a omani ibi do so teoso we share wabambu emu ye or bambua the opasu ibiano any ye and so and I feel so I can ye and womano edanwa ebeba aye tibabia obe shebiano when yasa a can ye edibreno. Tunya, did you kind of say, Obey, I should hear you say, a nipper, a tractor, sir, a candy phone, or more an anti. Tia de Anua, Ubina, Ubi of Beton, and Tia, or some more in Daho. When in Daho, dear, a bar, Ubi, now a doge. Yes, and only yet, and near my, I was a one a year, now it to me a boa. I was ya, a brand of court, my young father, dear, and who got some yellow. 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
2: 104.5
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2: this is plan B 104.5
1: this na yakana so so no wo mu a be bo na dwuma de de ne a kire se omutimi ye Duma, I would be on Bessomoye. He answered Wanga Sando Botano, a business. And a bar companies near the Sir Cosia, what did Cosi and I Cosia two company anua? Company no, who said a bear, a bacosu, a tippa.
0: Okay,
1: ne was some Indian was some young, because you know.
0: Okay, the other person, na no crap, papa, but I in a crowd, the end of the a hono crown, no, a no crown, just a wits ye, dear, mute me, dear, but I say, eh, mammy.
2: 104.5
1: Oh, dear, I
0: say, you are building a castles in the sky.
1: Yeah.
0: You are building castles in the sky, eh, no crown. Okay, and she may be a phone license, Eddie, to me, a jack of fee, and then a message about, and to know, eh, mammy, kind, and far, and man, I say, okay, of course, with great humble, great. And humble respect, I want you to wish my lovely wife. Oh, and then you're Jackafu Yiri birthday.
1: Wow.
0: Aye.
1: Wow.
0: And then you're Jackafu Yiri birthday. Your friend, Mrs. Georgina Ya Asisi. And then you're Nawoda. And then you're Jackafu
2: Yiri. Happy, happy, happy, happy birthday. Yes,
0: yeah. And call and Fama Mrs. Georgina Ya Asisi. Or say, young country is all gone. Pa. Or the pa and her things, so may she be great and supportive all the time to the maker do us apart. I just have a message, you welcome. It's a happy, happy birthday, and come on, Mrs. Georgina Ya Asisi. It's your naya mommy, and eh, and I wonder, it's your naya boom. And a happy, happy birthday, Cassie, a call a day, a man, maybe say a beautiful lines, a day, a 2 months, so beats me a forever, Jimmy Dino. So now the one, Jane, and I was in this a day about 0551656565 and now 0551656656 Unsubit me afraid Edo dear Aba. Ebusia Macho.
3: Yo. Wago Jadon Boy AKS of Mami Wa Wago Goto. Awago go to yo to bloom. Ya Jacho via Mr. Kafua, the Mrs. Kafua. Maybe I will be a yes, no, she papa to my wife, body and push your mom and tinting and one thing. Why? Aha. 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Ah, Papa, that's what the soft kind of Juma, whoever won the power. Mission and Indian, yes, and a newborn soft. Aha, to one shannon for now, or no two one more. Magosia, tell me a cancer, dear can be an ill. Magosia, now one can experience you, and Eddie, 1 hour to go no, and I didn't show good no. To one can some experience, Miss Slow. Yet, yet, you drew so no, yet, you defense that. My experience.
0: Okay.
3: Yes, you say yes, the Amokan will become here and Yakusia and there I could see 400 and Tanasa.
0: Oh, sir.
3: Without dying, keep my experience.
0: Yeah, that's a good figana. Ebusia, my chill.
4: Hi, Uncle Sia.
0: Aggie.
4: Mommy.
0: Patron, let's sing.
4: Yamia, don't move.
0: Patron,
4: my team. Only Sammy, mommy. Hey, Akusia.
0: Oh, sir.
4: Me and mommy present say, but once I told that she don't want to know what you do. I told that she don't did you who you buy my dad and so on and so we are Kusia. And I don't see where I could do it. So, what did you say? Could you know what I could say then? Yeah, and yeah, or none of you know yet. Who can't tell any mommy? I be quite here at you. No, if I get off with me more, I get off with you anymore. 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
3: Hello, ma Kusia.
0: Obiada de.
3: How shall I say? I copa do na minya ba wo so.
0: Me sene hu ye fa. Fa chuma intio.
3: Ayo, we dia ene dia me no la so na to.
0: Ai.
3: Ah, me sene di kwesi obiada de. 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Na pe ti ni information ni ye fa, but information all the buying there. Because I said, I'll come. Tony, who about this, you know, a sorrow. 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If you say, no, can I, Kazakasa, quiz, yeah. I said, I declared an answer, so, the Yankasa, then. 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
4: What's your mind? 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Na no ding. Can you move so giddy how much? I come home Sunday for no pan, because many Sunday four, what about four Sunday four? I'm not saying the first 5 minutes here. I'm so fine, sir. I'm not fasting. 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
5: Hello, Machio. 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
6: and Ukraine Makana, but therefore, sorry, the Kano crowd, a moon into. So the Ukraine and air can. You know, say, this is an air can of Kano moon into my enema, Ayakas Casaba.
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6: The Martin Panzo.
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0: Oh wow.
8: I guess 61. I don't say calculate.
0: But
8: you have some number.
0: Aye.
8: Yami Shap.
0: Amen.
8: Meme papa yakusi. 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Mm-hmm. 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Your last boss yakusi. Now, so meme mama and papa so the answer there. Now, among count. They are not said to be by the so who are a day bona. Between Basset and Chassian Yajumana.
4: Because as a
9: maybe na I say almost a how kakra. And I say no quarry like no quarry genus yeah there were from kakra. In general it doesn't mean bizarre say and also a calm life one I say a positive will be na after calm life.
0: Okay, Nanako JV 0551656556 no so o mame eni o papa e ya kwesi eni akusua nenso o ma nka sei sno mo nka kra
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0: kwadu mi so so bu juma ne e bu se ma chi o.
10: Hello.
0: Hello, Matthew.
10: Yeah, Nia.
0: Patcha, let's say.
10: Well, Patcha, I'm going to be this guy.
0: You start jumping.
10: You are going to have a phone.
0: You start jumping, Patcha, my interview.
10: I don't know. Me, people body face. Now, I'm so far. No, to go on, no. Oh, go on, Emma. Oh, if you are not quite there, or be a new papa or ye mobile mobia, so obedia, more cra, or to me, buono. Now, remember, because I saw me were back with you. Now, oh no, now come a ham. The craving and worth it. The craving who cast the honor, mono, what cast the obey and on one obey.
0: I'm going to say, Hello.
11: Hello, Auntie Ma, but you're in the service, Manitaba. But you're my bra, Penny, a new for Wale, and I know see a question, but in your brown one chair, what that is, or no way. Isn't it that way? She follows over that to say, I'm more chair now. I thought I'm more than
0: before. 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
0: 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Isn't I will say, oh, so bind the as a son, you'll be a nine to be in your pay. And I'd be a come on hand and say, a baby at the table, no sooner be come home, I'm out so by no ass. And see, yea, cast up, see 40 say, I could see a 40 say no. Don't do on no. 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
1: 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Now you, dear, or dear, but what's your say? 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
0: 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He said, media no, any other guys may mount pressure, then your pressure, and I'm damn bumpers. Oh, yeah, now the Kodian, the Timothy, and Sadi Free Home. Sandy, it's here, Miss Anamity, and the Kodian, meaning say, when there was away, Mamma. 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Me kwa da kura baso sume da esa de kodi menti mi anye
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1: And then I'm doom good ten of
0: them. Yes, by no. 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Yes, by no. Today, I'm a sabia may have you and I said, I'm pawasm, baby. 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
0: 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Nti no ene ye prophet Isaac Asante na woda. 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
0: 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So see, I Reverend Benjamin if I catch him saying, "Hey, Prophet Ike birthday."
1: Benjamin, so dear.
0: Reverend Obeka. Obeka. Oh, Obeka.
1: Oh, no, I was saying, "Yeah, yeah,
0: yeah, yeah." Ah, oh no, Eko Joe.
1: Ah, sir.
0: Oh, Eko Joe.
1: Hey, I say mu.
0: I see him that I say Eko Joe.
1: Hey.
0: Oh, Eko Joe.
1: Hey.
0: Reverend Benjamin Yokojo and Prophet Ike here Kwesi.
2: This is
1: Plan
0: B.
1: Oh,
0: you okay. Prophet Ike unim na ebia ni dini na unim say your friend and prophet or about him say hit room. So or about studio grant him say hit me. Aye, or bano. Aye, or baby, I didn't say hit me. See, and then I would die. And then I would die. Aye, happy birthday. Kesie Ako, Eddie, I'm a prophet Ike.
1: Okay.
0: Prophet Isaac Asante, Rema Prayer Ministry.
1: Okay.
0: On list of Penny or Huntino. Prophet Ike, and happy birthday. Yes, I put him in a plan B.
2: Was your calling in a
0: call list, text us, oh, bea. And a year boom. Eddie, happy birthday. Ako. A day amount. It's a happy birthday and come on. Prophet Isaac Asante. Ah, oh, and I would that Rema Prayer Ministry. I know I would tell my community five. Nyanko pon shirao, no on to won kwanim, no man was rano, and no so, nebeche bi, eguyen so. Edu?
1: Akusia?
0: Wano se mi chato.
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0: The
1: Ayana, you only say, or how a crowd woman. Yes, you know, apart from Yakupo, the idea. 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Aha, you know, no idea. A young fan alone can't dear, ye cayum, ye cayo, why, dear, dear. 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And now, for grand maybe. But be better, maybe, any idea, you know, they are only different from the yaking. Because
0: you
1: are the tearful in us. Na. Yada obwa de so asintino.
0: Okay.
1: Yadi asi. Yadi de waso yadi nuhu kwa sawo yano yadi ni.
0: Ah no do em say birthday no enye prophet Ike mum dia ne yere. Ne yere mum dia. Na em say Reverend Benjamin information e ba kale no. O de be ma na afi no de abetu ja say eye. Ne yere ni mum dia enti so for mami. Any dinner would an answer of mammy now that chronic
2: 104
1: and they are beman budget, no damn mobile.
0: It's ye, what you
1: want, and
0: yes, what you want.
1: But
0: the children also had the command.
1: It is a waggy.
12: Ah, it's where so for mommy mum birthday, but umbe diabo. I want for the birthday ni di boom. E we di akra we say ye di birthday.
1: Be ma kwani di mo ba ko sia en kan kasa mre.
12: Be ma di mo ba o. Ah, in ten year prophet I.
1: Me mi sa no pay we di kakra and opay di. E we obi di kakra. And mi lo so be say di kakra man.
12: Ayo. Sane ye omudi no.
1: Sane, sane wo say e kono. Sa so na e be kono. Aso fo kwade kwade e titiru de ndi e be koso pa.
12: Ni e ho be de.
1: Ho be de.
13: This is plant B.
1: Reverend, wa ji audio ko no un fan sa pan ko ngo ka say be for say.
12: Eh
1: eh. So daddy. O ko deliver message no. Na bibi e kura on sama audio ko.
12: Ndi o bibi e kura no.
1: O nya nya present we ni wiya na audio. We sino so atwa.
12: Atwa so de amano na ye package. Full package nze ne. Eh eh no yere awoda.
1: Reverend Benjamin, I pass my prophet. Aye.
12: Aye.
1: Pass my man.
12: Aye.
1: Aye.
12: Pass my man.
1: And do uncle present in Sapin.
12: Are you? No, we are invited.
1: I was a baby before you, bro. I just want to.
12: Just a one, the one. It's what you want. What's in
1: the same? You post a crowd, you have a crowd to your member. Baby.
12: Okay.
1: Say, package in your home. Any baby ever got a package in your home?
12: It's a package you are home.
1: No, would the baby do anything? Package one to the post crown now, you're two to the baby.
13: This is plan B.
12: I said, yes, a four plan, one more plan.
1: There be a bebcoso, ultimately a birthday, and not the end possible.
12: And you're possible.
1: Now, so full we didn't be, and now Solomon's will be new. So you will lead that. To the old bear now, Solomon's will follow.
12: Oh,
1: to be beer, moon, now you can do for. Obe biye kwa na to
12: ama. 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
12: 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So fu mamidi ya ye kesiye.
1: Yes.
12: Kesiye
1: pa.
12: Intiwe diya prophet ayi. Eh. Emiye, Reverend Benjamin, after two or two, I said, more imagine as a birthday. That's not how any case. So, why would you talk about it too?
1: Was I a consider?
12: Aha!
1: The vision soon.

0: Oh, no, who else? 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
1: And Reverend Benjamin, wife was a.
0: I say,

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lucky papa eno ntino
as I see there be a Dunnington, Ubetime a residential property, I sell so and a warehouse and Subetime at the Assassin, yes. As I see, I'm a boss with any nay, what's that say? I get rooms as I see me, yammy pa. Friend, I'm the yammy day ever to J 0551 656655 0551 656655.

0: 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MCA was so outing and Safofia Jimedia ewa plan B. 104.5 FM. So yeah, the second segment no ebeshesha. So now what key topic no the effect of a father figure and no any topic and I watch ye chuche hun komo ewa den ye muhanum say. And eye wukwada na nim se wukwada bia no ye the topic no ebo edi wura ye nwumem eho e na chese ye the topic no ebo edi
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0: na Reverend Maxwell Buddy Abetnase ono and ye founder of the Cross Converted Chapel International I know ewo tema community 12 Abetnase ye nkon nchen ye ma na chen e ma no akwaba Reverend Machia.
2: All right. Good morning to everybody and our listeners out there.
0: Good morning.
2: I hope everybody is fine in the studio here.
0: Yeah.
2: Everybody is looking healthy and beautiful, handsome. We thank God for your life.
0: Thank you.
2: And also to the listeners, we would like to take this opportunity to thank God for your life, for the breath of life that is flowing inside your vein by the grace of God. This morning, we would like to thank God for every listener listening to us in your car, in your offices, in your workplaces. May the Lord bless you and give you grace. Amen.
0: Amen. Amen. Amen. Okay. Yenshen komono ase. Yes, yeah, see, and I watch you topic, and then you can kind say effect of a father figure, and no, and then I watch you topic, no, ah, just a
1: way about a team,
0: and I said, for so dear, I a father figure, about so when you father figure, a wabra boomer, we know either the positive or the negative, and to know. Ye can't miss her, and Miss Row, and for I drink uncle boot in the bonny moon and qua, the papa moon so echo home, and then quad that ye do ray in women. A in names, maybe a couple of crabby, a hoyo office, maybe I would use a cacarade boobotomo, a ho, and a ye will numem, and utino, debia ye shall see a topic near Chrassians, yes, I chrass ye beam, yums and debia ye, no, so be an any day de kaya, obedience and sapophia jumedino.
1: 104.5.
0: Messer will say, father figure, no besa chim, besa tin, be mamma again, not yet one common.
2: A father figure is simply someone who is old enough to, take a responsibility on the behalf of your biological father, and raise the young man, the young woman out there. This young man and young woman look up to this a father representator, and then model their life according to what they see them doing. So it is more, it's very important for all of us to have a fatherly figure in our life if we are not privileged to have our biological fathers alive. So fatherly figure are people whom God have sent to represent our biological father, and then we look up to these people for our life. Yes, please. Thank
0: okay.
2: you.
0: Okay, and you know, Reverend, so I should say, father figure, be a you be actually say, what the papa name, papa, who passes, so no, your biological father, no, no, oh, yeah, I said, dear, wasn't Kaweja, a year, oh, yes, sir, I said, dear, no, if it's ever so, a jaw, what dear, so bits your jan and them, yes, I said, dear, no, a dear mamma. And I watch them say, father figures in Pimpino, yeah, not just in your coupon, and the shade you warm, at the warm my yang. Send your name, warm my bra boom, no more buying. Then a young shell warm, father figure be I to say a role model. No, you are looking up to them, said the idea, or betcher, or bet net no. One wow, I'm a bra bonnet, me see ye.
1: 104.5.
0: It's a way. And then she Reverend, a day atuja. And then you could have a dear boy, right? You're dreaming, you know. A young chef father figures are warm away, you mem. Send a year canoe, Monday, Tuesday, where a year canoe in general, our real and our things, so soon you fear fear who do, and then you're dreaming. A father figures, no, and pimpy, no, only me pay a new manner.
2: Oh, yes, of course. I remember somewhere around 2012. And I was privileged to be a laborer at a crane construction company. Construction company. Emra me call a juman for front. I think Papa be a friend Eric. Me fan to say me papa because a juman all you know, I store keeping work. No. Mm-hmm. Even though say me a laborer, but I admire him so much. Mm-hmm. And my plans, and say I will also become a storekeeper mm-hmm. eventually. Now, sir, papa, oh, you're very prayerful. Mm. And because what I desire to make him a fatherly mm-hmm. figure, one day you call a prayer meeting, be your baby. Mm-hmm. And may bomb pie, and I'm going to say, papa, you're so good, I'm not so bomb pie. So, and no, and mommy have a confidence in choosing mm-hmm. him as a fatherly figure. Obia, okuta jidi back, mo jidi a ukra, enu bi na onu so kra. A baby a upesa ukotbo umpire no, oho na onu so upesa ukotbo umpire na adi. Enti mi unsa adi no, eya mi fe oni mupa. 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So. Okay, me say like in the company ni dear mm-hmm. to become a storekeeper no so to me assume company no mm-hmm. for 2 years mm-hmm. but me so me call you know let me say like 3 months be mm-hmm. keke but because of my prayer mm-hmm. and my commitment mm-hmm. me near my be your company mood like mm-hmm. every morning I try to organize for mm-hmm. a short prayer meeting before we commence mm-hmm. work and all of that until one day a friend you know I catch him say he want to fix me mm-hmm. even though it is illegal mm. but he want to fix me mm-hmm. to be his assistant mm-hmm. or storekeeping mm. and I was so much happy but because that is not how mm-hmm. it is run mm-hmm. in the company mm. engineer now oversight honor or something. But because this man, I look up to him, especially his commitment to prayer, mm-hmm. going to church now, you know, anywhere he goes for prayer meeting now, you know, mm-hmm. I will follow him. And because the engineer is higher than the storekeeper, mm-hmm. and whatever the site engineer says, mm-hmm. that is final. Mm-hmm. But this man did not relent. Mm-hmm. He keep on encouraging me that I should keep praying. Mm-hmm. God will make a way for me. Mm-hmm. And one day I just believe, sir, Papa Wei went out of his way mm-hmm. in the front of all the workers mm-hmm. just because the engineer is resisting me from that particular promotion. Why am I saying this? This is a man I see mm-hmm. to be a person I can copy. Mm-hmm. This is a man I see to be going to where I want to go. Mm. So I also want to put in everything mm-hmm. that he will say or ask me to do. I will do it to make sure, say, I become like him in the company. Mm-hmm. Eventually, this same engineer mm-hmm. that says no to me, mm-hmm. one day called me that, if not because of my prayerfulness, mm-hmm. like he will not agree. Mm. But Mimi Nim say it is not because of my prayerfulness. Mm-hmm. I realize that Nipana Messi is going to be my mentor, mm-hmm. my role model. No, mm. he plays a major role mm-hmm. on my behalf, mm. talking to this site engineer in mm. my absence. Mm. So that alone has contributed a lot of what the engineer says, mm-hmm. finally. You can go and assist him in the shop. So a role model is so much important for everyone mm-hmm. in the sector or the company where you work. Mm. You should be able to identify someone. Someone who carries the same vision that you want to carry mm-hmm. and submit yourself to him, okay. to his instruction. Mm-hmm. I believe, sir, Anka, if I had not followed his instruction and submit myself to him, mm-hmm. even though I want to become a storekeeper mm-hmm. or whatever, mm-hmm. I may not be able to become. Mm-hmm. I follow his steps because He's gone ahead mm-hmm. of me. And exactly. So mentorship is one of the main reason why we have to look for a mentorship is mm-hmm. because they shape us towards our vision. Mm-hmm. They guide us mm-hmm. towards our vision. Mm-hmm. And me say, you know, I can use myself as an example mm-hmm. of Obia, what benefited this mentorship in a fatherly figure mm-hmm. in our workplaces. Yes, so it's a testimony mm-hmm. for me. Mm-hmm. So we should be able to identify one omudi enim. We want to become like them mm-hmm. and submit to them, to their instruction. Mm-hmm. And I believe we can be better in our workplaces.
0: That's true.
2: Yes.
0: That's true. And to the Reverend Person of Canina, they say, Uncle Pierre, you may be a ma, Penny be a woho, I will call Tono, I will share with dreams and aspirations. So here, baby, a person would do vision. Now, when I will say, only Penny, my dear, line here. On na was all done who born now, fan as a father figure, will you remember who? Now, in some of the submission, only a seminar. Submission, no, and only a seminar if you say, nay, who knows, say, what you're an idea about whom you know, who knows on any purpose on any with the same company meeting, maybe kind of a pay or bottle or anything, on any salary about the year pay, and to know for or not to submit. So no, na baba ya semu huni huse se kureye penzi dia na mebe submiti ama wama uwa baba chile mi bibi mi wa submission ni hiafi se uba tonu waho onye ni mde do's and don'ts uwe dume mwa ups and down waho nomu inti no ya mfa fada figure keke sana Reverend Person wakan sani
2: dia no
0: uhu se baby ya mpese mi kwe wana papa ishe onu sube timi abu wame enka woke unsi 2 years kwa sana weye edwuma no
2: yeah asana ube timi
0: baby ya ukese nka udu no. But within a couple of months.
2: Yes, within 6 months.
1: 104.5.
0: Because Ojina ya se ja edem. Because onye ja anka wonye. Obega say so a pemase no dey. Yes, e ntime nya we dey train 2 years ni draw we draw ho. But we say da bi. O fa we say me ba, we say me ba draw ho no. Nti no. Okuma o. That is the father figure we are talking about.
2: Exactly. And most of the time, no. I will say yeah mfa ye hu hisha omo. We need to pursue them. Mm-hmm. We need to go after them. Mm. Provided, say, nipakona upeso yowa brabo muno, wa identify potentials no omo. A moment you are able to identify mm-hmm. people who are carrying your same vision, I was so to me, a chase you omo, I was so to me, do mochi. But these people, they are busy doing their own thing and upgrading in their lives. Mm-hmm. So if you want a fatherly figure to occupy our space now, it is you that have to go in for them. But most of the time, our unwillingness to obey, and we wanted to find a quickest way to become what we want to become. But there's no shortcut to such a visionary status. Now, Adibakwa, Papa we, Esanye Bua Minise, your salary not is like 1 hour at the time. Mm-hmm. 1 hour was one Ghana Cedi, and the whole day. No, mm-hmm. we start work at 7 and close at 4. Mm-hmm. And every per hour is one Cedi. And what I decided to do, no, say, there's something called finish and go. Ejuma no wo person brand tembe ye wudie no embo 4 o'clock now mama o kwanse kofie so papa way to me emma fix finish and go mommy which means say omudi anwa ba site I was say omu fan feel a particular way mo obetumi aka che me say me kwanse betumi ba ntem a betumi sa anwa no hafa betumi akofie why because he realized that I am also committed in church and I have been doing certain things in church. That happens when we became like a friend and I begin to tell him about my time and schedules. And to Papa, when he identified that gift in me too and realized that I am that person, I'm Ipem Paibona, Asorin, Sanyomanentino, he was able to help me to continue that vision of mine to become a pastor because at the time I was being groomed to become a pastor. I was following a man of God. And see, Papa, so he was able to fix time, sir. Ebe bwa ama bitumi akọ mechi akọ ye osofu ejuma no. So this man is an indeed a fatherly figure in my life, and it will amaze you that I am still connected with him. I'm still connected with him, mm-hmm. even though he's not in Ghana. Mm-hmm. Every now and then, he wants to talk to me and ask me how I'm doing in ministry. And I did back what Mr. Hunu said, Emra, what you see, fatherly figure, you know, Nyankupon, to me, Emma, Sankrofono, Abadaya, on between me, Abuau, a walk, quine be so momenta, which me, a beer, one, a kawakuma, so. Asem atro mu plans now omuso no they are going to make sure they help you to achieve your goals, mm-hmm. achieve your aim, achieve your vision. So it is not only about finding them, mm-hmm. but it's about your willingness and your ability, mm-hmm. to succumb to their instruction, mm-hmm. and in that case, no, I believe say Nyankopon so befa kwa bi so ama omu akuma bia ombetu media boao. Ah, you become what you want to become. Huh. Amen. Mm. Thank you very much.
0: Thank you to me. Him say, dear, what can I call myself? And Yamima no do. He say, dear, who can I say, oh, but you pano. And they, in this modern society, you can say,
3: Plan B,
0: they would rather find us.
2: That's the most.
0: Sure, Mumu,
2: yes.
0: Mumuna. Yeah, Quafisha, almost say, eh, a jammer, baby, I will do a baboon, but send me drew hobby into no. Eh, and I say, Buami, church, me. And I who must walk across the side where you moon to no. Eh, your chinek, I cried, I heard I say, a quine and quay away, I said, there be. But who I'm pimpino, eh, me whom they say, O boy, how could peer you may be ma, or you'll be my new sonny move. Echrechiano. I hear a swab, bosom bains, ya penaches, and Pacone Janimo. I dare ya, a who must walk. Ababi Shimuntin, who is
3: there?
0: When you answer, said your name, answer chain. Papa, no one fun and answer. You go kind of when you need, sir, but our experience than you have. When you saw when you answer chain, you know, bones after your montem, I am bassa. Nothing, you many mono. Why won't call, why won't my work and say, movies, I won't, you don't know what you are doing. You don't know, unimo left, unimo right. And you know, and a generation we know. When it's a father figure, no, we yet not say and chain, not father figure, any moon, better saying.
2: Yeah.
0: Depending who say, oh, as soon as me invest in one, obey ya, and suddenly depend to tune an but any age you must own and any young. And to when I was old to 2 9 and the phone, and the phone, and I can't see a fair woman.
2: Yeah.
0: Found who she shiny pan, no, sure. Ah, as soon as he, Sammy Buana. Mianka sa meni baje won cause father figure be are selfless. Wo dia you know you're selfless. Se won you're selfless ah. You obi an e be he say ah me baby am she no obi so person be she won na me bua no with this man me say bra be my sister no influence assistant eh yeden yan yeda ba be head no wo ho. It he would have to leave that position,
2: that position for you. Exactly.
0: Oh you're selfless.
2: Yeah.
0: No obi an e be sa selfless act maybe amount.
2: Yes. And I example, mm-hmm. because I think it will make more meaning or impact. Edu bibia it may cost you a year store assisting, mm-hmm. work no na me ye mistakes be brave. Now you start here jumano Monday, mm-hmm. every Friday no I will say you close your biani account now umutu me this scanner by Saturday,
0: mm-hmm.
2: So every weekend no payday especially, mm-hmm. Saturday,
0: mm-hmm.
2: Anna, you will not believe, say, me to me, mm-hmm. Forgetting nipa beye five.
0: Mm-hmm.
2: Just, I will not put them in the sheet for them to be paid.
0: Mm-hmm.
2: Their labor is going to be, you know, accumulated. Mm-hmm. I will forget about 4 5 people payday nudua. Nipa no beji nisika. The name is nowhere to be found.
0: Mm-hmm.
2: You can imagine the tension and the anger.
0: Mm-hmm.
2: Now, engineer no abekache papa no see, you see why I said this person is, mm-hmm. not qualified for, mm-hmm. this position now, but man no see, no, it's not as if I'm not qualified, mm-hmm. look in front of me and the workers omutumi kuntokwa only because of me, it's as if say papa we me senior man, mm-hmm. in the family or my own, mm-hmm. father, this man says that no, he will not sack me,
0: mm-hmm.
2: the man asked me to go and stay in the house for 1 week,
0: mm-hmm.
2: Papa we etumi afre different site,
0: mm-hmm.
2: se minko ye juma oho, just to cover up that 1 week, mm-hmm. or I'm engineer na mami a suspension,
0: mm-hmm.
2: So I sometimes I just feel like, no, this is my fatherly figure in life. Mm-hmm. So to the extent, say mistakes, no. Mistake. And it is not once or two. It keep on happening repeatedly. Mm-hmm. But Papa Rebecca said, no, I can do the job. Mm-hmm. I should not give up. Mm-hmm. He will be encouraging me. I quite remember one time I was literally weeping. Na mi su, emra mi kofi, because I realized me hear mistakes dodo. These are not the mistakes to be, you know, make or done. But why? Na papa we have frame your phone so atu me fu say on one kasan so no emra wa she ejuma na se no. Why hear those mistakes, so I shouldn't worry. So those are where the encouragement is coming from to push me forward. So these are the people, when we find them, we should not let them go until we get whatever we want to get from them. Mm-hmm. Are you getting what I'm saying? Mm-hmm. And from this level, bibi susa siye. Now, site no unsa abibia enya new site. Until me, I don't have that much experience in the storekeeping, but omudi new contract bi bato. Ena papa ni si. Max, I know that you can do that job. Go and start afresh as a brand new storekeeper in a brand new site. And I was shivering. I was doubting myself. I cannot do it because already I've been making a lot of bunch of mistakes. So now I'm now going to lead about hundreds of workers on the site and manage iron rod, cement, paint. You know, you can imagine all that is needed for construction. And I was afraid, but this man says, "No, you can do it." He drove me the first time to a brand new engineer and a brand new site manager. Nadi, and this man introduced me to them. Say, "I am the storekeeper." He introduced me as if I'm a professional storekeeper. And I was so surprised. So I realized, whatever my leader is saying, I have to key into it and believe it. I also have to now work myself out and follow the tension. So when we say, "Odi mi akosa new site," no, and when we say, "I do not have the experience," but it has opened my mind to begin to learn new things all of a sudden. And every time, Obe Fremi, Ebisami said, "Have you take stock of this? Have you take stock of that?" And he has not left me. Abibia of Fremi, check it up on me. And, you know, still, there were little mistakes. And people will call him and tell him, say, they are not sure, Juma will meet me. And he doesn't listen to them. He doesn't care, like whatever they say. And my dear, can you believe, over time, I begin to pick up. And then I was asked from the headquarters to also choose my assistant. You can imagine the joy and excitement. Hey, someone from nowhere, just because me di mi wan she papa biase, just because me di my brain mi wan se ama papa bi we hu bi papa wo mi mu, and he has not disappointed me. And I believe, sir, love na papa we a woman, you know, Emma into me, he couldn't let me go. He couldn't take or believe the external voices. What he has here. So to the young people out there who want to choose a fatherly figure in their workplaces, it is not about choosing them only, but who choosing Ipanuia, you have to mentally psych your mind to adjust to their instruction, no matter what. And which, you know, I will tell you what I begin to experience in the job. But it's not about choosing these people who choose Omuia. I was so to me tuni wa adwin se u be tie di onbeka in chirichiremu, because me kai se mrebi me was sorry and am ye adibi seriously not knowing who Kina. I'm talking about the first place he moved me from. Kina, a year store kino e wo mi bottom mi refi in say was offer me, and I have to come all the way from Ashama somewhere to Accra. And he saw all those qualities in me. Anka obia o nipa no obedwa obekasa bebre no, but I also make myself ready to sacrifice whatever it will take for me to become a good store keeper. Thank you.
0: Right. And you know na nkomo no emu ye de ntine na na na futu pa na ekwodi amaye ni na se ene se wunya father figure nyame ye wadom na wunya bia we nyame nyira wo ye wadom na wunya bia so ni mu ye.
3: This is Plan B.
0: Now, baby, I can say we drew a brabony. It was a career partner, which you soon bit me a drew honum. Okay, near she, sir, Cobale, say, father figure or be family. Either so be positive and as a negative. Does it affect your professionalism?
2: Oh, yeah, sir, okay, fa negative fatherly figure. It will definitely affect you. I'm funny, say, Papa, we are me dinechi. Ah, me, my jam, me, huamano. I'm funny, say, Chirichi, more, or Chirichi, meaning, you know, say, a quiet and befasso, it to me, we are a cement nubi. A quiet and befasso, it to me, I reduce, see, request nigh, yet they are called headquarters almost supply, no, I didn't hear 10. Na a bar, nigh, I hear no. Ye the five, ne, the Juano, na, ye the five, na, fa, baby. And these are the things, sir. Papa, we a treachery. What do you think, sir? Me new site no me call who I'm be kwa koye. Enwa na me so me kwa koye ho. Ena e juma no me infa me ni en tu juma no so me di me ni be tu si kan keten ketna e was store keeping num. What you say? Honana, maji me bi bi be wo because that is what I have been taught by my fatherly figure, my mentor. My role model. That's what he taught me. And it definitely, the ever since say, the answer the ever band say, new site now, Papa, where di me a kwa koto no. Me do hope, the mayo honi na ebe ye nyoma ebe say me di any ejumano. First, material no. I say ento three, I'm beka say six. Six no ba na me di three alpha baby new side me bibia be basa and at the end of the day no instead of you to become a good storekeeper you become the bad one who is a thief for that matter what you say you know it affects us so much so that we cannot afford to choose a bad fatherly figure for ourselves and it will not only affect us it will affect our children because whatever we do no it pass on to our children. What you are saying, and because our children are also looking up to us, so we are Nyoma. I mean, that spirit will pass onto my children. And choosing a positive fatherly figure for yourself is paramount. Is what every one of us should go in for. You can't afford to go and choose someone who show you how to steal. You know, it's not easy to come by this type of this kind of building material. You can imagine maybe I'll just say I'm next week next year we shall build in us here. Now your friend the former Nakacho say cement now or say Francis are three master bedrooms near 5,000. Meanwhile maybe 2,000 can finish it. And because you also have no idea about the quantities of the internal. Now I command 500. And these things are going to cost you. And as it is costing you, your store keeping your store wa your balances meant no. What you say? So it is not going to grace my life. It is not going to help me. It is rather going to damage me and destroy me. And you know, it is always good, say, who choose a mentorship for yourself. You look out for the quality you want and the things you want to become, the person you want to become in life. Make sure the person has that quality. But as a Christian and as a believer and a pastor, I would prefer that you choose the people. You choose people who possess your faith. Ujidi, eno super buapa. Uye Christonia se uko chusi. I'm not saying that should be the order of the day, but I mean as a believer who wants a mentor, a fatherly figure in your life, you have to deliberately choose someone who is also a Christian, mm-hmm. who is also a believer. Mm-hmm. Yes, because in that two way, no, ebe boa, spiritually, mm-hmm. ebe boa, physically, mm-hmm. ebe boa, because they also provide cover mm-hmm. for us, mm-hmm. spiritually and physically. Mm-hmm. My former place, me say papa ne si engineer ne si company, was suspend me, mm-hmm. but obi jina, ho emami. Like he stood in for me as a cover. What he has here. Mm-hmm. Why? Because I believe, sir, one day okay, Tremi, I believe, sir, because he found me on the spiritual field mm-hmm. where he also belonged. Mm-hmm. And to know, the obetumia, he be a boameno. Oh, yeah, yeah. What he has here. So, choosing a fatherly figure for yourself, make sure that the person is spiritual mm-hmm. and he possesses Christ quality. Mm-hmm. Yeah, that in that case, it will help you. Mm-hmm. When you read Ephesians chapter 5, verse 1, mm-hmm. Paul says that, follow me as you see me following God. Mm-hmm. You understand? So, that side, the metu obia fu, obia open mentorship, obia open model, on making sure, say, nipano, Christo ni, yeah, nipano, oye jidini, sinebeya, both way, no, ebetumia buao, mpano, the mentor can cover you spiritually, mm-hmm. and defend you physically. Okay. Thank you.
0: Okay. 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
0: It's an A Udia ya uko news and kako na kwa because o sane ejesimesi ene design wo chere me. Meanwhile wonim deep down wonim sa ko de na wo ye no. 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
2: Good.
0: Obu oha. Or your father figure, dear, but near many people who are better to so. When him say, oh, good day, he went full potential for you.
2: Yeah.
0: 100%.
2: Good. My main son, dear, Adiba, qua, messenger, every hop and trail. Ninja nine, fessa, like a ninja nine, nicer. I also copied a bad thing, mm-hmm. some of the bad things around. Mm-hmm. Because of the relationship between the storekeeper mm-hmm. and the laborers on the field, no, and the ebi owa say yeah na ye trotro modin edi sika omo daily mark edi shom omo nim na adi chiche bibia now. Monsieur Dibia is very terrible. Abe kanka every meka kanka kanka. What happened is was 5 days from Monday mm-hmm. sorry from Monday to Saturday 6 days and obi to me about 3 days mm-hmm. now I'm back the other 3 days mm-hmm. but your boss was site mm-hmm. engineer no he's busy mm-hmm. I mean checking the field of construction mm-hmm. what he has here so yeah no every Friday be I close Saturday be I mm-hmm. close docket now mm-hmm. obi a one ba 6 days mm-hmm. no to me you know 6 days. Obi our bad three no. Yes, talky person. Mm-hmm. We have that illegal way of putting the person as 6 days. Mm-hmm. You know, it is scanuba every weekend. Now, eja to whom it may concern. Mm-hmm. Now, we fire back door. Obi chimutu. Obi chiskanmutu. The idea na mai. So right then, you begin to make money more than. Mm-hmm. Your salary. Mm-hmm. So now, what you do? Ni say there was a time there was a particular guy and he won't fan. But he also was sighted. So it's not everybody that the engineer can sight. Mm-hmm. But we have their numbers, so we can control that. Mm-hmm. The guy didn't come. For the whole 6 days, me the ghost name Nashaho, and then the money came, and then I have bunch of half of whatever. So I begin to, do that constantly. And one day the engineer grabbed me. Why? Because the guy who was sick called engineer and informed him about the sickness. It was my engineer and then who said, unto me, ba. But Mr. Minim so to me, Baba, I mean, Nimsa, our friend, Giniano. I can say so to me, but if 6 days, Ninano, my fix it. This can't be a pen, I'm a Jimidiano. No, no, we know, Engineano, or Chevy Bia. Or Chevy Bia. And see, your pong we Saturday, Monday morning, your bomb pie, we na Papa, we are friends, is engineer, not friends, and our friend, senior man, say, oh, Papa, or a thief. Or a ghost name unkwa to kaning na my din minim se me dibone and as can so this type of scan I de pa me free money. It was so sweet to eat those type of money. Yes. And truly I was making money through that dubious means. Yes, I was making money. No we me senior nso no why be da minim into car and asem no engineer no so asem no pe and I'm a senior statistic or three. It's dear me mentor. Bet me I can't in and say, hey, also, also. And no. Instead of, because the tension that was there, this my mentor, who is also my cover, instead of him to maintain that tension, or the adena yes, three asem, and all of a sudden you realize that the tensity I was feeling at the time, I reduce it. I reduce it. So right there too, he told the engineer that okay, he should allow him, he will deal with the matter. Can you imagine? This man, the site engineer, was actually opting for my removal from the office there. But he said to him, sir, he should leave the matter for him. Obedia semno ampara. This man covered me in that negative aspect too. So you see, a good mentor tries to defend and cover their children as far as they can go. So this is also one of the bad things. Ma copy ho obi an tremio, but em say obi na aka atremi se mbetumi aye na maye. And I believe my senior also did it before, and maybe somebody have also stood in for him before. So own trend no. So as I didn't hear bonia, the bad will transcend to the generation. So over then we should be very cautious and very careful.
0: And Kaun himself, and you would need everybody in Bonu. Ebeka said, Dear Ma, will be share Hono, or no natural. It's who I would do, Bonnie, you know. Get a quack or swap.
2: Exactly.
0: Father figure, no. One chill, sir.
2: At the Bonino.
0: When you move your bounce, what could do, Bonnie? Yes, oh. And yet, just a messy banning me. Father figure, the movement on obey to some passing as me and tonono obey a part of you. It's the obey beyond, it goes back to honor
2: exactly
0: positive or negative.
2: All hands are pointed to him.
0: Yes, it's who Father figure also know. Can he say the Father figure also our responsibility? So, Odie, who quite obey see our dana and coffer bad reputation and farm metal. because Obia and Kehono, your family, your papa, and Mokra, and Moa, who you
4: this is plan B.
0: So, we are Mimi Mammy, so we are Bonnie Wabonti, Abu Bontino, because they are playing here one yard, and also no, and Hono do rat them, and I bet Tiano, Tiano, Bonti, and one being checked over to Chester, you know, Missy, Tiano, what demon,
2: eh?
0: Why would drop Bonti, I could hear no cry, wound your wife, so could you be
2: wound to me?
0: So that's my say,
2: yes,
0: because when him say, I was all chum or bam, Nadia, no come with them cucum or snow wall. What's no? He dear, what you to man pass it any more on catches why you're bonny?
2: Yes,
0: what be uncle and Yanisa? Oh, now we're in sway. You know, say,
2: yes,
0: or much more ways of stealing and bribery and corruption.
4: What's that? Yeah, sure, for that.
0: Oh, engineer, media, we also say, normal, and I hear what I say, media, John and man
2: exactly.
0: So that's my say,
2: exactly.
0: Oh, na welcome because oh, only bonny bia. But oh, no, would ye? Oh, my own, so why a bonny, even though I'm not going to kind. But he made you know, say, bonny and a wire. Me assure so, or do back who quemuno. He said his mind.
2: Exactly. Exactly.
0: Yes.
2: He rebuked me.
0: Yes.
2: Yes. Seriously.
0: And that is what a father,
2: warned me.
0: Do.
2: Yes.
0: Because Obu or Hank, Hona or Didia grown and can one.
2: Yes.
0: But oh, my own, bonny. Why you with why you because I said maybe only a friend.
2: Oh yes. Oh na engineer crow bought owner of the company and the
0: so
2: company.
0: So Papa
2: no basita on Fimi cry.
0: Mm-hmm.
2: Yes. And my deep bonny. My deep bonny be brave. Could you believe sir? He is being my mentor, he is my mentor. He has money. He has money.
0: Mm-hmm.
2: And he told me that if I do the work well, I will be better,
0: mm-hmm.
2: right? So new site now. Omo ma me kwan se me nko. 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Baby, to me, this cement no kwa partial. Cement to near at the time, I think it's what 30 cities, one bag, 30 cities. And here, the kwa, the mark 25. And me, who trim is ah,
4: na
2: ma pet to be, Eddie, I share kamu, aqua koto. Yes, to me, yes, I knew many terrible. One Sunday, one faithful Sunday. And I just Saturday na miniska. I saw him so far, sorry. Me nitro. And I me say, okay, and I do wait there. I was saying, me sola how much. Na me fat taxi. Taxi back could be why a friend who the any boots no, a baby brain. Caravan. And I, my cojina, me person me boho di, te mahaya. And I, my co tam cement 15.
0: Hey,
2: what the fuck is Sunday, I'll match you like 6 o'clock. I said, Safwa, no crime, and Kofa cement 15 bags. They are shaker of ammo. And I made in a tall horn more, CPC horn more, and I'm a police car beba. And so, police phone so, who provide the way bill for the goods. Until me who say police phone. And I'm cement no. It was a Sunday morning. So to them, hey, where are these people going this early morning with cement? So they re-

0: Ona na mutami. Police come to one police station. Sunday morning. It was like a joke. Do you know what happened? There was nobody I could call and open up to. Guess who I called? It was this same mentor. And listen, when I called him, God is my witness, that when I called him, it's between 6 and 7 thereabout. When I called him, he picked the call. You could hear him leading a prayer. He picked up. And why? And I'm saying, so for or match me Sunday morning or leading Bible. So for match me. So match you for what? Me see my coffer cement 15 bags. Elkot or police for match me. When him the okay or see which police station? All these things have bad influence that helps destroy your own name. So in the kitchen, baby, me wo come to one police station. I said, okay, Oba, do you know that? Within 30 minutes, he came there. When he came,
1: 104.5.
0: One policewoman saw my face. I said, Usukra, you don't look like this. Oh. Look, statement now, ma'am, in a year, you know. And I burst into tears like a child. Yes. There were four police, but one particular woman at the counter, when she saw me, I sat down very quietly, and she was interrogating me, saying, "Eba ni saying blah blah blah." And next Sunday, the way I would look at the air, so beer, obey inside, and I started crying. The time I started crying, Nona, Papa, me mentor, no so be do her, and obey do her no, onwa, inim kwanya ofa so we. The embe wa ni say, "Odi omwa kokasa," and a police fancy, me inko to cement no mbra. And I'm a cotto cement, and it's kind of minim baby as canafa. Sad time, no dear. Not just say, if it had not been this, my mentor who came through for me that Sunday morning, maybe through 15 bars of cement, Nanka. You see, I'm in that prison. I don't know what he has gone to tell them. I don't know how the case was resolved. So I am saying that there are few mentors who can tolerate certain nonsense from their mentorees. But Papa Wedo, because you can imagine someone leading prayer who knows you are also a pastor in the making has gone to steal cement. Sunday morning also for who a sorry bumper and work of cement in the name of you have access and there you are. If it had not been this man who came in, maybe today maybe I can be that prison. And also for Eric, maybe Biara war Germany, and this man helped and redeemed me. And to AB Krapwa, it's because of him I'm still walking about with the gospel. And to those type of mentors, we should not let them go. If you know someone cares for you, someone loves you, someone wants your goodness, don't mess up. And yes, I will be no more. May that say. No, Davi. Me life for Connor was say me resign. To me resign now, I may call by a seminary school and I may go can be biawo. And me must send them infancy. What you say? Anti nyamia dom. And because me who say man jaya ebehami. I have access. I have to deny that access and take up my own cross. I stop the company. I resign. Yes. And then when after I resign. Some of the decisions we take when following a mentor, we should be very careful. Otherwise, our mentors are good. They want to show us the way. But I'm sure ye yanya abutre any patience. I'm fine. You need to discuss what. Yes, you da chibe say.
2: I'm going to go to the house.

0: Oye den ya ni onu ane diyanu no. 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So ati kasi
1: Of course.
0: But ogun se, at the end of the day, se if adi any blow out of proportion, jin se ma, ni di inbe batamu.
1: So he did it to protect his name.
0: Oni mse, jin se mse siya. Ghost names here, we need about town. Now, we'll cry the game, so no cry a bit me and my losing a job because
1: of course, yes.
0: Oh, no, 1 2 years now, was we do a human as
2: a position.
0: I'm a when and on my old Bechevo and on once I was what we call baby fufro. It's a press, papa, then who comes on agenda. A human can be on it, yes, I'll be winning, who be,
1: sir.
0: It's you know. For him to save the, we say we are it's a family. Save you and save the name of the family means you know. Otine ojina kase debi. Me ma aya brandi e inkosa o haumi. And okay, and then if senka we njine ma ebianka baby a we do se senka unu.
1: Oh yes.
0: And no nema ye baby aka se nyanku pon ne yi womu ma ye ne no kre. We say nyanku pon yi ne ma o se ne be yo be bo be tene tene wa mu wa hu kwa yankaza nkaza nkaza o. Because enka uku wi a yi na nka e we ja wo pema wa nka no anu no bi bi e we se nka be wa abrabo emu bi aka sells honum. 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Within few months no so abranti e me penance mpesa me bo anu. It's going to be in any amount. But Yanko Ponsuma, na no, who said it was said there or a brabo moon. Oh, a juma were your mouth. Ubeka say, oh, Ubi the Chabaka say, Papa, ya basha bonnet, we wouldn't near Gunia, my son, and a dano, oh, who ya, the Kenyan, what bore me a yinny. Nels will know who the bigger picture of your life. That is why Reverend Benjamin said, your papa to hold the moon, woo, Jinawa. It's me who are maybe a whoop, so yes, hope I know him so about it. Kese more than what you were dreaming of. And to the honor was a or yep quick no you free situation. That's what Janet will pemawa. Ebiana Ebeha. Debi debi your best man say I regret to say Max or Mamwani Mahame.
1: Exactly.
0: Yangu mammy opportunity ne send coming yade. Memoano. And through him who see an yama be bring.
1: Hey.
0: Lots of life lessons with the piano. A yon moona would mean as I ain't no sank one more. Now, said the young one, then a bass on Bidu or Brabumo, Wendy. And a young one would be a lot of people are yet near what we are to say. How could she be where Jumem or Bow? Kakanka, kanka, kanka, kra. And farm one a track a say, oh, a pen or pema sem na or Bwame. There be. 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Say eh ababa we me she no baba ye kese dachi ene be me de se dachi dachi baba ye kese bu mi din se se ne wo bo ni din wa
2: this is plan B.
0: Eh honor to you even if you say your cramp na obi o ti ba bi ti ene enim ko beka se eh papa ni ya bo ni din wa he wo ye. So what am I saying? It's you know, nipa na or boa na ebia wo the arrogance e chia no no. Because enko febre bo menya mo but anko sie ye because o ma ne ho so.
1: Exactly.
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2: 104.5
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2: ze na o
0: 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Ekoso papa papa. Most people meet good people and kebe boa wa mo dachi. Ubo tuka say we nko e me destiny help pa o. Nenso ahomaso any kuntan se munti no. Nipa ne boa no want to a. No wo dis wo chire no su ban bia. Ko se say wi ase eti obi afa ne ho adwen. O ye o mentor ko ni so pe so boa ko hwe su ban bi no hu se enkwa o. I won't waste my time and energy. and invest in you. Because they ain't no way wasting the time me knowing fully was unrespecting. But who dear who go? Oh brown once because what crown soon you were remorseful. Oh boy, hey, kia yini. Oh, nim so quiet best act be yin so best act quiet. It's both after baby, ye. A dear who bedroom and nabimbe will be jay. Uncle be, like I say, my bread. Why a first one, my Joe? Second one, my Joe. What's it could be? Mean could be.
1: It's true.
0: Meanwhile, be on the background or chimney wound. Oh man, on finding fast at a team. There was one while following chair, I was it, my memoir on woman, or then you go through a
3: 104.5
1: stress.
0: See, your father figures no, and when they say, oh, Musa or Moho, but yeah, no, you're so buying no, and they push you more away. Cause up a packet to me, you ma, no, will be our no fat to say, and to watch you more so, or ya ma, and on no, own to me, and you know who enfer in film. Okay, Yantua and Commodity Chicken, so now, Miss I say, yeah, you mem. Management, which like I say, you provided mentorship program. Be an answer, you provided mentors and my employees. Anna, should it happen? Yen, yeah, should it be a requirement? A be way you remember, boy, and my
3: new management.
1: Yes, you see, without mentorship, it will be very difficult. Say, there will be next of kin. What I say, it will be very difficult to have someone to take after the next generation. Mentorship should be a whole programmer. I would say every outstanding company, to be organizing. Now, looking out for a young men and women who are willing to learn. So it is, yes, we should be able to encourage every company to have such a programmer, a bit to me, identify potentials in those young ones to raise them to that position. Yes, it should be encouraged. If you here today, you happen to be a CEO of any company, I believe that all the topic we are discussing here, Nyoma Ebe Boa Company Bia Bitumiagina for a company to be outstanding, it need such program. Say a bit to me, I run a program, be a mentorship program, because we do mentorship program to pass our knowledge to the next generation. And you know, a idea, and you see, as seminar, yeah, say we submit ourselves to our mentors. No, it doesn't come easy, and idea. Is if you are not ready, don't start it. Because these people get their life so busier. Unto me, bang on with your laziness. Because Mekai and Nyoma, it has to be perseverance. I was so, I identify in my mentor. Also, we are ready to take the task. Because Papa, we are making one seminar. I didn't see a Sunday after church, no. Every blessed day, we meet midnight. 104.5. From 12 to 2. Answer na ebe san kwe chi. Akoda, na ya sorry, akwe juma. We run our life like that almost till date. Midnight beer, papa we kako fami you come to 22. Na ya back come to 9 park no so. Abe bomb pie, Redemption Park. Abe bomb pie from 12 to 2. All this while, not me, nim say, Papa no person will connect me to a particular man of God. And one day, a friend me, or see, Nadam for beef with Germany. I'm talking about my mentor. Or see, Nadam for beef or your sofa of free Germany. And you know, or per se. Papa no be bano mina be jina ho preach in team CEO mate papa no buy and ajo hold the program midnight program. We have families that we join hands and pray in the night and dano me preach here the embetu me ayo my ma famu dia me preach we no and ayo dim bible a twaso a bompire no stop 1 hour and the papa now free German in Bayern. My first time of receiving 3,000 Ghana cedis. Once I'm na make catch through this mentorship program now. Papa no out free German in Bayern. First day, papa no be home. Every year, I be G Mike no say na on him so bomb pie, but pie away there. We won't say fire pass fire. Now, sad statement in our use. And I'm saying, wow, I see Emra may bomb pie and on young coupon. See the 3,000 I call on the bank account. No, on yinin in our mommy. It was like a joke, and like joke. The following day, I was given 3,000 check. That was my first time of receiving such an amount. I mean, 14 years ago, and it was a testimony. And the Papa, my mentor called me, and he told me, "Say, na e an ajo program bi keke." The following, at a few days to Sunday, or say, "Na sorry no, I can't be once a match any papa no. I've been given an appointment to preach. This 2016. This one happened 2016.
4: Plan BFM.
1: And Nami was school at the time. Anakazo Bible Seminary Training Center. Sorry, I don't need. All right. So, I'm not sure. I have to come down weekend. Yeah. So, when I came down, me go preach. Yeah, come on. Ewo, papa way.
0: Not sorry.
1: Me preach we no. And now, also for pain in the baba I could say, preaching now my preaching no. Well, who say? Remember me preaching the message now me lifting no. Nyankopon akache ni se on fa ni benska en fa man ni spiritual father
4: 104.5
1: yes it happened come to 10 here and the earphone we now so for pain no friend myself my friend father right the engineer at nase and ni ba what na ni nase for so many years teachings and preaching no e da me be preach here no and I was sorry say nyankopon so on fa ni ka nche no sada na okay according to onono Osanya car for a war mechanic, sa Sunday, no, my year spring, the beer, we ain't no. On no, or quack of fasa can. I be car we won't now a jai we a man, sa Sunday now. Ain't he? Why am I bringing this? You see, when we don't give up, when we sacrifice, it releases power afterwards, after some time. And our willingness to follow these people and not to also give up on ourselves, no. Ebema nyankupo be fire so aye nyoma bebre amaye ho. Enti papa wei a wahu bibika krawo mimo and never give up on me, no. At the end of the day, no, nyankupo so e fami so en sa shra ononi spiritual father. This my mentor is not him who is a founder of the church. He has a spiritual father. But because one give it up on me, Yankupon su efa e kwan bi su e ma me ko preach woni papa na sorry a ne ba etumi age ni kamu amano. So you see, this is how it goes. When we don't give up at the right time, God makes his things more beautiful. And nyese we are going to be happy all the time with our mentors. There are things they will say doesn't go with us at all, but we need to continue persisting. We need to continue following. And then at the right time, because we have not given up.
0: Okay.
1: We
0: say we
1: share
0: so look at where now he has brought you in your life. And the said the mentors, the fact that they care, you remember in chess, what could share your dream home? Home quan will be to me impact too. And yet, work sector and quan will be to me impact too. Will be to me impact too in different ways. If you say, what if I were to send a bar, Papa be up a send a bar.
4: BFM.
0: If you obey am with the piano, obey the amount. Look at the opportunities are or the ma. Reverend, okobi tuka say juma no uja ene no ano no esi oni wuni ibiabi relationship biabi now so otoko so that should tell you it's a father figure no ensi sa responsibility no it doesn't end it continues until wunu beka say bia me mpe o father figure biem cause wunu wo papa wo ha wo papa nya wo papa ye until say sebi sebi ebia nyankopon beje ne kra free ni se eno krampo no kwa eho no kra no 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ne be boa wa to the point that bebia be do abrabu mo ne cause wo de e free work environment ho edukopie ministry
1: exactly
0: so at my say exactly. Give you opportunities bebre to meet people or to even broaden your horizon ni bibia enti no ni de no father figure na wo see ehun say e yakase adwuma mu no na enye adwuma mu nkwa na impact no ewo
1: ewo
0: obeti abeye part of you obeti abeye
4: 104.5
0: obeye family a chese ne o kai ne ma obe kai waka hun se
1: oh
0: 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helpers in different aspects of your life no o beti me abua o personal issues kra bi bi che o so na wo kwa wonu abrabo no wa abo kwere ni ma che
4: 104.5
0: e kwa ni de e ba ni na e ma o nya wa dwini se wo ye Gen Z ntin wo Gen Z ni e ma no woni deje niama na ukom no akom atwem nti sirawo bro ho ase na Reverend Kai say submission is not easy e wo say eh as e dey so be submit to somebody but who pen ye a wo bre enye memremre enye kwan a roro no wa ye ni ye it's not on a silver platter wo be bre kakara nti no wo be submit on afi respect e wo hia respect in the who hia o because someone respect you be a there is no way say obi abed disrespect me be abed boa o odo o said den kro odo no betete afi me ni
4: this is plan B
0: 104.5 respect no no so respect to respect is reciprocal
1: and my dear you should not when we talk about mentorship fatherly figure papa we are make no wansem no onye obi a I'm very sure say it's not 10 years older than me.
0: Mm-hmm.
1: It's not 10 years older than me. But sometimes we miss it by thinking, say, unless nipa ne nipa ni tiefu ansana over to me, admire no, or submit to him or her. But it will amaze you, say, papa we no. I think it's just a few years older than
0: older
1: me.
0: Than you.
1: But like I said, it doesn't matter the age.
0: Mm-hmm.
1: You can be 25, you can be 30, and the one who you want him to mentor you can be younger than you. A moment you identify quality now power life, don't think about his age. Even though age matters in certain aspects, but not all.
4: And
1: the mentorship does not only goes to the age of the person you are looking up to. The person can be younger than you.
0: Mm-hmm.
1: When we come to our everyday life, you goes to a hospital, and you goes to consultancy. Na doctor na or to a new hono. You realize that doctor no it's so ba wa wa wono. Or to say ubia or ye or can is young enough to be your child. Na nipa no guide you. Into things you do not know, and you quietly listen to them. O bro, once a massa doctor fui akadio person mu catch on in United. Now, what could this? O this we so I know some one talk. So, that same wisdom you be to me, the cobra mentorship program. You don't only choose people because they are you are younger than them, choose them because of qualities and potentials. Nipano okuta the open quandia. Jina nechi, tai nechi, di nechi, osi tumenika, tumenika. That is what will help you. Because if you are going to look at the age always, Ebia, na ube missi something very important in the young boy hiding in the corner somewhere around your community. And ye chusu, sa mentorship we nuswa. We should not only look at the age. Because I tell you, say, ubi a very younger than you are, onim nyoma upeso ye abrabo munina. So it's about your ability to identify them. And I may say, fathers don't look for their children. Look, go, you see, your relationship with them, it is enough. Go after them. Mm-hmm. They are busy doing something. So you have to go after them. Mm. Do you know, sir, major company, Emra major company, nyame be yi vision bi kire me about the founder. Mm. Yes, this one, majority of the people know in the company. Major company, no. Nyame be yi bibia kire me. Na me nim say the owner of the company is sick. No, no, we know na ko Germany. So now, yale, me so me nim. One day, a wiakete kite na me bomb pie na nyame ka chem say A, B, C, D. She papa no na ko warn no. It was a warning. It wasn't a BFM. He said, go and warn him. Else he will die with the same sickness. Yeah. And to unim how many months I take him yansana, the owner of the company, or to me be any gate amaye, say in ram, 6 to 7 months. Now, me the seminar for one of the project managers, so I on him, Sam, yourself, and you also believe in my grace. And to papa no, and I made the seminar fan, so say, Yamiaka, A, B, C, D, Atremi. Said menko warning owner no so me so once pen a me hono. Na satan ye project be your SOS. Once pen and a papa no ba. Less than 5 minutes and I was assigned the chi. I don't have any knowledge about the man. But I told one of his project managers that this is what the Lord told me. And the man said, hey, I do where they are. Because ye Christo ni or Catholic church. Later on I found out, but a consistent. Member like that. And the manager no be can say, hey, I said we here. Or be try ash. And to your call. E ka che papa no woman ni me don't me there no to project managers. One of the project managers ni me nim ho na aye call. Afre owner no say, say na. Guy be a why juma on the company mu pair wajae no. Say na guy no come. And ti o senior miss o assembly man. And papa no many more the phone to last respect na project manager or besides all name yana and a project manager or nimpa and papa no catching so okay or be friend nature. So I keep on persisting because anytime I pray, the Lord told me if I'm able to do that, he'll promote me. And I don't know whatever promotion God was talking about. Only God knows. My dear, after 6 months. The day I finally enter into this man's presence, another man of God was sitting there, brought him an invitation for ordination. To me, could do her, meaning the project manager, any ni sofo na waban in chain, any on wangasa. To you run ni fi hoa now, see. Yeah, young man, they said you have a message for me. Now, sit down. The pastor who also came to invite him also. So he told the pastor to also sit and listen to whatever the Lord says, blah, blah, blah. Any project manager, no. E hona, nti me konu, nyanku poka jenju, min to Bible. Mfanko manu. Papa, oshe ni pabeye we so. And I obeyed. I bought the hard copy Bible. The ashe Bible. Mute mra me be starti ka vision wa semno ena mi yi Bible no to table no. So mi ka semno wi ena mi ka chen se Bible we su nyankupo ne ka chen se mento famano my dear mi ka sem we wi no papa no siniti ase took a deep breath and he said categorically that no one has ever entered into my compound and rebuked me like this before. And he bowed his head and he was shedding tears. And the man asked, the young man as I was then, that, so what should I do? Yeah, so that's why I see that. The power of God, it doesn't matter your age. When God grabs you, avail yourself. Me see, sad, I know. It was like a movie. Papa we beside me up collar kitik still better than the beside me sentence mean den. As someone would ya bano. It's a who solution ni den. That's our time no. Me mentor no occur Germany. Now we're Germany. Isiano me deal with the project manager. So I gave my instruction to this man from 2015. Abe payment ne. Just because the man took the instruction. Look, less than few like and do 2 weeks and a man who turn. The man became healed. And as I'm talking to you, or catch him say, Ozovo, say me call Germany and I just say me call your checkup. The man has not been in any emergency room till date. Now, to cut a very long story short, Nipana and mentor now are called Germany. Now, fe de on here own and on here the contact or person in your business be or so person shipping machine binadi and to see an wabagana or person who owner of the company. Some a giant company, but see an mini man. Bibia ye meeti Sunday dawn for Bible studies. Sorry, Monday dawn. Ye kwachi mota for is minina eko bompae Fridays. Ti me brother, me mentor, me brother, oba gana no see o person who papa no. But wa fre papa no sa papa no mfani call. Tio, someone who has been a storekeeper supervisor in a whole company before he also resigned him. O see papa no opikini call. Now the day he told me Eric nenim ho me fre owner no and ring it two times pon papa no fire. It's papa no fire na me catch say oh I feel I am the one now going to introduce Erica who protect me on the company. I'm now going to introduce Eric to him. And I'm catch say so Erica bow so person who blah blah blah so sir okay let me see okay and there me dey be ba ofie Saturday and anopa. And now papa no say okay no problem so for work card amati. Me cut it called. I feel me mentor no start here the day. I say, oh, so for one good many months. Hey, only how many times I'm afraid, Mr. So Anfa. But me, they're not ringing it two times and then fire. As I'm talking to you now, they are still doing business. So, I didn't hear it's mysterious if you are able to submit.
0: Okay. I will see you in the interior, baby, phone lines, no, Eddie, or two. I also do a drink, and I will see Mr. Eddie, Abba.
5: We met Jenny, Wadia, and Yasem Paul, and I'm the free East West Seed, Eho, and Bremuyo, and you Jenny now. What do you mean? I am afraid to say, Prima, I to me, Jina, and Suano, Ewa, Bribiemuno, say, dear, you want 250 and 500 gram pack sizes, and Uti, and Manin, you are Jenny Cra, Quadio, Prima, small size pack, a free, a good dealer, Biaho, and I say, Fre 054 82 63 159 and I say 0500209573 Prima Jane Sida and one more day na etumi gina ensuano ewo abrebiam
0: Abusia was so tin and sapphire jimedia were plan B 104.5 FM. 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
0: Edward Jinchin and I was in beside your bar 055-165-6565 and at 055-165-6656. Abusia Machin.
6: Marcusia, Pacham and Jusubi move.
0: Covigana.
6: And I was to a hole. Another pretty son, I can get that child of winning Abbey, Momot here, plan B. Because I'm a fan of the people.
0: Now, 055-165-6565 and 055-166-5656 656656 unso ubetimi afre ede wodie aba the effect of the father figure dodona ene yaka ewo den due mu hanum say enun ti no unso betimi afre ede abajume die so na unso so wodie aba akrokari junior tiero unso den message aba ewo Facebook no so or say watching you live from akrokari keep saying the truth. Okay, and I think so. So, regards to Honorable Francis Kumi, known as Adansi Kumi, incoming MPP youth organizer for Formena constituency, and Honorable Desmond Afuakwa, also a incoming MP for Formena constituency. I say the only junior TRO shatter the whole guy, Akrokari. Yeah, that was say Akrokari Junior. Also, do message about our Facebook, and so 0551656565 and a 0551656656 unso ubetimi afre edi abajume die so na wa sebi sebi ewa dwinchire bi efa nkomo ene ya hwechin ho a unso ubetimi edi wodie aba Reverend ena Kofiga na beka ene se
7: sometimes you can pay more than
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8: o ma
0: pa cho let us
8: say yes wadmo na mo so e
0: yes ye hu ye papa papa
8: yo e wi ase na ye won se o ye kristo ni na na
7: o ti nya 104.5
8: 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medical for. Yame, or no biawa pamu, but a biawa, a kushia to a no apam, you ma pamu or no walk. Napa pebia wire, no yame, me to me also. 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I did say biawa, a kushia wire, be born me chain and copper under my home. And you know, normally, no money in Shia gave you a
7: name.
8: I was in for you. You're coming to track my head. Now, we need a career for a new yellow office. It's not a baby and near feature and a cry, no time to cry. A day of your brother Thomason. My name is a brother Thomason. You become in Tokomo, be a discipline. And I mean, you are me, you lit work at you. Tina Kano, no time to cry. But to clear the indicator, then look. Small Michael, you can never hate Small Michael. We like Small Michael. That's a normal friend. If you have a bonus on it here, you could read maybe what's away in your betrayal. Nothing will be said here, or how we do. And these are big, maybe soon, who can be here. Then you may a crime of beer man in CPU. Some will not go for wedding, or be your free wedding cooling. And never pay on chassis.
0: Yeah, that's it. Jack a free so on so a free Edward dear about 0551656565 and 0551656565 6656 unsu ubitimi afre edwa jinchre anasa wasimbisa efan kumwene ya fichin hu unsu ubitimi edwudi
9: 104.5
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9: die this is plan B 104.5
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1: yes na me say eto baby a wo hun say akwansi die no ebi wo ho a eboa e ebi wo hun so a wo hun say we die anyen ebi wo ho a die a wo to denim
9: plan b
1: denim to so a o chen obi a o to anajo ebi so wo hun say nyankopon na na amasade no kwan se ne be a and your papa na I won't be to be a peer because most of the time when we do it in our comfort no and connect said the nyame pe what I say enti me gidi pass e bi wo ho dia ti say me dia bi me dia bi because me gidi pass e yankopon na masade no kwan e bi wo ho anya yankopon e bi wo ho nipa ne so ban a na odi a deal pony but to do na if God had not permitted her,
9: 104.5
1: and Banisa, and whichever way it happened, Mimi Nim say, Media say, Nyankupon, and Abuam, and you know, we should not only look at the negative resistance, a Biohua, a man your papa to me, free Mopie. Yeah, Nina, Ebua, me mentor, no to me identifying your papa womimo because Papa Nessia, now no so I can say, Papa Nessia, now no so I can say, until the boat play a major role, until Obiwa, Urage, Juman, Mabon say, Papa, Opermas and Bagunsu, he or she just hates you because that so and so person loves you or wants to care for you. And also, Ebua, sir, and you might be. To me, sister, somebody is just angry with you because Papa will pay us and who been so into me. You know, I think that one day, sometimes is our character, subine, any bray, enviness, nadi, to me, massa, and your money in number. But majority of it, no young coupon to me, ma, sangro, phone, quine, say, omumbra, ebe ma.
0: Reverend,
1: 104.5. Thank you very much, Cross Converted Chapel, Reverend Max Obudie, Comte 12. I believe that we also meet every evening at Comte 9 Redemption Park from every Wednesday. 6 to 7, just 1 hour. Any Fridays, 6 to 7, just 1 hour prayer. So when we close from our work, we gather for 1 hour and pray. So if you are interested, you can reach out to Akosia.
0: Yamin Shao.
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0: Ebre, etiefo. 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Reverend Maxwell Budie Enka and Amuti Ewedden Dream Hanum Si Ono and a founder of the Cross Converted Chapel International Eno Ewotema Community 12. Ye better na say so be kayen sa emene ye di jume die ebremu. 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
9: for mamma
0: the messages by ne better muni na masse mam fray and so ye better mas mamma ain't me and fray muni na ye better mas Papa, Pasanso, and Asada, and then Chiani B. Encoma, boat drivers, Yango drivers, Uber drivers, taxi drivers, trotro drivers, Mamako Long Journey, and Afin, so Kada riders, Muninam, Asada, and then Chiani B. Enko, and Fa, and Mamo. 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Emmanum
10: Sanso and a Pamoy Junction
0: Asada and in Chiani B and Co and from Sanso Justice Quay on also Ewood Nungwa Asada and Chiani B and Comana Fay Dansuman Control Markets Funina Asada and Chiani B and Co and Famano Sanso na Joe Boy Castle Mante Hene on also Asada and Chiani B and Co and Fa Emmanuel Ebusia, me and Miss Nate Jim, a digital day, which I may. Your friend, I could see a Jim for Macramo.

0: 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Menu man and toilet beer. Now you call Jaswa, me family and sons, and they may fatter say a juno, I say, nay no, well to me, a bohun de ropa, a matter say, and to me, and repay, don't see, bra, now when you embedded dra, na bibi beer. 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
0: 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this Yaka Krakam.
1: Interior Minister, the Atuja, address, a Baye, a Tua, and a Tuabo Babe, and Pim Immunu 2000. Anyone says, and anyone said July was only a toss on crown, Yabesenina.
0: Now, what you tell me, and I'll copy moi, Yavua. One more extra was in so no, and stop work a pens down, chase. One more pens, ya, one more training, no, one more edibu for more nija niji. Now do any tell more ho ho ya, as you go from Guadano, one more sword in a pie. Ya tema kuma kumi and san, adanya, chase, ya real working, no, ya boss stop working, no, and ya say, is ya, and my friend be one more, one more say, no, one more says, and you're my pee, or honour, no, I'm swimming, ya chromo.
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0: 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Bosomasi. 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Erico Information Center, Educro Yaudio Duopo Yamantemo, Adum Achadiel and Herbal Information Center, Wamonso Abiyaju Medienimo, Nyame Betre Information Center, Wamonso Ewo Vivri Mantemo Rey, Wamo Abiyaju Medienimo, Kama Kama Pa, Enunti Yan Faseda, Enfa Momi Nanafei, Enye Ababren Shop of War, a taxi drivers, a Yango drivers, a Trotra drivers, ya. 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

Yes, free ECOWAS, Economic Committee of West African State. And in a year, my me get with Arabes about to Konu Ankane, Chief Justice Edmond, my conqueror Ghana. 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A man for the petitions, baby, Kugu Naponoso, Ujina so, Eunisa, Ghana for Nessu, and Sebebo, Tutu, and Yamina Mayor. They were Ghana for an Estressa Obeco. And the Akaye, my me say, Heneha, Ghana for good anymore. And Nancy, what they could die in Ghana, Hanum Court to Batine, when if you need some more gas, my me wins me, inking him to Bombardia for baby. And your no so sounds with Pedja, your copium, Economic Committee of West Africans, the ECOWAS, in paying for any more. 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Emma to me, ever told you. Not just say, Warrior said, yeah, now all air corner court in that you just say, my mini sooner by your dan, the dino, a ya dear Valetti, a war gun, a hammer, you embracing, and in tea, ocean 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announce so many, a court to Edema, a community. Court no edema ECOWAS no one nsens watson so apo eti atu egu e honomo na ye papa attorney general deputy dia tuja so no edin kan ya sedapa edema tim ni so wona bomode agina mu aye adwuma so tu edi abo 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Now, you're Ras Ramsay, Edia Tuja, Edress, or no, and I deputy attorney.

0: General. 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A jemu papa and a yadi yaman coming at me, a bedini juman team brain brain ye. 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Now here echo was community court na court of justice na a war Abuja war Nigeria mem a ho and jumedi e to me court so a name. 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8 yard year between Abu Akra and no and a year mammy Eddie is answering any to me called Danny Echoas. 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
0: 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Have a Ghana Police Service and have a Ghana Armed Forces and other stakeholders. So between every PM, I was and that's what no one trans decide media won't come on. 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
3: our children deserve classroom not fear our communities deserve safety not violence as part of the post amnesty measures government will organize the 8th armed destruction ceremony on Thursday, 9th of July, 2026 at the police depot Tesano, Accra at 10 a.m. At this event, over 2,000 seized and surrendered firearms will be destroyed. Let me also emphasize that the private security organizations are prohibited from possessing or using firearms in accordance with Regulation 13 of LI 1571. What we notice is that people come forward to register private security organization. We grant them the permission, then they take individuals within their organization to register firearms as though they are using it for self-protection. Then they ended up using them for the organization. No private security organization is allowed to operate with firearms. So you cannot use your personal arrangement that has been granted you for personal protection to now use it to operate the organization. That is infringing the law, and we will adhere to the law and enforce it very soon.
1: 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Yo!
0: Uti ye eyozo avo hwe oman emu eba monsemejire interior minister ena odine sem tu gachire sampa amanfo bebre na no akoto etu so mo de bebo mo ba bebere ti na wudie pa ena odidi en de private 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
2: Captain Number 1 Sly adie kopie mu ewo Facebook ne so Yadamase ema muniti ya adeshie
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2: Alright, so there is a good news for y'all. Say, Oye Numtuni, Oye gospel artist, Oye reggae dancehall artist, Oye high life artist, Oye hip life artist, Oye afrobeat artist. Nasa Ope, so promo to Unyum, our Plan B 104.5 FM, Xavier, your single, EP, and I say album, Akwenya Kezie, Ababe Toho Eddie Amal. Friend number is here, Nien Ninkomo, 0551 656655. 0551 656655. 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

0: chance
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0: bo
1: because
0: ne ka man for the e ka wa hanum
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0: Carlos Correa, Jonas Ajete, and
1: 104.5.
0: Adaroma, Yetin Quim, and Omo Adaroma, soon see, you know, I die, papa. Ghana, actually say, Coach Bijina, touchline. And they've really proved everybody that they are really ready for the World Cup. Because the squad, this team was the only team, nay, weak.
1: Yeah,
0: but Carlos Correa's the technical man actually said, almost had that team also. And yesterday, Mikaja was say this is one of Carlos Correa's toughest game to prove that.
1: Yeah,
0: it's not a 104.5. Okay, the whole 48 countries normal call tournament. No, okay, defensive wise, okay, discipline wise, in terms of player, a Ghana blaster. Now, yeah, 0-0 I ball no. No. I just say we are ready to face any other team that comes. Usha qualifies your boy, players the biambo.
1: Okay.
0: But it do work out.
1: Omoko.
0: Yes.
1: Okay.
0: And
1: so a point.
0: Yes, indeed. Sisi are there. Your ma commence ne Davis Marble.
1: Nah,
0: do 16 na.
1: Nah, fe ma journey.
0: We send there NHS. Yeah, ready. Say we call J trophy no.
1: Okay.
0: It's for now, dear. Obi any aji anti assembly bia.
1: Okay.
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3: Ah, coach, I'm gonna say the edit can I'm fan chairma plan B 104.5.
1: That's what I'm gonna say. Nah, back from Kasa. 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
2: yes
1: o make eno a o ye se Ghana your best cry e ye go
2: yes
1: before the game na e obvious minim ene o bi fu fra obeka
2: and make us say the team have really surprised everybody
1: okay
2: not only me oh everybody
1: yeah
2: as I say we saw this the masterclass the English boys showed against Croatia
1: yeah
2: as at 30 minutes no match Croatia did either but as at 5-10 minutes we were able to soak the pressure we were able to also counter them a bit and I'm going to say Carlos Queiroz came with a plan whereby say a defender at five back and a four midfield and one direct attacker and it shows yesterday was timer you could see the brilliance of Jordan Ayew when we want to hold the ball for the wingers to join him no that was the time Jordan Ayew and you could see say 4.5. Coach Mekki Shaw said Obi Isunu only 60 minutes in the game and Obi Bia Oshie game who said the lineup that came up no was a bit of surprise. I was calling for Iñaki and I coached Eddie Iñaki Williams Ebemu. Now, Patiso HSA, he was in the midfield and his presence was felt. Okay, Patio, oh yeah, almost like I said, three blocks within the 0 minute to the 3 minute of the game.
1: Mm.
2: Or blocking three shots from the English guys. And I think say this is the reason why we were fighting for Pati. The only thing we are praying for that we'll be able to score this Croatia. On Saturday, say Yanshi Croatia never this second now, meaning we are going to lose party again. Because yeah, this second now, we are going back to Canada.
1: Canada, yeah.
2: And Canada loss doesn't change because of us. And it means that party, we are going to lose the party service. But you see, one thing I'm believing Coach Carlos Correa is that Yeko enim no, Ogusu ace yeah, Ogusu enim players no. As I said, say party enyo, I'm sure say there will be somebody. Yes. It will not be Elisha Owusu, but there will be some extraordinary person. Because, BFA. You know, we got to know, say, you guys say, Pate being at the DM side, not rather attacking, you know, it tells us a whole lot of things. And I think, say, what we have to do is that this time against Croatia, Croatia near 3 points.
1: Yeah.
2: But we as nation, we have to make sure, say, you've been making sure, say, you've been more goals. My worry a bit in the team is goals in the Ember. As I say, England last game against Panama. England beat Panama poto. But what we have to do is that we also have to get goals against Croatia.
1: Okay.
2: As I say, say England winning against Panama or 3 points. Obeko 7. Now 7 goals
1: or 4 points into Obeko 7.
2: Obeko 7. Goals no beat Panama no.
1: A bit more. A bit more top group. No.
2: Good. It means that still we are going to be at the second place.
1: I know never Obeko Canada back. Yes.
2: Yes, Ebelusu party. Mm. That's my worry a bit.
1: And see, you place second, possible teams be any beefy. And you first thing, so a possible teams be any beef. Okay, go forward. But
2: Mate. So the thing is that we need to make sure, say, against Croatia, we'll use the attackers. Carlos Cruz, I believe in him now. Now they believe in him.
1: Oh, when you want, is it there?
2: Yeah, now
1: there. I say for now, I say more. I shall see any coach in the casa.
2: Yes.
1: No more. They a man permanently.
2: Yes, there should be negotiation.
1: Yes, from now. And you say, yeah, more tournament in the because other countries in so e monitor no.
2: Yes, yes.
1: Sana yene yadi coach Milu eko South Africa. Iwe ujaye hoko e bajisika. Ghana has sika wa hapa.
2: Yes, sika wa.
1: Individually enkrofo disika wa munye ho adwuma. Enti say coach ne ka so bajit $200,000
2: ya.
1: Momo me kan tre ye say Ghana yene sika.
2: Yes, e so mode manu.
1: Because you was sika enkrofo disika kwa.
2: E no
1: coach ne so ye adwuma o
2: deserve. Yes, o ye adwuma o jiwu aketua.
1: Aketua de manu. And TS almost starting this attempt.
2: Yes, they shouldn't wait. And they shouldn't come and tell us any story. Say, you need scared to your coach. No? Because we've seen the fingerprint of the coach. And coach, one thing now, I worry, Shimoni, we say, well, my boy is confidence. Well, my every guy in the team confident. Because look at the time I lose John Mensah. Look at the time I lose Jonathan Mensah. Yeah, this World Cup, no? Now you need. I will show him say,
1: Ebeye,
2: the two center backs.
1: Yeah.
2: And they
1: doubt crowd.
2: Yes, because we know what they've done before. But these two matches, though, I'm more confidence. Via, the only African team not conceding in this tournament. And Ebeye see that. Say, a tournament, two games, you concede here. And not only just any team, but England. And I'm so happy. But just that, Yeko and him, the attacking threat of the team, no. I think, say, Carlos Queiroz, no, owning the technical men, they should beef up a bit because we need goals. Because we need goals. Too. You forget about Refine Amboy, the penalty decision, no, but besides, I won't say how many goals are we scoring? Because it's a group stage, yes, we don't need much goals. But when you get to the knockout phase, no matter what,
1: that's how she goes.
2: That's how she goes. Because penalty shootout, no, it will be a game. But who she go, idea ever boy, papa. Into the attackers, no. One thing I'm searching them say, no, so far, goalkeeping, any problem. Defense, any problem. Midfield, any problem. So, attack, I say, no problem. And we hope, say, after Croatia game, we'll see the attackers giving us smiles after the Croatia game. As I said, round of 32, Kianike, as at now, we've qualified. Just that team, I qualified in Portugal, and Portugal, we know Portugal threat. Aside Cristiano Ronaldo and the tallness of Jonas Adjete and Jerome Opoku there, I don't have any problem when it comes to the area trade.
1: You say what determined?
2: Oh, Majedi.
1: Okay.
2: Majedi. And I'm going to have one thing I'm making.
1: Oh, your goals.
2: Goals now, yeah, trade.
1: Okay.
2: Your new goals there. I think fully. Senegal have been there the moment no more there, Yamono. It will come back to Ghana.
1: Okay.
2: And that is whereby we'll support the team fully.
1: All right. Hey, Benjamin Sade, Johnny. Abel, my man, swear. This is Plan B
3: 104.5. And say,
1: Ghana for Ajoso. And then so, what for home?
3: Oh, say, when you say for you and Nidia, you go to a mark of him, say,
1: you may be tournament.
3: You may be tournament.
1: Okay. And to your next match here, Saturday home.
3: Yes.
1: Saturday, and say, Tambay.
3: Saturday.
1: Saturday, 9 p.m.
2: Yes,
1: 9
2: p.m.
1: Any Croatia?
2: Yes.
3: Mm. At the same time, na England, so ne Panama.
1: Panama, also born. And to my bono, the same time.
3: The same time. Yeah. Oko, M. Say, last time, Sayadi.
1: 104.5.
3: And now, Misha game, in fact, Yen Nayoko game, Nimna, Esuan, I say, Muka Crow. Yay, Obien, or Mame, Cassana, Miss, let me see, Opa. Because
1: oh, in, England is true.
3: Oh, England is true. No credit, okay. Near is true. And I have it's not in him. Players, no, we know today. Them. Yen him, England.
1: I won't try, I don't know, Uncle TV. And now we can't
4: overpredict. Let me pray, draw. Where's your draw? I'm a cousin, where's your draw? My pray, draw.
1: I know,
4: Missy, a baby, where's your draw? None on here.
1: You see, by the way, and by the
4: way, I'm going to say, we're in a Miginaso. Then I'm say, game, no. And Tenra Derek, he say, yen go and Missaka was a yen lusu game, we're in ra. Yan yard cry a draw. And Rasan Mikawa,
1: you, Yati. So I swear, everything.
3: Okay,
1: but the old country must say, one day, and the old
3: country. I am Sisia, no credit, okay. As I say, you England players individually. As I say, you know, you say, you call one of the best league in the world, England. And we know the players individually. It's not England on paper, far better than us. It's near in the issue. But anyway, me who line up now, say, changes can cry a day.
5: One moon.
3: Me personally now was calling Sanka. Even Jordan, you start from the bench. But coach knew I started. And probably I saw my partner back in the team. In the who said, me Thomas Partey yesterday did extremely well. As I said, we share in summer to Tono, and then, yeah, all femu. Now, ultimately, yes, I could do no bed, no more. A defending ma of mine, I think, experience, no, or show on the foot. And now, England did everything. So, big never because in England, Bosnia, Minister Lifani Najin, England, Bobo Nina. Because we know, and now you can rise. Echo more park, Niswa, Nemse, and Sonny Real Madrid, Nebo. In the free kick, Biaba, you are going to Nature. Free kick, Biaba, you are going to Nature. Colagi, Biaba, you are going to Nature. So I said, but I think Coach Carlos, I had here. Where I'm your womb said, Coach Tuadu, Obian Tai Coach Tuadu. But now you perceive who said, say, Tim Elba, at least you don't coach Ninsano. Ewo team ni so me kai se coach abu wa ka watara wa house of folk no na nya se yesu onya di obeye se ni ye hu coach abu wa ka watara nsanu wa house of folk team ni so and we your coach na wo team bo ni ya nche de hu coach nsanu adjuma na chese wa mbe hu nya hwe and I like the confident and no place ni the bab food ni so I don't know what exactly they were told so what I said. And answer me, I should say, players, Nankasa crush some moon cry said, no, you said you'd buy me an age no mumma, you can't say, Real Madrid, we know you can raise money, and Madrid can move to play for us now, you pick for Everton, Ninio Moya, we know the players, but please, we play with them, maybe I say, Ghana players, no, most of them are new players now, but so what I say, so they know them. They know them, and not a must say we are going to match them boot for boot. And then, you mounted a defensive strategy, extremely boy. But many Derek Yajin was say, your attackers, no, because oh, Fraser Obeko no can stage, you know, and how do you go near Shisha? And the attackers, no, there was a pejo or home, so because at first, let me show my pole. Let me show my defense. But okay. I'm not against England, no. But who said defense, no, is stronger. At least the pool is secured. So yeah. As I said. Yeah. So who defense you organize now, solid. Who pool, no, is secured. And see, a honor, Abegu, your mood food, no, so actually say, and one, before say, yesterday game, no, the first 10, 15 minutes, now I say, mood food, there's no mood, giant England, funny too much. But second half, Nadia, a woman make sure say they attack them, boot for boot. But the attackers, no, what are they doing? Because, you see, group stage there, okay, Bobia, Unya draw, create me favor. But group stage, knockout stage, and Tisa. And the knockout stage, and Tisa, the attackers need to lift their games up, especially Jordan Ayew, Inaki Williams, and Tuan Semenyo. Last week, because I said, Semenyo, bad blasters, and the goals, you should not call video. But you won't know Man City, say, or share goals, man. And the attackers knew, and also they say, or Mubua Ghana, say, team, no. See, I see a bit of lady pants. I was attackers, no, and you might repay and send your team lady because you intimate the team lady at the center. Your attackers, no, are not giving us goals. Ain't me why a bit me out quite lying. I will group knockout stage. Ain't your best friend, Cecilia, you said. Your defenders no bet me a match. Your midfielders no bet me a boy. Your attackers no so and boy not team no and yes solid. Because for now, your castle will qualify. Yes, we will qualify. But your choir can who say knockout stage? We are going to meet the big names. so at I say knockout stage no unko nyano tototo unko nyano better because we are going to be say if you Ghana could share Portugal Portugal team now on any small team oh okay. Even though Kevin and on board right Congo and on board draw. But Portugal team no, a solid team. Okay. And see, I was saying you're making sure they're better go because knockout stage no. And you go to let me have more. I'm watching me acquiring him and I commence me boy. Exactly. And the team no, dear. Yeah, G team Neddy, but yeah, this, me, I want to see more from them. So I want to see more because Saudi. Uko game movies this defensive mindset now. Sometimes it's me coach you.
1: Okay.
3: And at least I will see you attack us no. And yes,
1: Evelyn, what will your time?
3: And my team no. And yes, solid. Uko.
1: Let us see. Auntie, Nitin, Nani say.
3: Nitin, Nani say, team, Nidia. Yeah, GED. But the engine didn't, yes, sir.
1: Okay.
3: Aha, ya G team Neddy. Now, okay. The team, no, it was the attackers, me for some who goes, so what I say.
1: Okay.
3: Because he had the defensive, no, knockout stage, what he had. Maybe he goes, never to me, more progressing to the next stage. And the at least attackers, no, so me who say, they are doing something for the next.
1: Not just I only, Derek, I agree.
3: I mean, they are doing. So I tell them, then they are team, they are GAD, but me say, okay, I can't go to the engine because Satak has no suit the ghost nearby. You have a solid team.
1: Okay.
3: So I tell them, because no constant need a poking client.
1: Okay.
3: Who deal is Uber Sisa Kukuni Saka? No, I could feel.
1: May I say, Auntie, anyone say, I don't know. But then, my main fact, we say in Tuja, my main more number, we amount. Natural number we two 0551 65 66 55 0551 65 66 55 ebi kura na ubusu ya nibia owo eye Ivory Coast Ghana ha obi befrɛ wo sɛ opasase ato ah manso twen bia ni so metimi di miti ato so sɛ sasase we oto a 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
5: yes.
1: Fans ena ko
5: yeah
1: omo so. Eko hebi
5: omo dumping hopa na maye mmo players na baso
1: of course yeah.
5: Eni ye team ni na baso na goalkeeper Benjamin Asare
1: super
5: number one super goalkeeper the whole world
1: me tie Jude Bellingham or say man of the match now the man on undeserved
5: of course
1: also on undeserved or say is a yard pa tie senke ko
5: yeah
1: na no so why suppose woman
5: oh yes and one no on say sir man of the match awards no mouth
1: sir and no oto adoka ho
5: I said, a collective decision. I know to have the decision.
1: Oh, sir,
5: Oh, oh, oh, oh, oh, oh, oh, oh, oh, oh, oh, oh, oh, oh, oh, oh, oh, oh, oh, oh, oh, oh, oh, oh, oh, oh, oh, oh, oh, oh, oh, oh, oh, oh, oh, oh, oh, oh, oh, oh, oh, oh, oh, oh, oh, oh, oh, oh, oh, oh, oh, oh, oh, oh, oh, oh, oh, oh, oh, oh, oh, oh, oh, oh, oh, oh, oh, oh, oh, oh, oh, oh, oh, oh, oh, oh, oh, oh, oh, oh, oh, oh, oh, oh, oh, oh, oh, oh, oh, oh, oh, oh, oh, oh, oh, oh, oh, oh, oh, oh, oh, oh, oh, oh, oh, oh, oh, oh, oh, oh, oh, oh, oh, oh, oh, oh, oh, oh, oh, oh, oh, oh, oh, oh, oh, oh, one go be a near the amount because of a year
1: ne
5: dia waji el football. I think say nye fair. And raw boy boya. There's no way I will say England player be in ya sa award no. Enti Jude Bellingham nanka so hu say adno mo ye no. Enye wie mu no mo ye. I was or say it should have gone to one of the defenders. And as a last of a year Ghana.
1: Yeah.
5: Well, and as a goalkeeper no.
1: Yeah.
5: Because under who boy near boy na under Ghana defensively no.
1: Yeah.
5: Yeah, solid.
1: Na po nunso aloke.
5: Aloke, but bi a defend ye. Under who boy near boy na Ghana played players been also come then omuji Sabas body no. But ye can say no once again. Ye mo coach Carlos Queiroz Abaso within this short period. Say we see our organized team no. Or by April Yao, 2 months ni Crescent, we see as a San Timono mentality approach any Sunny, say they defend the games. Well, first, they concede goals, baby, but or by a World Cup, 2 matches, 0 goal conceded. So, you can concede goal BI. It would be said by chance and I said by free. There be a human OBI.
1: Yeah.
5: Oh, you'll be a message, yeah. Lack be na a buyer farm a defending young consider goes. A ye juma will be so what perfect woman or the air basso. Ain't ye ma yemo coach Carlos Queiroz Abaso. It's when not a game na England form. Who steady bibia? Ye starting game no na omu transition attack no. Na a slow omu as a matu omuasi bi a plan omu hesi bi a be omu beyond lucky bibia. But never. Eduf after first half name fan second half no oh your mo approach no na afid attack no aye omo aye intense aha no omo e dey omo apply more pressure dey mo dey no mo move ball no quicker e change first half ni because man we say dey be enkofo no dey mean business it yes you are then yan kika ye ho a ye dey say na abo draw but the time omo e won adwen say won person mo she go na Ghana so afa ne ho adwen it Ghana so no first half no aye say yes you e defend ni na compact. So I have no who's a beam ka crabby
1: and a sankatum.
5: A sankatum. So first I have no beam ka crabby. Na yes, I perceive Bobo ni bi because now it looks like I say AI boring. Yes, so he defend ya. But second, you say you started now from a year 45 minute to 64 minute. You know, you beam ka crab.
1: Yeah,
5: to me, ball passes ni bi a create a few chances. But na in fact, and almost they've said, yeah, you go back to. Ye ship nani wo na e coaching
1: okay
5: e coaching ena ni nyina re ye ka wo good coach a within a short period no obetman sanema on say coach Carlos Queiroz in me say or coach be defensively no or a good ni philosophy in say obet defend ye but me dem one wan say say ye wasumi atani ye place ni bia na ye nyomuni into a year Maldini and John Terry within this short period, you know. Mentias ye. She will be to say Ajiti and Jero Poku. No mu ye place via as a one mu ye second string side players be our say Jukumum ni Salisunum
1: anywhere.
5: Na yanyom bam na because we be try our best. But sadly, you know, person ye wesi.
1: I'm
5: a player. Obey Justifino. Oh, yeah, what cover beam. Because I get it. We defend the Justifino. Opokun's riding. Or also, I Justifino. We're creating competition with team name. To say, you who say, coach national. And I said, name or no. Second half, Luis. AG Jordan, Fimu. Oi, Naki Williams, Fimu. Because the purpose of them about a yep game minimum. When we say, oh my, the my you beat. Now, no. We hear more solidity. Ewo aye timinim titirun finfin o ani echi wonum enti me die mani age with aye so far ni mehu afitim no now ne die ya qualify for round of 16 a round of 32 ani die where den ya qualify Lucy against Croatia kra ye be ye third best aye place team 4 points there is because now no Senegal for kra omo ewo 0 points kra no ya in line to qualify for round 32 because of group name no. Last team now on 0 points. It is Senegal to me winning the last game. No, Oshie Mogusa will qualify for round of 32. Inti now on the I hope say your game against Croatia. No,
1: yeah.
5: You bet me a year more. You bet me cry. You saw win. No, you now win a bet boy. Now.

0: now so they see against Panama and so you heard a bit of top group. But now the DM before say coach Carlos Queiroz what to me I justify no yeah the man is a unqualified team, you know, from a group stage. He say, you know, he's on course to qualifying us from the group stage. A Jumano obey to me aye on your coach Abeka say obey trying error or your experienced coach. What do I call 5 World Cups with different countries? What coaching Portugal in Tinya Feno be where Chen say for player we bought and as I'm recommending player, there be he has seen it all. It's almost first I respect my coach, you know. Now say
1: 104
0: or accept this or back continue on. Si kebi obe jibiano mo fe manu yempe teso teso anase ni skebi a yo sika Ghana yo sika pa
1: se se coach we onya free Ghana no kope
0: ye ba ko fe matra ma ko coach
1: aba
0: enti oh yes otuado like eye coach na ba ko fa ba bim enti yesre eye minister owura Kofi Adams enim so wo honum owura keto kraku yesre wo coach na prove no o coach hu so be boy
1: yeah
0: enti yesre mo say ye wie na so or say obet twaso nko ada you say be also on twaso so or say obet twaso dia na wo pe aketia entum a
1: mo
0: fe ma no because sika ye
1: amanfo
0: edi no
1: aman sika nyungu
0: sika ekọ no mo bi ambe kanje say ni sika it was 200,000 mo fe ma no because ye hu so obet boy African qualifies for obet me boy because African game no u defense ya
1: otia African game so or the Egypt call ye
0: finals. Aha, in the just a coach to be my AFCON qualifies. It's the coach name of Mufabaj Manamano.
1: Okay, may I say, Mammy, me phone line, no, Ghana phone some room. Now, Omo Emma can be, Anna Mekano, Enra, and yet Adriana, a way team, say England, ye England, Kraana, place, and then so the 2-1. And Kaye bit me a show. Ah, and Nana, manager, okay,
0: reference,
1: the mentors live Lina, you can watch them. And Nuna, I affect Ghana, and yes, Anka, England, or Kraano. And you bet me, I show you. What you say? And you say, going forward, you know, I say, he's a hard drain free trim, say, Sankro Fu, we dear, woman Bob was saying, I think, say, for now, no, he's a hard drain, and free trim, I don't know, ever boy Ghana, going for into Croatia, you bet you. What you say? You're the side drain, you bet you, simple cry. Hello, good afternoon.
2: Good afternoon,
1: Mr. Kucha. Ebacho Frosso
2: Casafre.
1: This is Plan Whatever.
2: You're a good player. So now, so no support no more. Then, the Bia so why are the pa? You know, the both players now. So now, say, since the Bia coach the year now, sir, number 25 for now. Or the Bia, you know, or no, now can come in the speed, you know, LFM. So yes, sir, player Bia will speed. Say Bia, new man now, say, Fatou Shaiku. And now, or the new coach, Sabo Bia, only now, now, God, all the speed, now, play we are, Sabo, now, come back, now, say, best. That number 25, now, speed, now, LFM, Kora, come back, Sabo, Kora, so now, good plan, you know, sir. We did the attack, you know, and then turn on by a case and can crop on a cash or one. That's all the same. You're both in our house, right? Which I give you, so you're less stressed. Then and draw, obviously, depend here, it's me at 1 point. Yeah, at 1 point, second, it's me. You've got three, I have them for their mind. You see, another thing this year, what you got now said, you back on this year, you know. You're bomb by there, you get me showing you with him. The child of you know, I guess with you, Papa, also.
1: Good afternoon, sir. Everyone's all Casafrin.
3: Yeah, okay, I'm back to the friend of scientists for Mukashi Abantim.
1: Are they for you? Yo,
3: I'm back to the friend of the last one. Now, offer, yes, Ramu. My answer was Kakra from my coach in any team. Yaka, I can offend a coach, you know, what would 2 matches? We receive 3 maximum points back home and a 1 point in Subaku.
4: This is Plan B.
3: It's a sensing, yeah, young fa.
1: Okay, Mira se pa. 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Utimi se omonitasho no comments. Reverend Jedra se ye make you aya ambassador. 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
0: And then what you be?
1: And she said, no, no, Ujina, she said, the whole gun, no, Ujina, Edema, Benjamin, sorry. What do
0: you say? Well, you are wrong.
1: Or say, yeah, Koya, no, I see, Sue Hawa, you have a penalty.
0: Anusumia,
1: Anusumia, yes, indeed.
0: You're going to cast it, you're facing.
1: What do you say? You do baby, not say, but draw, see, yeah, penalty, not, you know, she bit my banana. Okay, Reverend Yachow, Omonitashunu, Namish Rapa. Okay. Hello. Good afternoon, sir.
4: Hello, good afternoon, sir.
1: Your first call, Kasafri.
4: Kasafri, the bell, Kasafri, Alaju, Kuta.
1: You do it, Alaju.
4: I go for a slam, the bread, this papa, mama, my gun, Kuta. And right there, the Namisa Kado, born I, your first, your blasters, the boy, and my bomb, more than papa. Player, I said, the end of all done with the farm, moon, so a player, finally, first, a plan B. I can't say, first, a young for the community. 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
1: 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Good afternoon, sir.
7: Good afternoon.
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8: oh j J Okocha.
1: I say Kwame, I know room
9: 0.5.
8: You was in drink camo.
1: And council opening yinti we.
8: My friend and better be a and we SM could was and thing.
1: You.
8: My friend and better be a MPK. My friend and better be a
1: we. Obi obefra. Obi a obefra ba bia YPK.
8: Oh Okocha, me chat throw nyame mu. Me see go di ka frame. Ya ya MPK this is second time.
1: Ana me chere say say ofre na say obi jina so a. Ano so e.
8: Oh, I understand your number busy, number busy. But where do you call a copper pen?
1: Open your order, Casa, Casa.
8: No, Okocha, eh, you can't cram me a home. Good to put a cram in Trevida. Okocha, eh, Mamma Commasam so.
1: I do mana, I want to open a hoodie. Hello. I do mana, I want to. What are Casa into you?
8: Yo, Okocha. You're van twinching.
1: Yo.
8: Yan, that's what Tim Mubet Okocha. Yamian said, can of cram a crab up, can of a cock on him. Now, coach papa, dear, said the BSA, I can coach papa.
1: And
8: I'm not Coach Papa, we're not troubling just for Chilaya. I've got no coupon. Who to come for crunching?
1: And to a coach who's to say, Yan Tuan as one, I say, Yan Lusun.
8: Oh, coach, where did that be our program? Come and talk to Kraku Trim. Aye, come and coach you. Oh, yeah, sure, mine. But what part of my dear father? Why are they?
1: Yeah.
8: Oko chan na nyi tim kitwa ni kusha ye no. Me kabi biya se.
1: Aye no kre.
8: Paniye. Yesi uni paniye duye.
1: Yeah.
8: Anuna papa na yadye. Gana me se anuna. Match me se ya bodro ye wini. Anuna ye nina ye fi. Me se bodro ye si. Tim bodro kwa ye wini.
1: Ye wini. Aye no kre.
8: Oko chan benti ubi kwa suka kre. Waden kamo.
1: Mira se pa. Ok. Ye mfo biya bi wanambwa. Ok. Ye mfensi.
10: Yeah.
1: Kame. Oh bi wisha.
10: Aye. Isi na.
1: Aye. Kante.
10: Ghana for Krumah.
1: Ghana for. Ghana we need ya.
10: Pasa.
1: Ghana for.
10: But.
1: Kofi Annan. Una ode. We cry friends.

0: Your yeah, performance, even say you lose some power, will be proud of it.
1: Yes, of course.
0: And I think, say, I'm boys, you know, etre. Me who Black Stars team, a defender say that.
1: Okay.
0: And dra, the players bear three, Obia block shot. And you know, Black Stars, they say,
2: I Ghana form 5GD enter team na china team we are there on the call money.
1: Okay. Derek.
3: Oko.
1: Yentiwe.
3: Yeah, da Obibia ase.
1: All right.
3: Any GD omenya o team no so.
1: Okay.
3: Yeah, kwe ni no. Your bomb I said we improving the attacking side.
1: All right.
3: And everything will be fine.
1: Okay. Evelyn. This is Plan Ghana.
4: 104.5. Oko. I'm happy for my own Thomas Tell party. So I just
1: ask Nanti. Comments on Super Bowl Benjamin Asari.
4: And yes, Nanti. But Fate is for Mr. Vijay. And Fate, Mitchell said, if it's a question of Fate, then we'll say, nah.
1: And empower him?
4: Yes. And if you feel like I'm starting yesterday, we'll support him. Fate, I'm happy for the performance shown yesterday. Now, because you bump by yourself, I can tell you, you have one, let me try. Nanka, Ghana, Canada, but because you're young, but in fact, am I higher?
1: All right.
4: Now, or chair maturity and or chair, or your senior, most senior, when it comes to the Black Star experience.
1: All right.
4: And the Ghana first, the young supporter of the man Ghana.
1: Can you tell me, Uncle?
5: Coach, you know, on your coach, I've been. Or yeah, you or the five different countries Aqua World Cup 73 years one Manchester United 4 years Juma Alex Ferguson 80 so okay say you know but Tremano and I say and to a boss mana meaning the opposite of where he but yeah for the coach you know obi only Portugal Aqua World Cup with you or experience nina and he one more moon pro coach need the I just want to cast on to us with him
1: okay
5: on Fedman Emmanuel
1: all right and he yeah so okay sir. I say, will be bigger. Time and answer on. I say,
5: but Benjamin Asare short no chi, it's sack at the end. Obi and Chibidao.

0: mo papa wo ye mamu ha e dey emu ibine omamba omamba fragrant rice dadaba gold star red star and a northern star
1: this is plant B.
0: Omamba e ye fresh na no so de emu nyina ubenya bia to Ghana made stores and stores ahodum woni ani kuta ho e wo telephone number 0206798723 Ghana made for the on

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Show no etwa gu oh ho. Uja o messages wo ho e be kan dia ma o. 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And that Wednesday

Busu and Chana me new Raymond. 3 points. Story Serie A train or Ghana ha. And I say we are still finding inside Ghana around the world. 3 points. And Chenier the Ningen Air Bro.

0: any ni titiru mo amukọ long journey no mo amutu tracks akese ne ade
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1: 3 points
0: na matunchi ane there

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Some of the ebefa chrome ni yenche stories ha. If ye a trend wa Ghana ha, and I feel we are seeing a midweek edition of Inside Ghana Around the World.

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A idea just say, aha, dream ye pan. And rant him, you know. Na chese womoti eye wo kada so womoti eye motorcycle yi bi eso ene ja womnam eye so manya pon highway no eso. Now according to reports no abrante na woka eye okada yi ana danfo eti ne chi wo ye na dwese wo ye overtaking e dia fa eye Mercedes Benz Sprinter bus ba ko eho. You see, all you overtaking, you know. And I said, what do you cut down on? Eddie Pim, a sprinter by a sea in a cheek. And the man in lose control. Unfortunately, you cut down on Eddie. And much as I said, Omo me and Wa, Omo, you cut down on Sunyano. Omo, if you cut down on so, Eto, quine or so. You see, one more talk, quine or so, Sano. San Acha say car for frosho. A ye Hyundai truck back home. And also and I'm quite also eba. And now unfortunately no. A farm rant ye me new year show. Chase and ye easy. I was our quite also. Womadi womu kadano. A pim a sprinter bass no. Olusu control. Emma wamu talk quine or so, or move your cadan or so, a talk quine or so. Send ya, wamu da quine or so, sano. San, other Hyundai track, or so eba. I just say a farm rant him, you knew swa. Wama femu, Eddie Ashley, wamu quine. 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A year Bronois. Eden Nuaso New Town. Nuaso New Town. A honey be I am ranting me new one more. In Serie, Uko PM, oh, Nuaso New Town, why? I did share oh, one more who a dream one more pa. A year lower mena crop by seven, I mean, no air king. One more child share a coin and ranting me new one fast, so I share one more coin. Eni nyai, eni nyai, ye papa, papa, papa. I'm ranting me and we won't be a bab on ting. Ay, Ebenezer Nati. I win ya 20 years. Or no, not just a word you will cut no. And then I down for Baku at Tinny Cheek. I down for an hour Tinny Cheek. Ay, Tete Janibua. Tete Janibua. And I just want to win ya 23 years. If we are no can say reports na bab on ting. So over the weekend. Asemo isi wo kwan no so wano no so manya pon highway no so wano no de she a omo me lower menya krobo omira ho ye se mrantie me nu just 20 years and after 23 years omo yo madwen sa omo kwa ba wo me ko hia wo makwen hia wo se wie wo ko internet no so a. Yes, so many on highway no. Yeah, they are air trendy pa. We show me free one. I'm the old called the Ministry of Interior. And drama the news be bravo from the Ministry of Interior. Says the say no. Aye, a tour I hold why I walk Ghana ha. I'm paying for a mobile register in Ano. They say Interior Ministry nature I won't take your break. Momo Airlines in see Ethiopia ewa Ghana habium. E kop him say processes sa. Ye femu e de license etuo ewa Ghana hano. Wombe shes our processes no. Na fe ome miemu ne mu ayedin. Se se no. Ye airlines in see Ethiopia ewa Ghana habium. Until further notice. Na ende no. Interior Ministry e sound so air trend because. Wa di ababe tuja. July busumi ya yebesimu yi ne da eto so 9th
idea over 2,000 firearms. Over 2,000 firearms. Just say it two over 2,000. And now Abeka woman sa. Woman di eja ebe to sa etuo numunya na chese woman sheno. Over 2,000 firearms. According to Interior Ministry, no. Firearms were a firearms sa. Woman seize ye. Now we are no free hoswa. I hear through the National Gun Amnesty Campaign, no. The National Gun Amnesty Program, no. And I'm so mad this year, bimo. Ah, just say, omo omo only a two. As I say, omo person omo be only a two ni biom no. Omo di a two no ekoye. Eko jam penny four. Esa nse penny four ma kwain. Say bi a wo two. Na for one reason or the other, omo person omo be only a two ni biom ma. Akwenya waho. So di a two no ebe ko. Ah, we just say, yamfa wo entry na tin tin tin biya. O di a wo afa a two no ko. Fe koman penny four. According to the Interior Ministry, Omode Sergeant Media no SSH so no. Ipadodoana na trese, omu free omu omu pemu. 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Sa womu be treasure atu a year firearms over 2,000 mu. And I fe a 2 year register wa Ghana how almost a young train transono. Saj made ya way in a womu di saj made ya way. Send a bea a beboa. I must see a 2 year a te se ewa Ghana hano. 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Aye, Ghana Police Service, the Ghana Armed Forces, National Security Council Secretariat, and after you, Jumekua Hudrobi, Woman Yana Chasa, one more car, Mumu Abumu. Our Mudisa Jumedi away. One more shit, a 2,000. Our Ghana Hasay. Terrie, Interior Ministry. Aye, idea, one more trendy, pan. 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Ghana Police Service e di ababe tuja. 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Over 186 suspects. 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Uko PM our Bruno to say Ahafo Kenya say Asokwa Buokrom Crofrom Asawase Old Tafo I Bruno amabobo soyi e hona chese apostle for koye omukoye operation awomachi nipa 186 na chia ya chese ankrofo yi Allegedly, no. 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
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And after 4, aye kahon. Womu su womu ye togo 4. Ewe yi. Aposi 4 di womu statement about bonten. 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Ama nshishi mu wakoso. Efa eye sexual exploitation. And after human trafficking hun sen sem. Our Musu San Crofoe, Womoho, a bomb, Ebi, Serie, the Inspector General of Police, on an account for Oma Bujuma Yepa, Akumasiho, Oma Yoprishina, Enya Sem Ketua. We shall make a call Air Ghana Prison Service for Akache. Now, if we are Ghana Prison Service for one more say, one more statement be about Bontia. According to Ghana Prison Service, no, a brand here by Kwa or your prison officer, not just a one who crap or your senior officer, allegedly, no, a brand here, a year, not dream. So, what the Andrew Bonibia, the Pabimo, a susu say, Indian hem. Kwa kura eye prison ho. Abranti ya oye prison officer. Information a eba abonti ya no. Se eye kiti Krachi local prison. En abranti ye na dwen. Se wadisa e nubone no e kura ho. Na uko prison sa hudu ona. Abranti ye apparently nature se our night duty. Nti answer one more night no. Omo komu akoye adwuma no. Omo atrese omo duty at the point. Ase omo search omo ne ade a. Nti abrante ya wo ba night duty. Wokodu ho. Wokodu prison gate ho a wo be rem. Ena wono ane colleague prison officers. Eja omo anya se wo ya me colleague nti min search wo. Omo search ne pepepe. 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Wama ya semi mu shishi mu. Tiye Ghana Prison Service. Eh, adi a wamo su wamo trendy pa. 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Bushia midi sino. Na me do e kwa the Volta North Regional Police Command. Ewe Volta North Regional Police Command for. Oma kwa che eye student miensa. 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Na insen temu ano mu wye school. Omo tro wasi yi bi ewe ye. Ewa ho hoi EP Senior High School.
Now, one more throw a year was in social area. Yeah, I almost finished school, no me real school now. Much I said, woman in school, no any assembly abium. Allegedly, no, and rent say SA school, nyama. Just a woman say a year school pipes near there. Say, Jaume real school, Nintino. Almost say, nyama no normal call. Now, and I'm saying, be other internet, no soon, Tino. Almost say a year school pipe near the ending now. Nankro full trap. It's rain one with the two internet and also. It is school penny for Nankasa. And I won't quite post it for her. I quite complain. Say students me and say a brow on my boy and no. It's me no say. The Volta North Regional Police Commander. On my coach students me and say. Ah, omo boa aman hwehwe mu akoso edi ababonten aye 19 year old Rashid Dakpo and afi 20 year old Al Hassan Mohammed and Abdul Kadri Abdullahi awonu wonya 20 years iti 19 year old 20 year old 20 year old rantia miensa. I am a school. I say school property. No, I'm a school penny for. I could eat a post for us to trade. A post for a park of our more. No penny, I want to PM our Volta North Regional Police Command. Why? Are you in charge of public relations? Inspector Felix Kwao. Opinion penny, the Ababa Tuja. Send and send him as a sad trend. No, a idea, El Coso. Otra wasi wie na wo kosku ho a na wo kosa nyama ne ade openyin chira san nyama ne nyina no chese apostifo enso soso apostifo enso soso sansam no eso otra wasi wie obetumi akofa wo nyama na wakofie na wo kona kosa school property nko ade a ombeba abechew na oma ye nhwehwemu omo ye nhwehwemu na se bubo wo a Omodo Eber Famra Quan Show. Serie from the Volta region, Hohoi EP Senior High School. Emrantia Miensa Anan Sente Yamuri School. Almost says a school in Yama. Emma Posi for Aqua Quachiwomo. It was here, you see. Inside Ghana, around the world, no. A honey, this Plan B 104.5 FM. We should hear the CDM. Mr. My trainer Husima. You try Husima. I just bought from Kratu. Yaba. The account you made in the Sunyano. You're the best. So Eddie Amau. Me feel in the ha. Yaba Sisiya.

0: emu papa wo ye mamu ha e dayi emu ibine omamba omamba fragrant rice dadaba gold star red star and northern star omamba e ye fresh na no si o dedede emu nyina ubenya bia to Ghana made stores and stores ahodum woni eni nkuta ho e wo telephone number 0206798723 Ghana made for the unborn generation.
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Okay. Facebook, Miracle Gansa. It's a good afternoon, Mr. Anan and DJ Wazi. It's your way. Uchiha Mesna, Uchiha The Dawn, Uchiha Esther Reynolds. 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I say for car sales, car rentals, professional tourism services. They got you covered. But you be a wood me. Now person we a event be. Maybe a wedding be. Funeral be. Now send you be planning events, no. Send you be managing events, no. And a during events, no. Send you be your coordination, yeah, there, no. A two a drink, drink. Who send you a wash, yeah. Now the area. Mr. Okawa, come at 2 a.m.

Kawakuma 2M. It's an Osei Lookout. Omarison surprise event. Osei Lookout. Osei Lookout say Kawakuma 2M. Opesa o plan the event. Opesa will be a manager event. Opesa will be a coordinator event. And I say open decoration for funeral, wedding, parties. And I feel you person will rent logistics. Logistics I'll be here bia for all sorts of events. Osei Lookout. I a cradle. So I'll be somewhere. Maybe I'll be here local bar. That will event now we and I say. Just said yeah, if I event humbiano. Yeah, for program humbiano. What they call down a year Osei Lookout, sir. Womba share. No matter to turn a kama edia mao. See from Ashasia planning the event and after event Nankasane Dano. The creation near there, event management, event coordination near there. Local drinks near there. Set up aube ye. The creation aube ye. Just a ning na no. Ube the creative car ye wedding. Ube the creative car near there. Ningina o say locals. Eh idea would do juma. Afe was sign a training school. Send a bear the amabo swan in Anno. Maybe I'll pass a wushia. Send a year decoration, yeah, dear. Thinking I'll say locals. A idea will be to me a wow. It's not for number, no. Now only one more ending, come on. 0245-671-053 Omarison surprise event Osei Lookout. But you only come on. They are the only pan. Now when it Osei Lookout, they didn't come here. You know. Now say you do, baby. 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Do no so a neat. Aye, a whole neat. Yeah, pa. After I'm about you, media na say number yes set up now. Just say a comment the whole crowd. Wow, come be there, no. Since set up, I'm be no so effe. 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
0: And the meantime, no. 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To the brighter side of life. Leo Potozo. Leo Potozo. And they are birthday. Express from Expose of Beneza Timono. Leo Potozo. Happy birthday and come out. And I feel Helen Reynolds. Helen Reynolds. Happy birthday, Helen. I mean, sure I'll be brave. 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

0: Kwame's will fear her. 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
1: Bia Mirazi, Mirazi,
0: Bia Moko.
1: Yamina Dum, Bibia Daddy.
0: Yamias is all the one.
1: Miss Vidas, it is also who you did.
0: Yamia, eh, Mihoyo. Mihoya extra,
1: who be ya.
0: I'm Mihoya extra, extra.
1: Eh, hey, Nija, what do you want?
0: Mihoya extra, extra, extra.
1: Oh, yeah, Mahu Bibia. Mahu say, Ghana form when Yaji.
0: Oh, Mamma, Miniaji, Papa, Papa, Papa, Papa, Papa, feeling way a shrunk.
1: Sabe Pepe.
0: Because they are boys near, no. Oh, Mamma, Ubia, Africa, Ubia, Niaji.
1: Yeah.
0: Now, comments where they're straight. Yende in him, I say, in Commander Dawson.
1: Okay.
0: Yanko gave no esso. Your ball game, New Year, and on that, say, Ghana, Yan should be England, for so and she be,
1: sir. Sabe Pepe.
0: Now, in the course of the game, no, and Yama Bibri, of course, there was this controversial moment. Nipadodro na Ekan wasem. The penalty incident, no. Mamintie wa drinkre on game na wo share no, and especially the penalty caller, just a penalty shouter, referee no one whistle ama Ghana for mamintie.
1: Unya me dasi bi na yes en rai ni na yehwe match ni bi na ihu se ne ne ma si ekoye ene eye event a wo kan wa sin bi Ghana the two incidents a na ye nyina feel se nka referee no at least o de o nyi bi kra ba ko de I was able to make a penalty, my and okay, because football, no, yeah, the moment I will do will be open in the penalty box. Now, you don't hold back count, and I say, opponent, you know, I didn't hold back count player, no, and in 9 carbon, quite definitely, no, a penalty.
0: Van Shakra,
1: a penalty on field decision, no, ref, you know, so the penalty later on, now, Ibiana, kind of saying. Confusion ba and I say disagreement ba ne kaso enye kohe vanye hwe no asan kohe bi ohwe na so ohun ahun se da bi ade no a penalty and you okay with sa on field decision na no waji penalty but the thing is say ball ni de ye nyabo ye bo no na player edu obi opponent penalty box ne de no canon ko ade a eno ano no
0: na referee no on full decision or when make a decision because or no decision make it and say we should play on.
1: Yes.
0: Now you share ball bebrea. Referee no be allow we play to continue. But va ever share.
1: Yeah.
0: Now ball no call off player. Now you free referee no.
1: Sir.
0: So on be share van. Until van no at the end put a bonny ben pan a yaya van na. Van no went to be an share no one free referee no. At least referee no share keke.
1: Yes, who said?
0: You who VAR review. Now VAR na nyaho shekra we review. There was no VAR VAR review.
1: Who said referees no? Omo no mo e handle games no. Ref no ka se on field decision no. Or go by no there's no way a VAR bit no overrule no. Inti ref ni ka se ade we no. Maji e on field decision maji say we be a penalty and I see a free kick. Na VAR no say dey we dey be hwe. Okoba ko hwe. Okohia no one who says still now. This is not G or field this no. And I'm a go by a obey to make keeping will be into me. Open song,
0: open song,
1: uncle. It's referee on no more handle a games. No,
0: Vanna friend on up, uncle.
1: Debbie, Debbie, Debbie. On no Ginadia. Oh, sorry, on no Ginadia. On one, a big decide to say a kind of saying, Mekokohia, and I say me here. But yes, Van was a beboa. Normally, they are not. Yeah, cause I won't prompt you to say Korea. I was so Korea, and I saw Oba Korea. But say final decision, you know, I your no referee, you know.
0: No, be make
1: final decision. Oba Kodo Oba Korea, a bizu onma on Korea. But aye for fairness, you know, any diva ni buy. It is Zambia. Va for any prompt you to say Odebi. Unia Adi will sabi hebi ma. Oba kore.
0: Now referee Martinez no near wasamana.
1: When you be
0: sure if you hungry you say
1: Honduras.
0: Honduras. Honduras.
1: Honduras. Into no dear honor dear wa one year you cry and there's no need to cross over or just uncle cry. One year uncle he cry.
0: And I'll show England for no. Cause as a 50-50 bobby and all jam.
1: Sir, I didn't idea. On say Africans no they be an on person musician. Oh, they be a on person me ya no. In Fendra, a man of the match award.
0: I know you remember so. Remember so. Before you kind of say match never start, there was an incident between Jed Spence and Thomas Partey. I let's say Jed Spence win Chia Thomas Partey.
1: Yeah.
0: Ono kwani the English player Winchia Thomas Partey. Na ono ne how the same.
1: The experience then the whole cry mo won. Ono dey che say nanka player bia be sa.
0: On sense you are black so.
1: Oh yes. On say abrofu no hu. Omo omo dia omo omo tactics omo use I don't know. Dey bia no divide and rule. Omo nkasa be use.
0: No, person frustrated.
1: Omo nkasa be use wo nipa. Na omo dey aye ne maboni. Ni nkasa white ni dey aye ye. Into to me say the experience any there ebi kura na enkoma akoso e wo kwam say chale e wo ni e pese first ni e pese place ni na e ignore Thomas Partey but o hwe comment e bani backlash e bana emwa into there o pena wo there e pese wo ye yi wo sinche na menchia
0: no na no e be den wen chia Partey e be den
1: also omo na omo nim de omo ye
0: na wo Spence
1: when in no kra
0: what am na wo bo
1: o ko relegation kra
0: team na wo bo no best player wo kra e Ghana ni nti wo pa chere sen
1: e jo ye de on de de me nim koma on de me sure say eye decision na omo take ye say omo on say omo she da na me ka no omo fa bro ni nye wo omo fa white player and yes I dey you omema binina ye na e che ka so
0: me susu say abrante na na ono oye na dey nyobi na ye yi ono a
1: odin sin no because who say emu awiem say players ni na ai chia no fear declare rise the former teammate
0: oh hagen on ya hagen come oh
1: just spend
0: o bada ben
1: so ehun e ti ono dey dey e minim dey ha no
0: but na e funti aka kola preni so onya kola
1: onya very careful onya careful because ono afi na wa starti
0: so ono so a footballer
1: ono so footballer
0: e
1: bia betu nyesi
0: obi nka se pudo onchi
1: aha e bia betu nyesi
0: ono anu crof no crunch
1: ano ono oyes anu e bia bi no ono as a black player no on be set any app bi
0: okay my man of the match award no so eno so boni be ni aye
1: on say
0: player Jude Bellingham na nka sa kra no
1: yes
0: Wajia to me say own deserve it. Inti no first off no match match I can say man of the match award.
1: Na player of the match.
0: When you tell mommy player of the match no. Process Ben I did determine sir cause mentor say
1: player of the match ni there and no there eye so obvious say your ball match o contribution o impact how benya o game nim. Any sometimes and I say yes it goes
0: come. Why am they decide why am they yes a decision?
1: Your FIFA eye your former senior
0: committee, yeah,
1: committee, yes. Ah, womu and a handle sardine. Yep, yep, your former coach, Otuado Krakow. On say, but just when you appointment, the World Cup from FIFA, our back can a year coaches are selected coaches, bia. Womu ebe standing, I can't from say technical study group.
0: Okay,
1: omu no mu ebe analyze game, no. Omu we are no minding, Oma announce a year winner and as a player of the match.
0: No more share ball now on the match with Bellingham. Abra Bukayo Saka club by second half or Bobo change with Bellingham.
1: Almost idea of way, no. It's you are a clue, idiot, Wumpa.
0: And as you say, no more share while Botim Cassiana.
1: And on I ain't so na yet.
0: Because Judy Naka said, Ghanaian players deserve it because they defended so well.
1: Yes.
0: It's you know, S. I naturally say, I didn't cry no. Ye who's papa. Because Nippon now, dear man, no cry now. Or no, Gina Park, no, so Bobo, dear man.
1: Yeah.
0: It's you know, naturally say, no, ye qua, na say ye ba. Mama say football name my eo.
1: Oh, football ni dear manipulation.
0: Oh, Mundi no cray.
1: Manipulation ni dear.
0: Oh, Mundi no cray.
1: And the old football manipulation dear. Baby, I do see in football, you know, where then you be manipulated system no. To favor a year certain. Kofubi, but there say no canoes. In a sana, you who say, Sisino, the way of Moise Yaman player of the match award. You share the kind of player we are a dear Waji, Tima Obo. And as ye any idea from your point of view, sana, you who ya follow football, you who say, no more, and yet about who performance, who impact any goose, I be sure a match in him. But you said, you who said, you are no, you share player we are Waji Dean.
0: The
1: Biao Bo, any country of him.
0: But at the end of the day, no, 90 minutes in particular, they were born in the air.
1: Because who's been catching me said, Ball here and right here, Jude Bellingham, a bear player of the match.
0: What's your players?
1: Oh, my mobile, Papa Bia, and as a movie.
0: England legend, Wayne Rooney crab, a cassette, born. I was on Mumagana for a penalty.
1: Yes.
0: Ah, there are other sports commentators. I'm going to say, I was on Mumagana for a penalty. Is it here, FIFA, or FIFA, or here, then? FIFA na FIFA o se yan fan so ho ana ana o be bibi afa ho aman ana ya bo wi de
1: no ano decision no matter taking no bibi no meet my bmt sanity nti player of the match ni dia enyi anim se the other man no kra no onu kra agya to me say emfata no nti o ye hu say ya why expose you kra mo dia man say de omo ye no enye fair and I say fairness ni eye honesty bia enim nti ye dia memum the one of the match and say player of the match no me fa ma dwun ko we bi ye hu say no I was all boot team kese e was so fi country bia why mo te say enim omo and I say mo favorite me kan sa enye di mo
0: okay ye ko no what's the way forward for Black Stars now say no your 4 points against Croatia match no what do we need? Do we necessarily need a win? And I see you have 1 point cry. You're okay. You're becoming him. What's the way forward for the Black Stars?
1: You see, you know, yes, you have 4 points from 2 games. You win back. You draw back. Now, no, me can say you qualify for round 32.
0: You qualify.
1: You round of 32. Just say I was say, you know, your last game against Croatia. No, you be boy home on day na. You be win. You be sambo draw. Now you secure second position.
0: Okay.
1: Now automatically, no. You qualify for 32.
0: Okay.
1: And yes, I na say biya you could see na Croatia ebinya 4 points ah. Oma beto to second. Ni aba be third. Na yes, you na be third best place team. You qualified here, but you aba be third best place because World Cup is you know, F48 teams you know. You be third best place team. And it's a first na 32 na ye first two no. You see no. F48 in you be 3 teams. Ye first two automatic qualification na. Ni ye ya hwe groups ni mu ni na wow points you know. I was no, yeah, you work on. Tia Ghana no 4 points there, and you're very good point. Pa, okay. I beat me a boy. Tell me, dear, make us say Ghana round 32, you're qualified.
0: We are better than third best place team.
1: Yes,
0: the end is second.
1: And then Tia was here, she could see and I see a board run.
0: Oh, yeah, you're a boy and crying cry. You're born with life suit. Comments, we are
1: sibling.
0: We share comments now, turn and canoe. Or the World Cup Diaries, no the Bray. The boy Black Stars Nabaso. And right there, you and your chin yadwa. Players Ningina. Players Ningina. Including the technical team. The boy BBA Baso. I mean Shramungina. Gotta for your time with you. Uncos 1T and him. 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
0: around you so fin say fie ra ne bi open again
1: eh no na nka mba be ka no
0: o so ni abrante ya
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0: ahoya
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0: na fear ade when e betumi age e fear say fear up again when e betumi a challenge no
1: dey o o say ebi ho be him kra no no o dey akobɔ so na
0: ni
1: yes eni nti no ehi kakra wo ho
0: kan no so dey come am ne be kan
1: say
0: bi a fear ade be
1: pray ebi mu ho mu ye loki
0: nti wanka
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0: 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Hello, good afternoon.
2: Ah, what's on now? First manager was who was an uncle for the agenda in the basket. Go be. I can plan so before we be not in our what the balance never finish managing. Now, so I'm not the woman say, Tasim Bissia.
0: Good afternoon.
3: Afternoon.
0: Patch over the baby. How can I say free?
3: This is
0: plan. Okay. Patch over my entire wide range, right?
3: Yo, a bit me a. Uncle Pogi now on for 1 year in Ohio. Now I'm going to have a man in change.
0: Now, obey to me the one. Obey to me the Mobi. A brave fear and your ways,
3: sir. I saw because you knew me. I knew you. I bet him. What is done by she said?
0: Okay.
3: Okay.
0: Okay. Nina Bema Meda Sibibri. We shall be to me aboy room 0551 656 6565 0551 656 6566. Hello, good afternoon.
3: Afternoon.
0: Mini Abema Beni.
3: Where
0: are the cabbage? I'm a divine assessment. Hey,
3: better be Aboko.
0: Nami Adum Yahoya, Pachoma and you.
3: No,
0: I still
3: say,
0: I'm
3: on
0: your
3: bed.
0: I said, I'm not a big
3: fan.
0: I
3: said, I'm not a big fan.
0: Okay, better. Hello, good afternoon.
4: Good afternoon.
0: Francis Akwaba.
4: Hey, girl.
0: Pamua Mboko.
4: Yes, I don't give up.
0: Okay, Francis, what's your mind to
5: Plan BFF.
4: Yeah. 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
0: Saun.
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0: Okay. Okay, Francis Meda se mi bre ni wa dwen tre. Hello, good afternoon. Hello, good afternoon.
6: Hello, good afternoon.
0: The patcho udini baby, how can I free?
6: Maybe I don't make a free salam.
0: Okay, many of them are into a drink tray.
6: Oh, yeah, it's you with the Fabano Wapagano. You know what happened and I happened in the day. Am I getting into my gun and crown along with the international Fabano?
0: Hey, on time.
6: Yo, Marty.
0: Okay, Meda Sibiri. Hello, good afternoon.
7: Look at my company, Pavre. 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
8: Hello.
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8: Me pacho udini, bibi aboko.
0: Yede, nyamiasi, ni ma inti yo.
8: Meda Sibiri. We are come out here, be out to me down.
0: Sir, who are any day? Then I will found.
8: Papa, make us here, Mr. Onze, the media and the DSM, yes, Mr. Not Obano, me, who is that? But I'm the killer, not for Obano, Obano, Sopano. So to my thing, he's a me done it. Papa, Obana, Obana, Prem, I'm here. Yes, there's all for any time. It is your time, Mr. Sweden, yes, who sent you to this year. Obana, sir, we should meet that coming here. The media will find it.
0: Hello, good afternoon. The patrol dini baby, how can I free?
9: Pa kwaba.
0: Pacho bibi aboko o nyame adom o sai de
9: kofi bibi aboko
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9: kofi mommy ho ye obi aho ye obi aho
0: okay mainte o
9: o tu se if you were no o ye be brun sam ah o ye awu ni mutu ma
0: sa
9: ana se betumi aba se e bi so ana ge no obodi da o agani to free them one ma onya ta kwenya nko ge no bi em
0: okay
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0: ene ni
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0: 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Hello, good afternoon.
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1: 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Oh yeah Minia. 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I feel for me zero for me. 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
0: Bye bye.

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0: first countries. Certain politicians, people are there because of their merit, not appointed by politicians, and they work and serve well. Look at our security agencies, puppets of the ruling party, ruling government. And so they are not able to open their mouth, even arrest thieves who ride public cars and are fed by the state. People who earn more and better, well salary and fringe benefits, occupying official houses with chauffeur-driven cars. Benefits come in thousands. They steal the most in the country. Go around the prisons when we go to give communion and pray for them. Uriah Akuko, Uriah Ponchi, Yachina Kotu. Some remand for years, and yet those who openly steal and plunder walk our streets. What kind of society is?
1: What will be different between the special prosecutor's office and whatever office of law enforcement agreed to accept the nomination is that this is has damage to this kind of structural violence. It's an invisible violence that kills millions without anybody seeing it. Taking millions of cities for oneself under illegal circumstances deprives people of good health, education, and all the developmental facilities you can give. So what I want to do is to be able to set up a credible institution with a credible culture which will be able to block the leakages and the seepages. If I'm able to do that, I don't care even whether I am not able to prosecute anybody. And part of the law says that it is preventative, that if we succeed, we won't need foreign aid. I will say, with knocking my chest, that the amount of seepages and leakages at the ports, if we were to close them, our budget will not need foreign assistance.
2: The Church of Pentecost is over 3.1 million. About 10.38% of the Ghanaian population, and we have brought in 15,000 signatures. I believe that this is significant enough. If they give us time, we can even bring 2 million. Yeah, just to make a statement that this bill will be supported 100%. And so we are praying for the parliamentarians to make good arguments. They should know that there is a creation. This is a sovereign state, but the whole world is a sovereign state with a ruler. And then the one who created us reserves the right to tell us how to behave. If we leave the right to behavior in the hands of the creation, then soon every lifestyle will be shielded by law. Till we have some anarchy state, lawlessness in this nation. Now, if you want to have sex with a beast, I say it's okay. If I want to have sex with a pig, it's okay. If I want to marry my daughter, it's okay. If I want to have sex with a tree, it's okay. So where are we going? So the issue is not about rights. The issue is about morality.
3: Because we live in a world where we are told we are the leaders of tomorrow, and the politicians of the day have ensured that that tomorrow never comes. Let us today tell the politicians of the day that the tomorrow they have been talking about is today.
4: We live in a continent today where, as the young man has said, our young women upon attaining puberty cannot afford sanitary pads. But our public servants have iPads which they do not know how to use. We live in a continent today where our leaders who preside over our health sectors have no faith in the health sector. When they are sick and their families are sick, they run away to seek treatment in Germany, in France,

0: In the United Kingdom, in South Africa and India, even our health ministers don't have faith in our health department. We live in a country and countries today where the political leadership have no faith in the education sector. They bring unto us what they call free primary education or universal primary education, but they can never dare take their children.
1: As you, your band, omo amuchi omo galamsey no, omo atu omo mo, yebema omo amnesty no omo samba.
2: Then I asked him if he had ever been offered a bribe before.
3: You mean as president?
2: As John Mahama.
3: As a human being?
2: As a person.
3: Any human being in the world would have encountered, you know, corruption in a way, one way or the other, either being offered a bribe or a bribe being demanded. From you. What you need to do is to put yourself in a position...
2: Mr. President, did you take it?
3: No, I haven't taken a bribe.
4: But even to think about it, it doesn't, it just questions who are making these policies. This is what happens, that when you've mismanaged the economy into this hole, then anything sounds great to you because you don't have any option. You see what I mean? And this is the problem, that anything that is taxable, that can feasibly be taxed, they are trying to impose taxes on it, increasing withholding taxes on withholding and so on. All of these are hurting. They are hurting the economy. These taxes are hurting. And therefore, you are not going to get the growth. And when you don't get the growth, you will not get the revenue. And when you don't get the revenue, you go back to increasing taxes to get the revenue. And then you are in a cyclical
5: But I can tell you, as my colleague, Deputy Minister said, we are not going to the IMF. Whatever we do, we are not. The consequences are dire. We are a proud nation. We have the resources. We have the capacity. Don't let anybody tell you. Like when Joshua, Caleb, and 10 others went to spy on the promised land, and only two of them came to say that we can do it. And the 10 went around the community, murmuring, you can't, da-da-da-da-da-da-da. We are not people of short sight, you know, and we have to move on. Okay, so let's think of us as who we are, a proud, strong people, the shining star of Africa, and we have the capacity to do what we want to do. If only we can speak that one language and ensure that we burden share in the issues ahead.
6: Get the industrial piece. So you have ministers in the government have been performing like this. And if they are performing like this, what is the reason why a president is just going to take his green ink and say, we'll meet with him? There are others. Saying so many are necessary because there are several people who have left my government, which I removed from the government. There are people. My first term or no second term or that's what. But there are some of them, some of the longest serving ones, when they do so many. And that is the reason why. And I think there's good explanation. And yes,
5: thank you very much.
7: Chief,
8: I'm
7: not sure.
8: I'm not sure.

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I had to step up. Benjamin Asare reflect on historic World Cup doubt. 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Hey, me goalkeeper but krakye ne kyekye me hey oh no anyway so we successfully frustrated England. Ghana coach Ira Carlos and also can say he said of course my frustrated England. In fact Ghana I feel me say coach we see a good papa we said we build team na mo man mere no build team no pa because hey defense in ye 66 year old woman reminded over death of toddler in her care after alleged hot water burns. Inti ye dia kole bi she nsa akufi nsu she egu no ho ayare ho sempa ya kire se eno so upim o planbonline.com no so a obehu. Prison service Ghana prison service interdict officer over alleged attempts to smuggle Indian hemp into prison. And also, and no, yeah, interdict no. Yeah, actually, say, and also, handsome. Yeah, and also, did him at home. And so, and no, tanker drivers union chairman calls for urgent repairs of deteriorating roads. And ti ya kwanya asay no. 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

0: 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Disability is not inability. No, they can do anything. They can work. They can do whatever they want to do. And so, I know any as someone majority leader, aka and yene ne yadwene. Dey na also work on. We didn't even be afraid.
1: Thank you. Oh, stop.
0: Elias.
1: Oh, so far no.
0: All right.
1: I was standing by.
0: Okay.
1: Minya, on the plan B FM, Obojuma Fetiti, Moba, Mudas, Obojuma, Madazana. But I say, who be a journalist, formerly, Oya Juma Radio Go, Asan Baptiste FM.
0: Oba, Mr. Mbobo Station be a dean. Why?
1: Batomati, Fatchami.
0: No problem.
1: Uh-huh. Papa. Head department. The same station, another station. So an apple. Then boom. The way your papa Rabo Casano. In fact, in fact, Ghana a nipa bafo. Sabi Sully. That's what have you on who are but don't for radio. To me custom.
0: Yes.
1: Yeah, to me custom na papa luka. More vision. So yeah, uda o ka sa share. More vision.
0: Yeah.
1: Nipa no ho adia o. Nipa no to me na che but kaso be nam no. Papa be bi o to me ko. So sa sam no mata. My support is.
0: Okay.
1: Back down. Ye o chira.
0: Me na say, otine si form. E we wim. We didn't even be afraid fi.
2: There be man in Kaho. Na bo sam jano kakra.
0: Until
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0: Ay.

0: Mammy Fadi Chatwe. 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
1: The what?
0: prophet and satata agrosu do nya ayare fodo mali juma eye na mo se o fa ganani one one for our whole 100 woman o juma de na ganani gana fo a ho eni fa fu mo gwo dia o mo bubu de bia sa ka so to 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

0: Rent Control Task Force begin nationwide crackdown on illegal rent charges. 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Say, Obia Jinny paper, boa no notes, or will be to me born, see, ain't to be winner come a few. And I did papa. And then I will rem, now, Yerra Sadi and Samno, Emrano, a cow hall, say, at the same. Yeah, but now you said yes, it's here. If you had this year, war. Adomorobi, and no year be a year war. Adom Brobe, had this year war hormo. A appointment, the Omokan in Anna said, Omakan Yamobo money crap petition a year man penny. Yeah, what country man penny? So, Mbomo day. 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
0: 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Esuboy.
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0: 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Esuboy.
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0: Oh okay. Ayensu ano esuboy.
1: Wudu
0: fa. Wudu. Oh. Okay. This guy tafro. Hey, a friend simple.
1: I won't be junior.
0: No. There's MPP serial caller bi.
1: Na na mako.
0: No, yin na mako. Oh no, na na mako himself free esuboy.
1: Yeah,
0: but where the wudu.
1: Yeah.
0: Is it one? Oh, mere fidi no.
1: Wana benya elder how the grow dinu dot be
0: tenkoa a friend tenkoa tenkoa free free rududu baba ya so rudu me she rududu
1: difficult now domain a chance minimal day
0: oh that's fine
1: toasting yeah
0: yeah interesting Chris Akwaba
2: ahonekina medase ene ejuma powerbo so me ni fear I've been listening to you and your team anywhere I am
0: yes
2: both online and also on Facebook
0: okay
2: now me catch you say ejuma pa mo you know kudos to you and your team and also ejuma wa mama amo me dey quickly me traffic light no still and so yeah dey be me can once me be fi had here. I think say was me come say debia because yeah tena say e ma be being see and san na yaba be come asem
0: okay
2: into be sir honorable lawyer James enu say sir intersection is very paramount connecting Sakumono village Nungwa and then Tema aye Sakumono village intersection no the traffic light is still not working into be sir impenifo honorable MC honorable director to manage my power bo be patcho 20 ehwe ho maye enye sa me mpese bibisi wi anana mofo akoh na ekwa ko titi da bi enye sa na epe
0: okay
2: you must solve the problem before any uncertainty happens
0: okay
2: na ma fa kwen so so ada tama west form benefit nyina se yeah, reorganization na edi ahyehye so no nyame adom some words no etimi ato ma ba fe wie nkofo na omo any contest at their various branches no omo vetti omo ehwehwe mu nkrate mu afifin semu ye pa eyi no greti omo
0: okay
2: na me wo Lashibi any bachuna for edie it was very well organized, well coordinated.
0: All right.
2: Namechia Honorable Simon Kugute, the Deputy Director of Communications, Emma Greater Accra Region. Any juma pa omobe bo ma tema West Constituency. And Yamincha de me congratulate you all the newly elected branch executives. You know, the branches are the pillar of the party, the NDC party for that matter. Ain't you know? You better show more day. Yeah, show more crime. Say, you may debut or you may show more sano. I'm going to say, I'm going to cry and one day any akukudro ever ye jumama NDC any gana mai. May that's your henikina.
0: May so, may that say. Quickly, young koi item. So, come on, comment you all, but 1 minute on the letter now. Yeah, letter to the president.
2: Okay.
0: So, Mami shall send Thomas. Tommy?
1: Yeah, yeah, yes. Yo, Meda was a Machia, I ain't one of one, you know. Namachia, my current chairman, Chairman Sariki, and me branch executive, Chairman Smiler, and Secretary Amza, woman organizer, Evelyn, communication officer, also, Michio Bibia, and I ain't one of executive, you know, Agomodia Junior, Michia Kwanza. Michia Munina, and now Michia Mrs. Rose, Ashama, the Queen of the Airways, still maintain executive no somebody manu, called Oboe Jumapa or disabled, and now Isaac Duvo, yeah, and also a buffer executive, and also a born home or the papa. They say NDC 2028 election, no, here Nipa Munia Day, ah, Omega partner Ajina, Sana Ben Kumidino, Ebessin 2024, dear no, Tias China Nipa say, Nipa Omega Hoa. I'm on the old mumu. I'm on partying down my kumaso. It is uncle for me, boom, mudin, you know. Utum say partying down my kumaso. Yet me too, Abama on to be a executive, and as on be a party executive, a beboy, ma, and could be the 2028. Minia, too, I was, sir, in 72 or no. A bebo, because, sir, disabled for no so, Omokayam, we in the party say, yeah, Nemo no. Almost then, in fact, you know, and your
0: pen,
1: sir. And it will be bia baby, and I say, yeah, you know, mumu. So, almost some way, any party say, yeah. 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
0: okay
1: e ba ne san so a enye constitution no can say so we should treat everybody equally
0: okay
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0: okay
1: way.
0: All right
1: say to you ye treat obia equally na omo so sebi omo tu ato omo oman no
0: okay
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0: fi okay fine si mami brem quickly on that na yan ku yenim
2: okay before that no mesre se bibia me nua Richard will be Richard MPP or Obiano Bichiano.
0: Richard any.
2: Say, O.T. Yeah. Ebe yo haumra. Na obana agrono ayede. Issues with disability. Mm-hmm. Is confronting us, and not only us as a country.
0: Okay.
2: Now, as part of reforms, constitutional reforms, we have seen a lot of improvement in the infrastructure sector. The new ones, no?
0: Yeah.
2: We are factoring the disability aspect into mm-hmm. chip compounds across the country. Mm-hmm. You see, say, there's a space for disability.
0: Yeah.
2: For them to be able to move. Mm-hmm. We call major hospital and government institutions are they are making provision for them.
0: Yeah.
2: So collectively, if you say no matter your status, a friend of Irene, she's physically disabled, but you can't say Obia what Bob Bell in economics or anything. Mean can that out and he said, Nipano, Name and Adomna so Timiko Nisiku Vie Naso Kako Pejuma. We should not look at the person's physical appearance. I was saying, Yeshe, and him dear Kutenipano, any a Juma, and Nipan bet me a day, a bet me a year. And some of them too are very, very hardworking. In the best way, they assume as part of democracy consultations, no, bibia, bibia, no, you assume, nebe boa buy in all the sense, nebe ya, sa vision we no, we can actualize it. So basically, we have been very consistent making provision for people with disability. We thought it was practically irresponsible for the previous administration. We were given employment at the toll booth. Taking this initiative of even scrubbing up the toll booth, at least you must think of an alternative way. Okay. Mm-hmm. You must think of an alternative way. Senebeya, since you have decided, say, we close down the toll booth, no? As a responsible government,
0: okay.
2: Nanka also would think through the lines.
0: Yes.
2: In fact, sad decision I'm take here, no? It was reckless, baseless,
0: okay.
2: And in fact, all the negative words, because if one would take such a decision. We have procedures.
0: But your NFC now, and don't carry items.
2: And it's basically, you know, your best friend say, "Bibi biam pe before the abani besum." Na ye and who juman so that. And you know, Obi biam boy the media, the traditional authority. Obi biam fa nisan jim. You know, say NDC a consultative government. Ye je amount for train chere all the time on issues of national interest. And you know, let the Ghanaian people be addressed. Whatever we do. That to make sure that people with disability are also comfortable. No, we will do it. Thank you.
0: Right, may I say, young call items. So, Rent Control Task Force begin nationwide crackdown on illegal rent charges.
1: Yes, a very good initiative.
0: Okay,
1: I buy the bar, many jumpa.
0: Okay,
1: in Kankani, yeah, you walk Krukasimo. Adibia, Ebeba, Ebabe Boy, and Papa.
0: Okay.
1: Because, Uche, Seni Pabe Juma, for the whole year, no Tamsi Kapudu, no, they are called to yan the rent. Not the Obedi Grampuna Ayadin, na Ayadin, Amano. In team, me also aban way by, let me say, the CEO order the rent control, rent control. Anono.
0: Okay.
1: Papa no obo no more the papa. Me tin one of the your sister station in Biswa.
0: Okay.
1: Or church in same Musa say omo the ba ibin kwa no mantle. Amanfo ebetua. Me just say it's in the right direction. It's what ethical directive are. Or the bar, me tin say ebe boate me mfo. Because ene rent the ultimate car is high dine. Oh, o my mu.
0: Yeah. Especially Accra had
1: it. Yeah. Especially look at the Utri Obi Oye pensioner be feared the anywhere we cry. No, no, no, no, no, no, no, no, no, no, no, no, no, no, no, no, no, no, no, no, no, no, no, no, no, no, no, no, no, no, no, no, no, no, no, no, no, no, no, no, no, no, no, no, no, no, no, no, no, no, no, no, no, no, no, no, no, no, no, no, no, no, no, no, no, no, no, no, no, no, no, no, no, no, no, no, no, no, no, no, no, no, no, no, no, no, no, no, no, no, no, no, no, no, no, no, no, no, no, no, no, no, no, no, no, no, no, no, no, no, no, no, no, no, no, no, no, no, no, no, no, no, no, no, no, no, no, no, no, no, no, no, no, no, no, no, no, no, no, no, no, no, no, no, no, no, no, no, no, no, 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Number two. 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Okay. 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
0: Mm-hmm.
1: Chinchina 2 years no pe. Umano 2 years ni yuen suwa. Busum in siya. In song, in country, was saying about that, some may be on that. It's just a lot. If you know what, yeah, in CAC, a book of Sebi, will be the young van chemi, a Janan be a cranebia, and if you ho, in so and if you ho, in so and ne, who call high single room, Sia, Miss Okuta, 200 crana, yanji, for a month. 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
0: okay
1: we eye e what do call national issue a na se eye Timania, war or my mukan, and so both say Nayan, yes, support to Papano.
0: Okay,
1: no for Embra, any is a shepa. I be bois, you're renting, whom Edumadino, Ebeco ye, because in ye easy.
0: Okay,
1: first, Okuta, even a single room, na and Danu, 30 cities, 20 cities. Say, there be 300, 400. I have to be very, very pathetic and allow me.
0: Okay.
1: It is a bay edit this directive ever. So, Moody Shepa, Ebegu Aquemu, Trabea, yeah, Sebi, Yamin, two and Semi, Yabesi and Kata Yenfi, and see a bear high obedient near 3 months and then Yendiano. Yes, you are home by her high, and me say, Ebe Boye, as of mine.
0: Okay.
1: Na and Yamin Thomas, I'm meeting you in Kanabeboa. Ebe Boa, who are Utifi, I would team me. So, yes, NDC new, who your MPP new. Who is CPP new, PPP new? Yet in a young Cambodian type, Papa Yeti, a war at the way home. Because a month of bread in Ramen or Cafe. If you be Bemmy, who you know to a massa, Papa is a single room or the J 300. Anna, Brandy, so memo 1 year, trade and mate, that made you man so bang into Mametia. Papa is a bit 2 years advance. Uncle Fowler, eh? Okofa won spienu so a ye tiamo won so a omunsiesie okay na same way enye ne nkwa so na aba abadadada na rent control ye beye hu se izubo won na yaka no wa ase ye tia ye kan nso adam the day ye hu we 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don't know. I stand here to be corrected. I'm saying, yeah, I'm saying, this is the first time I hear you be a or yes, you are that on one. But this is a bad boy, and my yes, so you won't at all. Now, say, you're rentier, you won't be hanging. And yeah, easy. Even in taboo, dying, crabble, they say, 200 that, unya, a month. Hey, I said, him, okay? Hey, I said, him. Inti yen yina yen tai aban weyachi na ishishe ya odi abeyi yen yen som ni yen tai aban nechi a meji de se ebeye na agina na mo se ye di ya amanyosem na yesu se de pa kuno wanya ni anyway na fast wato 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okay, in TMI say, a bad boy, TN Yansu and type of panache. Now, on finds a pan air then, and go aqua, like a crown, I walk, I can't, no.
0: Okay, Mammy call, Christian, well, Christian.
2: Oh, honey,
0: meaning, but what him for?
2: Because of security reasons, in
0: okay.
2: Tea.
0: No,
3: why? As a president, Queen, baby. Obian, or a Jeff Quaggy will be any new time.
0: Or be an hour on the reason.
3: Or be any new time.
0: Rich, no reason.
3: They say,
0: if you said, I be a man
3: of time, a house number X36. Or be any new time. Or be any new time.
0: Rich, and your
3: person. They say, to community 9, house number X36. You are a communicator for a party. Who has your time? Or be one of
0: us. Rich, and you,
3: Richard, who's a BNI for a boss? Another. Papa, this all court move. I'm not Dubai. You want any post near
0: Dubai?
3: Ana Bank of Ghana.
2: Signal, bro.
3: Bank of Ghana key. No one will go to Messi.
0: Oh, is that Ebiana? Eh, maybe I do a patch and say,
3: maybe I was saying, if you rub it
0: tonight, Ebiana, the girls need you.
3: Ah, no,
0: Ebiana,
3: I also see
0: quite a crash.
3: There may be a swamp grounds or
2: okay, that was it. Oh, sir. First, na me ti baby.
0: Okay.
2: Na me nim de baaye. Na o ma be bu mi dan. So I saw signals, okay? And that was the time that we are the peak of the political campaign. So the Inter-America said it is security bound and they say I was there one day.
0: Okay.
2: Me laptop. Enna, ebe bu ye. Enti I need to relocate.
0: Okay.
2: So I'm a tedie. I don't really disclose it now.
0: Yeah, you know yard in here.
2: So about the rent control matter.
0: When I'm saying, I say, list cry, a rent in a list cry, a saint, and I'm going to be a hotel.
2: Oh, ideally, no, give or take 400, 380, give or take, yes.
0: Oh, okay.
2: Yes, so basically, now, I'm 2 years old. Eh, and you're 2 years in Kekempo. Agent in Sujina, one corner, on Subejini, dear.
0: Okay.
2: Ain't he, Arnekina? Sasima, a year come one seminar. It should be a bipartisan matter.
0: Okay.
2: Ahimfo. A mind penny for Ankrankra Obian for mo who engine because Ohenikina Obia we suku. We nya a juma e won cry. Ni basic salary give or take, maybe 1,800 and I say 2,200. Na ubeti electricity a fim. Ubeti transportation a fim. Na a month you are supposed to pay 400, 500 Ghana cedis out of that particular money. And Sunhwawo, you need to pay 2 years in advance. The question is, a young man, a washa abrabo, I say, and I say, oh baby, I want to come, so I want to start abrabo. Where are you going to get that kind of money? Yes. And that person with the fine brain, no, because of the rent issues, na ewo kum, no, that person might be forced to stay as his or her comfort.
0: Okay.
2: At a larger extent, influencing what? Brain drain. No bia wako suku wa graduate. But when it comes to experience, a year practicality no. Any pan ni bi. But sikan obi. And he said any sani panu echo a jumebi muna se almost say a dying boy a 1,000 rapona. He or she will be able to afford and pay.
0: Okay.
2: But when it comes to delivery of onune jumano, it becomes a problem. Then productivity reduces. And this is a nationalistic matter. And if a government is coming, and as part of the reset agenda, we are trying to make sure that our institutions work for the benefit of citizens, not only MPP, not only NDC. Because, ene, Samuel Kwako, Jidai Wobebia, yeah, be some semi party card when you or any kina.
0: Okay.
2: Samsung as a minia penny, say maybe about Tony dying. Now I say, oh, maybe I want to know a fruit and listen to about Tony. Now I've got nice Legona. Nobody's going to ask of his political affiliation. You better charge you properly. And you know, this is a holistic battle we must look at with what a critical eye to develop our country. And I also please say, affordable houses, no MUCC, an alternative to reduce some of these rent issues, no? Akosi saying.
0: Sir, can we?
2: Anya nungwa, this is a general question.
0: One, I'm an effort, one, I'm a jegu.
2: Akosi saying.
0: Question, we will be
2: because.
0: One is a muyano.
2: If not for anything, ye name Almighty Seglement. Okay? Aye, affordable initiative, the then NDC government. Eddie CEO. And if you check the records that are available, it is about 75% to 80% complete. The entire project. Okay? And we saw a change of government. Even if you need to do reconsideration, at least make sure that you finish it and make it operationalized for the people of Ghana. Me, I'm not interested in who awarded the contract. I'm not interested in the amount of money that the contract is valued, but the intended purpose Let me consider what you say. The intended purpose. And my grandfather and another Danko Akufo-Addo with the economic messiah, Dr. Bawumia, Mr. Richard Boss. Almost our packaging in the briar, you know. The sword segleme rot. Oh, chika alpha wa. Now you will be seeing segleme like that in the bushes. The question is that what they promised us? And as if that was not enough, almost your attempt to even sell it to a private developer. You see, and the media say some tenacity dina me share. Michel, me nuanum e before omuni ya, me bisa me say. Ade boni ben agana foye. At least if not for anything, honikina, me chun wa jwen ko afari military hospital so. Ye fi abe mo no, it was being established for an intended purpose. Okay, an intended purpose. Ah, to reduce. I am making an analysis, Mr. Analyst. Richard.
3: Oh, intended. Okay.
2: Please put your pen down and then write as I speak, please. Okay. And when we were leaving office, it was almost a complete project. And one change of government occurred. Since development is a continuous project or process. My grandfather Nana Dodanko Akufo-Addo government never saw the need of finishing that particular and operationalizing it for the good people of Ashanti region. Disgracefully, Oma Fang Aman for Bass, we four near the Adia Kose, Omuka Kododo, Mete Bakwa.
0: No, please.
2: No, I am a communicator. I will not come and say things that I don't know.
0: Yes.
2: Okay, my chair.
0: As far as I'm concerned, me name say we for
2: yeah, the party for I'm both so party paraphernalias.
0: Why you saying we?
2: Oh, but that is what we saw. Onikina.
0: No.
2: Okay,
0: please,
2: I've retracted. Retracted. Please. Mr. Richard, I've retracted. Thank you.
3: you take
2: so the intended purpose was to reduce the pressure on Konfanoche and other similar hospitals in the Ashanti region. Solid years. They sat down aloof in Ashanti region. They never completed a fire military hospital. 16 months in office, they wanted to hold a press conference asking the government.
0: We are looking at rent furnace. Mr. Free Honamuna.
2: Okay, me free.
3: We are going to
0: be man in call. Uncle Hobby.
2: And the Abbasano, Seglame, Omunya, 8 solid years. Anka, Omunya. Now, more farmer, a teacher for, and not in fact, whoever can afford it. But me, I know, say, affordable has no, yeah, affordable or anything.
0: I was about to ask you.
2: You see, so the question is the affordability mindset, now, what your state house, you know, how far with it? And your best friend, see, you are that rent control, no. It is going to be a very tough challenge because you are going to face opposition from landlords association across the country. But you don't need to use force. This should be a persuasive kind of engagement.
0: I'm coming. So if we face a challenge with the landlord association, I'm running with
2: you then. Okay. You see, I keep saying every day that our constitution is one of the finest when it comes to multi-party democracy, elections, and peaceful transfer of force power. But when it comes to strengthening of our institutions and making them work accordingly for their intended purpose, no, we are lagging behind. So we have all the fine laws. If you go to the district assemblies, the bylaws are there. But enforcement.
3: 104.5.
2: I hope you understand. 2 minutes. Okay, enforcement. And the best way I say, as part of engagement, NDC, MPP, we are building Ghana. Look, a friend is saying, Permit, asemi. Ensure alpha amount for that bibri. The question is, there is an agency responsible for checking these particular matters. But you see people building at places that building are not supposed to be what erected.
0: Just Monday.
2: And it's a problem.
0: Monday. Now me call it Sanka. Minister on resigning. I think it was Monday, eh?
3: And I'm calling for you at
2: Minister.
0: Lance and no, Mr. Lance.
2: Local government minister now.
0: Ministry, yeah, housing.
2: Okay, what's a housing?
0: Yes. Oh, how you doing?
2: Ain't you know?
0: You see,
2: the institutions are there. And the best friend, the NDC, we have a tax, a huge one for that matter, in making sure, say, we uphold the laws, the bylaws, and make sure that they work to the benefit of all of us. Because when we were talking about licensing regime in the mining sector, we thought this was a joke. It's so turned out we are somewhere about the whole community got flooded. These are some of the effects of what? Sitting down on our jobs and our duty and failing to let the institutions work.
0: You said, mobile,
2: it is a problem.
0: I'm coming. Mobile, Martina Ho. Said,
2: it is a problem.
0: I'm coming.
2: Come.
0: Mobile, Martina Homa. Institutions in the Juma. Because you are about 16,000 soldiers. They said they are ready to fight illegal mining. State of emergency, more position, more kaye. And there's some boy, galam say na afa corona fasui. And you are there, you can't, now you are to her.
2: And that's why I believe in what? Firing.
0: Chief. Firing what?
2: Firing because the president has the power to appoint and also to disappoint. That's why I'm coming from.
0: And he's not ready.
2: You understand? So that's more pressure. Absolutely.
0: Me and two pressure.
2: We should mount pressure. Yeah, in fact, pressure onto Abaina. So, Emi Ama
0: Abaina. Abaina, Muya listening government. Muya pressure government.
2: Oh, no. Ohenikina.
0: No, that's what you're trying to tell me.
2: My government is a consultative and a listening government.
0: Good.
2: And when you put pressure, the government will hold on. Look, here, Bano, we made a promise to the Ghanaian people, say, we're going to solve, and I say, get rid of this particular illegal mining. Let us put on record, say we are not against illegal mining, but the irresponsible nature, that's what we are against. So yeah, the cooperative mining, what is the state of our cooperative mining? What is the state of what our licensing regime and regulations?
0: So no one said that by Munukwa for illegal mining.
2: John Ramani Mahama Akase. Let us exhaust all the available ways that are available to us by engagement. When it fails, state of emergency will be declared.
0: Declared. Rich, the 8 minutes in
3: the 8 minutes, yeah. Where you are 12 minutes.
0: Anna, and you're 12.
3: Or Kasa 12. No, no, please. Or Kasa 12 minutes. Anna, me by topics 3. And I would demand me send me for 8 anchor. Because me to me met na omon ki kan in quattro. First letter to the president. Miss Benjamin 3-4 minutes. Eddie Akamase.
0: Yeah,
3: yes. The letter to the president no me dey manti. Yeah, me tin say omo gba kutia. Me no adia.
0: O bi agba kutia.
3: Yes, no there be tie. Me
0: dey dey kan kutia mbem.
3: O dey here, o dey me ba, o dey say me kaso ni do na ne yakwetia o be tie ne kutia. E dey kan e be chia temafo nyina ni 33 tema central for. Ura Charles Watts in any dom. Ura Charles Force now here MP. E be chia no. Ni adwuma som a omo ye e de bo atema. Ye be sre ahobrasiem. Ghana Harbor or Harbor and Port and Harbor Authority.
2: Yeah.
3: E wo mse harbor na o tema ha. Tema fo ye nyasom faso.
0: Okay.
3: Enti ma o mun san san chini enfin wo ye kru. Apart from se ye nim se ye nafofo bi ye adwuma o gapo ano. Tema fo ye nya port ni som faso. Because the in and out articulators e ba no. We don't get anything from it. Even Gapua and Anka say, Drew, baby, no one person will bet your business operating permit. I'm at TMA. Institutions are away within the enclave. Of course, what could you business operating permit? I'm so there in the Gapua enclave in Domuntia. The kind of traffic, any the kind of activity be announcing, of course, for the past 3 months, and have been very intensive. It started from last December. But the past 3 months is uncalled for. Say from community trainer, equipping the MPS runabout. What we did more than 2 hours. Adding,
0: but Bibian so any.
3: Mimi Diani say articulators, no, they should have a parking lot for them. Other than that, they should liaise with assembly and create a garage for them. If you don't have any business doing, don't come and park in at the enclave. It is so annoying.
0: Rich, they all can't even create.
3: But it's so annoying, sir. Say, be a wolf, you are crab, but now you should beach road. Won't can't.
0: Rich, I'm coming. They all can't even create. But when you say you're not going to cross
3: it, na den not crossing. Yeah,
0: Masheda, Masheda say me
3: bomb paper. Yeah, we person who can me who. Obeka say na obi here organizing work for Hanway.
0: Any organizing
3: the work is the articulators now. Ebi mo ba well ma abe discharging containers. Ebi mo ko CTC. Aqua the container goes
0: right.
3: That is what is causing the traffic.
0: Any more no before be full pavement no. Tokro bi da ho. Ho. Ena mudu a musulo.
3: This thing that I'm talking about, upa ye pong program ya 6 o'clock at the inside. Me no be call. Now it is the intensity of the way na volume of work na abaport no. And it creates our problem. As I'm talking to you as an ex-assembly member, I know, sir, we have signed a contract that they have to construct 6 lanes from the port, the extension on MPS 1, out to join the motorway, a choir kofa a urban hospital, community 2, a far the BC way. And the motorway, nani, and him say, that Tema motorway run about outside, say, highway, and that a fee harbor, a far kofa. My friend is saying, Uranium Brothers anymore. I'm not diverting Abetwa. 6 lanes, 3 in, 3 out. Wow. Okoka, almost say, Entoqua between Max Line and that of MPS, the French and the Wayfono. Entina Yenye, Bulorini, Wayfu, Entina Yenye, Kwan. Offer, it's annoying. Now living in Tema has become a hell. It's your best room. Na ye ba disabled for the minimum de kuhane kwa yariga mene kwa kansene. Mwasi ya yariga be said to the president of city.
0: Yeah, majority leader.
3: Wasi ye anything.
0: Wasi a ban of state institution and I say.
3: Oma advice ye mfanko fo. Ewe jumem. E yadi ya ye fao.
0: Yeah.
3: So ye disabled now ni qualification. Ye mfao. Mimi, minimum kofu be bra, omye disabled. Ah, we omu, minim bebi, omye juma, yini bimu ye juma. You know, Mutetun said it. Ghana, any country, woman, you're discriminatory when it comes to our people with a fiscal challenge.
2: Yeah.
3: You're not discriminatory at all.
2: At all, but for me.
3: Oh, Master Train. Now, one of you now, one person, I'm in person, make her.
2: Oh, no,
3: I'm back. Come on, two, now I'm person, yeah, bargains, be bargains. Yeah. Eh, and you're telling a blind men association. No, you're choke. You're a man. Anna, omu be pa NDC chow, so omu pa bain chow, omu nto omu chok. Ye kan se ma upe se wukan, etchian, I will let you know the truth. Until Nana Adodan Kwa Kufuadu came to power, no physically challenged person was working at the toll booth. He took Ora Obi Amwa as a deputy local government minister, a deputy to Hajia, Alima. Anna Obi can say all our toe boots say Ebema you know I'm physically challenged for especially those who can see but cannot do any active way on Bobby and nine new way Ebema aye Anna yeah mom quota but NDC forecast I am no more if you say their nation reckless nation records. Oh, Mamin Kasa. Mamin, oh, there be other Okasanamit. Okasanamit. NDC, before they will leave power, have given the toll booths to their cronies to mind them. Government was taking 30%. Their cronies that they gave to as a contract were taking 70%. And their girlfriends were working in it.
2: Hey.
3: The contract was more than 30 years. So Pam no chano a buyer take a decision, say. Say Bema yen yamu disabled for a quarter and new ones na yes is in. Na ya begiska, na scanner, and said that it be road repairs. Na and scanning by a buy ho direct no.

0: the from here to Kumasi another one. 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Says can hear the because na NDC the tobut sin na amom chronis contract into no there was no money coming for road maintenance it's a bench mu me dey na me support aban because pay where I sit na me nim what was going on intenyas aban now offer a disabled for adwuma no e sheda sign e gie adwuma ni for disabled for NDC there it is on record say yenuamo etiti omo bobro mu omo ye association no mu produce chalk government then was not buying. Yen friend on Tunchen, yen bra rent me so.
1: I know I change volume the tone.
0: Me pacho rent. Say you will pretty open market ever. Mm-hmm. I buy no papa na or so or be enforce we na what it task force. Me supporting. So what it task force. But maybe some simple questions. Cement bo one share cement bo. Say you to open market. Iron rocks, you're to open market. You can find me, see, no, be see me, me, Diana, mammy. I buy any dear no mammy. The law that we can enforce, you be at the period now, you get 2 years advance. But pricing, I buy it, you know, will be higher than 2 bedroom, a shaman. I buy it like I say, a shaman, me, to a 1 city. But I say, a community 4 years to a 10 cities. Yeah, she shares same run. Sir, me. They be a catch was here. Yeah, your sister new Libra. Nasa ye yeah, for so 6 months now. Me ba nasa then I affordable. Na me and me betrian. Me see me per se mean to me yen 6 months. Yeah. But me per se me 2 years, sir.
1: Not 1 year poor.
0: The law should allow me to pay. Because a hanya abrochio. I yeah automatic deduction is any manu. After 6 months, no so to ma on any dying. Untimia tua, and then unim chaos out of Beba Ghana. I don't mean Kenyans, I miss me two of me them. The rent as me two now. Obey force reason by force, I should maintain the person or retain the person in my house. Any age man.
1: And it's not me, it's going to be a persuasive kind of job.
0: Enti me bra penino, and I offer now, or say, or you will. I dear not me piece or bed binu ye, so or ye the abois buying, Eddie Aji, revenue am I buying. Eya say tax component na ewo rent mu na ese 8% as a here utue wi ese kwa ban ho no that was what I was expecting say obefo ways and means I bet me regularizing here so na be ya me bra tie oba no be rent down me honuma e benya form bi obefele no amount na me jinu my state was no make me tue as tax component am abai as I'm talking to you Ghana government. O see the so-called affordable house in Iwia. O kwata a spread them out. O spread it. It be cry at $20.
2: Yeah.
0: I buy down. Na buy na Iwia.
2: Affordable.
0: I buy na Iwia. No, how about I say, or no, holier than thou attitude. No, baby, catch individuals, no, must struggle, so more than Iwia say, there's a law that you have to comply. You're very careful. You're very careful. Yeah, can't affordable houses. Now me break can be. Now me impress you to be call. Because me can't just say, you know, program. No. Yeah, more of, your friend is saying, social issue. I did anything. But what call, dear mammy call? Boom! Affordable houses. A honor me project, I may ever. A man penny could force her, say, oh, really? Say, that I be more, I mean, you be. You're coffee, little for me be. Yes, ye betty, ye high pitches wing. No, my coffee leaflets. Atana Abubakar Boniface. And I know a minister of housing. Minister of housing. After Kwame Nabba tells through Hakmu Swajima, you tell my coffee leaflets from the non agents. Every, you know, Fufian Twata. Anna, Sebi. Ghana, the Sucha, 8 years, and now. I'm Pamway, yeah. Set times near ye boy, you man come, but I'm Pamway. And this is for by me catch or say, wouldn't tablespoon. So, me tablespoon. I train a year this sugar, I will tablespoon.
2: Yeah.
0: And no, and my back, who bombed me from Google site to

0: continue the project. It me emri bi o man peni o kan sama me engineer ni ba statement o here say adie bia met was no na ye me de but we here no say ko kan say agenda 111 e over ambitious into o nyesho say o betwa hospitals na emu o wa ko bubu school na where dey market
1: that is not
0: to send here wa ko here no
1: that is not true
0: wa ko bubu senior 70 years
1: senior that is not true
0: come and na why dey was o ba bisi market
1: that is
0: a market no dey how many years ni baby
1: that is not true
0: no nkwalash school at dia ko drew school ma ko e bu school dan ya to
1: that is not true
0: and no here the vision of a sitting president who call himself a visionary leader
1: that is not true
0: and we thank God that
1: is not true
0: the hospitals are not more important but there should be a market that we can go to.
2: School, then
0: well, go school na go. Oh, no.
2: Yes, I can send this name PP. E bu bu na mo
0: the power. Say NDC there omo the enemy me say omo here the nation we o.
2: Do no go school na o su budget for dan.
0: There be yeah bet me a choice dan ya see him. Men ko ho. Men fa judge for dan. Enti unim. Me there.
1: Nyame.
0: Nyame no kran me. Me person me your politics enyumbre. Men pes me politics amen. No pes what they call. Afari dey anko kan say e needless. We here no 40%. My here 85-88%. Akakaka wa beto so. Twaso na nkotinem. Yeah, we shouldn't do politics about it. Na ni nyina I blame honorable Kenny Japan. Wan kwan kwa say statement there. Anka afari discussion here we can needless because the late defense minister Omane Buama eko nana Asante Hinho. September 2025, we were going to commission that hospital. Hospital here, you can me commission. Yes, we in January 7th, and September, September, and me commission hospital.
2: Listen.
0: NDC was in power. A defense minister went to site a military hospital. I know, the overlord. We say, mm-hmm. Chief say, me paucho adie we by September. Ye bibi. And I say, we say a fundi for in papa ni wam ne mintino. But teacher man some pro, because I'm not kind. It's on record.
2: Okay.
0: We have videos to show. Enti media me say, and no na nyo rack in Japan, or no minim se ni sika kem a bang triana no ko can be ne ye man na munanka infantriana kent no kwa yes ano. Sam can sa a ferry win. Okay, needless. Because it started by NDC, MPP continued, NDC has come, they have to continue and commission it. We did not continue.
1: No, what work?
0: There was 40% now we are no one.
1: Ah,
0: okay, well, there be young continue, oh, yeah, yeah. Son, oh, yeah, I'm in a bachelor. Wait, there be propaganda. Me, I will not tone that line.
1: No, but I say, I won't propaganda.
0: I will not tone that line with you.
1: No, so I won't propaganda, you know.
0: Oh, 40% now we are in one, I will bet you, no problem. MPP and five year count, so be it. Yeah, you're back. That is why we are not in power. You are in power. In the corner, I will say, we are a big push now. Is that any big pool? Fix all. A corner, and then we say, we are big push in tea. Okay, straight winner. I'm a fine. Fix all. The so called Hope City. The so called Hope City. That $10 billion project, Hope City, no. Go and show us where that building is. That Agambiri. Agambiri. Yeah, we have. I'm going to start toy phones. People say, "You're
3: very
0: But you can't say nothing. I kept quiet to listen to you. Yes, I'm telling you. Said the whole city, I will block a Kasua Road for 3 days. Naka and Kwaka Amana wouldn't launch it. That $10 billion. We are saying a befa a Ghanaian where you a befa 5 million. No, and then we are looking for that whole city. It's me try. Oko kon se se e temaniu tan se se a o banpeni ku first start e dan
2: rocha e na pharmacy
0: me di obesi o start e dan se o si never a base am on my dan NDC bar power from the late mills up to the current enemin ko papa ya am so a visionary house hospital market unia chain hospital no anwa ayi nkon fa for ko kran sa and yano nan ke ngugu for no bia say onka na ya de ba na wiwu ye ene wo betra han mo e be kasagle me asem Collins dada omna no me ina no wo ka che me say it doesn't matter how much we spend on the project all that you want eye the purpose of the project and now UNDC am mantra any accountability and probity and accountability you are telling me say the value for money is not necessary but the project and it will be kɔka sɛ te sɛ ne ka sɛ obi nkɔtɔ plane hangambra ɔba na 1.7 billion naira no ai no ye president no wo pɛsɛ ɔ sɛ sɛ
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0: answer.
2: We've got a 3:33. Mammy call Michael can I say Thomas was first. Thomas, Chrono one or two bony didn't you come on mammy? Adam Robe.
3: A side
2: honor. I'm the petition. A comma. Yeah, I
0: brief. If I don't inside one.
4: Quite some warm about her.
0: And I'm so far, oh far don't
1: think.
0: May you see rude. That's come on, crying near bad, so none of them complain.
2: When you're bad, so
0: oh, master. Portwood's car crab or something. But the only problem is Omokanane. Now, because of the nature of the main Massey Road, it's Bibri
1: now. And
0: diabetes found. I'm not Portwood's
2: car crab. So, Thomas, mommy from Flu Honomona. I'm the petition I call. Transport Ministry.
0: Ministry of
2: Ebre. Oh, now Minister, I don't cry here. I don't. The interrupt to know that's who cried Minister, unya Transport Minister. Policy Ben, Papa, and the media.
0: But they have the road that's my mama.
4: Lek Mahia Nungwa. And I don't quite the time. Or a whole hospital for you. And and another down quite near about me and the buyer.
0: Hey,
4: Adanis swimming pool. It is a banner, Adam Bubua. I judge you for the Yamutia Mudbetan Yasunji, Eddie Asem, a Mububu Nina. It is a banner, Adam Bubodia, Pancho Oedi. After a military hospital, so cement of Nukugu Honyana, a cakey, my Adao. Omoa, Omoasante Regional Communication Director, and Oko Don was a Moshe Ganasika. I know Miss Suya. Indeed, a young canoe to Honor. Akwa asem no eya asefim na me MPP for say almost ya akwa over 1000 kilometers of road
1: sa is it I think 115,000
4: kilometers yes. Sa akwa no ewon
2: asu na enne yeda so Thomas who be say me memo wanu yi
4: yes
2: anu ye memo one say
4: yes
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4: 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And there Ukobe Bia Mafu say, a coin, Unokobe Bia contracted for good coins were. Omu ye Duma, Uko Tati my north. Kofia coin omu ye, a war, this trade minister, the constituency. Unprecedented. Eabutre, Ashama rule, Mr. Damiakasamiko, Ashama achieved a year MC. Now, Omu the machines have been go acquiring in Aso, but say, because of his sooner tunnel.
2: It's a machine if an ego.
4: Oh, I'm over here. Now, here was store back of flat. I'm telling you, number here 50 traffic. I copy Newton Junction. On the go so that day now. I'm with juice now. That day now is so no. I sat here.
2: I'm with you, baby.
4: Oh, yeah.
2: I'm with you, infant. Hold on. Me bansa.
4: Who say? From who say? Why here? city traffic bedu Presby Junction or in pavement who's a home kwani here fiti
2: from pavement in here traffic now say and my pavement no
4: omo ya bedu Newton Junction e what traffic now say Presby Junction
2: there be Thomas can ye?
4: Yeah, me can ye.
2: Traffic light now, say no. Any ye pavement, no.
4: Yeah, Eba, Abedu,
2: Enko Enimo. It's only there.
4: Traffic no.
2: Tye. Oko Presby Junction traffic lighter. Ye pavement to all. Oba main traffic lighter. Ye pavement to all. Oko former Agbeshini lawyer Agbeshi ni office one mona. Ewo Kaketo police station formerly. I think Enukra is a young district police headquarters.
4: Yeah.
2: A honso traffic light in our home, so no.
4: Yeah.
2: Pavement.
4: Yeah.
2: So those are the areas. Yanya extend the uncle baby.
4: It's in Augusto, a gradual. Okay. I'm mapping this kind of abba. Scratch your eye, start here, Eddie, Eddie, a process, Augusto, or Muya. Opera, Pepe, Ocea, Mojan, Eba, Ominia. Oh, yeah. Okay. Oh, yes, it's a notion. Gutter, sir. I wore a shaman, you know, the MC, you know, there. Oh, yeah. Me uncle, I'm impressed, so I ain't so no. Yes, you were quite a problem. Fiti, a man, I see, call, I cook also. A quano, and yet, okay, Fiti, a queer, no call, a chancer. I want me uncle, I'm impressed, so.
2: See, when I
4: so almost go so air there, a yet, she shall pago a quemoa, like, she can so a bar, minister, no, a goose or goose, yeah. By the time I am 4 years mandate in the Beguno, Nagana, I a tomb.
2: Drip machines, na dem ochichwa anu anu ana.
4: O say
2: drip machines no.
4: Ya ya ya chichwa ayda.
2: Anu anu ana because me she dem hunu say drip ni ye adwuma o constituencies ni.
4: Egu kwa so ye de ye adwuma.
2: Egu kwan so Richard yan bo trema me.
4: Ye adwuma. Ebi na
2: me. Ain fa na drip ayye adwuma.
4: O say
2: ain fa na sesia mprempre. Oh Richard. Ain fa na sesia mprempre drip ayye adwuma.
4: All over the constituencies.
2: Hey.
4: I'm telling you.
2: All over the constituency.
4: Me chimpa, I want to call election. It's
2: me chimpa. All over the constituencies. Drip machines. And then you
4: go back. What's that? If you talk about a contract for good council.
2: Thomas, I'm looking at drip now. Drip, Ejuma, all constituencies.
4: I'm telling you.
2: Last 2 weeks, me ko nungwa, ya pake di egu assembly ho. Me ko nungwa ko, next week, me si yako.
4: Well, maybe me nungwa, me fi nungwa.
2: But don't see all constituencies.
4: Yeah, but...
2: We're talking about all constituencies. Richard, Thomas.
4: MC, any acquaintance of Mugu Somu, yeah.
2: Thomas, you are talking about all constituencies.
4: Yes.
2: Ya pa kegu nungwa assembly home na nsuo na toye na wo kama
4: and because of insanity no more
2: bonkata man so
5: mo machine ni
2: yeah wo machines
5: mo mi bajo Jerry fi Zenu Junction mo fe ba bi New York e kwa no
2: eish
5: bajo baba o chen ni fan ko fast way
4: okay
5: ye be ha
4: abu ya ni ya butre but the time I have 4 years
1: ago. That's why I know.
4: That's why I
5: know. I
2: have OT. Right. Okay. Chris and Bremen.
1: Okay. Oh, hey, Kina. In common, I had it. You know, I got a hold do in here. But say, because I'm so say the fact and records any case.
2: Okay. And only here.
1: Me, you have to tell me about any. Me, you have any bubu a coin be bring so near the fine. I no credit. Now, you see, there are key factors. I bet me I impede on road construction. It's either finance or weather condition. And now say, lack of machinery, bit me higher than I have say crying. But as it stands now, what are we lacking when it comes to road construction sector? We are not lacking anything. The only impediment I will see here is the weather. Only can I acquire Senior Richard Bossy, okay?
2: Yeah, no.
1: Ajeko Joe Zenu intersection will start or judge you on. Drip coordinator, your friend Matos.
2: Matos is the same mini
1: part. What do you mean? Or the drip machine yao echo fili who ni na mamu presi e combati very well. Oh fast to combat, you don't even know say that place had a problem. But in so it toy or any are washing na
2: mamembo.
1: Buami.
2: A hodomono. E was some beer gutter and yes.
1: Very good.
2: And I understand but MCC is the amount contract exactly. Already.
1: Yes, and I make us
2: for the meantime, no yes say.
1: Exactly.
2: No problem. Exactly.
1: Absolutely. Now, as we wait
2: from
1: for
2: from Atlanta to New York, and swear.
1: Sir, and also, Mati say, yeah, they are contract. Me, contract documents, I've not seen it yet. Previous one, no? Under the NDC 2016, and I made them walk, and the tables who face is here. I, yeah, the the contract amount quotation, the kilometers. Now I have it on my table today. But the current one, almost tomorrow, I awarded. I have not seen it yet. But plans are underway from Ashama, Ponkata Manso, Okushibi, Kwa Ekosi, a friend is Afenya Main Road, no so no.
2: Apollonia.
1: It is reconsidered again under the big push. Into Henikina, we are facing challenges when it comes to weather. And it's over share. All our major roads, no, their contractors are working, but the work is quite slow because of the weather issue, And the best friend, the government is committed in fixing our problem, and we cannot use one day to fix our problem. So gradually, and if anybody is talking, I don't expect the MPP to talk on the road sector because they had year of road number one, year of road number two, year of road number three in this country. 8 solid years. They are very good. Say, Ufi Wali Wali Eko Savilugua. A quani baby, you can drive for 1 hour without experiencing any pothole. Fantastic. Debbie, on the way to me. And then across the country, regions are being connected. The big push agenda has absorbed existing contracts. The new ones that have been awarded have been captured under the big push. Collectively, we are connecting regions, expanding roads, and rehabilitating some of them. So when it comes to the road sector and its record, please, the MPP should keep mute.
5: Okay.
2: But I say, Richard,
5: Onim, Ekwanyo, Eyeniyare, Ekwany, Eyeniyare, Enye, Anoyare, Anenye, Enyeniyare, Eyeniyare, Eyenewa.
2: I say, Eyeni nebehu.
5: Yes.
2: Okay.
5: The person me chere me nyawe se, it took MPP to connect the Saudi voter and the Northern voter. Rara, Akwa Kosi, Jasikain, Nkwanta, the town roads of Hoi. Send on him, Akwafu, on him Lolobi. On him Akwafu Lolobi. Me name say Akwafu.
1: You say,
5: me catch the actual. Who drew her? Now we see if he came. No abo ball trousers. Eho, Anna, on my penny, current president. O did the dinner, and I could for other attempts there, and say no ticket, no other. Tina Hona and Anako for the year, Kwani Rena, or call commission or catch and say, eh, say, Nedia no ada, and Nedia, why the way yanny? Me mean to me, Metinan Monkench or say, a quire, a war wing in a gunning and an echo for the year. Boteman Quain, say, Kufuadra, and yes, Boteman Quire, and we catch us a yanny at Titema and its environs, and can be unbearable for us. Ene oko Medina oko ebri niwe ya ofa asham overhead ya usi bote man kwanso ana oko enye mebi o hono mu a oman as oman ye ntimi enfa one day ewi
1: unimpa
5: e pa cho kasa na metia adie bi hono as oman ye ntimi enfa one day ewi enti aban beko aban beba obebi aban beko uba no abeto aso NDC for no almost face a maybe an social media any one and home green book. A better channel now artistic impression. No more face any minuka said almost 6 minutes. Oh, mommy, 3 minutes. Mammy for Manunsi. Now minuka say NDC for big push. No, a mirage. He is talking about rainy season. And this is bad power. And this is say your big push is a mirage.
1: That is not true. That's how you understood it. We were reforming free SHS. They told us that we are canceling it.
5: You see,
1: they don't understand it.
5: Oba power just 2-3 months here.
0: O papa, o papa say 3-2 months yeah. Ane weather ni ntinu untimi nyen kwan.
1: Oh, now
0: first of all,
1: there be
0: the kind of NDC that we have,
1: there are factors
0: in its environment.
1: No, chief,
0: from Ashama,
1: there are factors that will impede
0: from Ashama
1: construction,
0: from Ashama secondary school.
1: Me, I won't allow you to turn foot wrong. Go about when
0: there be
1: no.
0: From Ajekwedo,
1: work are ongoing across the country. Yeah, can say.
0: From Santo, I kept quiet. Mr. All Casanamity, me, the any say, a coin ye year. Ye macad, so we end this in one of you quaint to fashion.
1: Very good.
0: I mean, I'm here in this in MPP in maintenance.
2: Correct.
0: Genuine, you used to quaint. Now, wouldn't you pass, eh? Omamuti, Kragon. 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Na me see, Ernest Nogbe, Ernest Nogbe.
1: Ernest Nogbe on take Klagon.
0: Me see, Ernest Nogbe.
1: Oh yeah, Ashama minister.
0: Ernest Nogbe,
1: Ashama MP.
0: Ernest Nogbe, any Joti, they don't think about people that they live with.
1: That is not true.
0: Apart from say, that's a Raman Fofie. Na me kafo mbi na why
1: no see
0: and now
1: I will not allow you to because look
0: alongside
1: Aquina or can one seminal I have the other paper on my table. The previous administration awarded that contract.
0: People are not renting their first

0: 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Now we are waiting there school. I saw in a waiting there hospital person this year. Wait to me, who fear not to me, see, wait to me, they see. Warehouse and a person with this year. Wait to me, Eddie is see now, BBI come on. So when you just see one friend, 0551 656655. And which, as a manker's web, you know, two plots and so the ha, and also be a dano de ye pa, ya two war, afa home, come on, come on. 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a and also, you better come, come, come, Eddie Amount. Adole Catering Service, here, whatever. Committee 8, number 3, primary school. You're in the DNFA. Freya was 0545 707 6238. Elios. Yes, sir.
1: Because your ma way more for the mama a jump. 4 years. I see Obia Benya. This room Benya 1 meter. So, Minya, don't control issue with your mother. Don't forget it. Minya, I'm telling the fact. Because you have to tell me, boy. What do you say, but you're junior. Yeah. So that person should have been here. Only gonna pass some for program. Let's discuss. Thank you.
0: We didn't even have your free fee.
2: I'm in charge of the Eastern Regional Chairman of the NDC, Dr. Max Lubakebo, and the incoming Deputy Regional Organizer, Charles Nyame. I have read control issues there. Me in penifo ne beka, in penifo ne mo kanu. Ye bisa se edaba no mesi se ye nko hai. What you say? Na nipa na me fa se me se tu me me bebi amako tena ya no. 2 years ne eje me. Esu ye ma san so ji 2 years ye. Enti de si ya no oso ko report no okay. Oko ka se se ni se no wa no se dan no manya fa ma wi ona ya ne de. So what the American I say no? It's me, we are a Catholic. government about 18 months, over 8 years. Wait, me yes you. 18 months government about all to the Nyama. Which now how bad it is? I must say, I na drip machine here. Drip machine. In two years to into almost year fry into this is a fine be. In two years to turn drip up at your corner to today. So in two years who are me say that you better not be afraid to charge a banya. And you can't afford a motor, but many MPP.
0: We don't see.
2: For the past 8 years, you must be talking to
0: okay, we don't see. We didn't even be a free fee.
3: ABC, I'm going to have
0: it. ABC, ain't you?
3: You did come here and you know. And then Jack is going to call you a shama. I call communication for Tampacho, a shama for Montuman. To book constituency, deputy communication officer, calling the Mamali, a Lubian Carden, or Nunquan Echo, Mepacho, a bind, deputy communication officer, Kunkatamaso. And I'm a patro, Yahweh Almighty. 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Anna Ghana Ben. Ghana we. I'm with two away water. Cut away a cathedral. I'm a net into a walk Ghana Hinano. Attack into a sack water and a pine to two. That Ghana Nana Mukalana. Hey, MP4. Fair any money to cry. Namisha, I can know what you are power.
0: Would you never be afraid of you? Yes, sir.
4: Hello.
0: Hello, Janimo.
4: Ah,
0: to them.
4: Yami can you say? In fact, Ghana drew a beer. They are a staff on them, Yamara, and then you. Emray, I started to go from Kosua, Wamudi, you mean? If I saw a mind as you sit down at the Amo Homoa, and Wamudi Rani Yajuma, and I said, I end with the Anun as you sit on the Yajuma. Law is law, and they apply law near the Yajuma. And you will be a cut as a whole cut. Get me some ra, Emma, if you would. Me am not talking about which one is Sam Rama Miana. Let me drop on Covery and Quatra. And Mr. Majid, you there is not your man wearing the year. And the Hango has come. Kakra, can I see a bit to me? I'm going to do a man, a more man will be in your Sumina yesterday. And you visit a member who honors some of the banners, a year rent, a babwa, Omunyana, and everybody that one table. Bye bye.
0: Yes, we didn't even be offering.
5: Are you going to offer there?
0: Oribon, Oribon.
5: No, only me. I'm going to your here. I can't see a new picture paper. So, bring the letter with the camera. I'm going to get a little bit of a woman of mankind. I'm going to see you soon. Obana, on one echo. Watch your dad, National Chairman, except for the papa, no size. And I'm going to get a picture of communication director. Papa Bawumia, that's him, on one echo. Many ABC no Castle and Ghana Jenny Weban. No, this question is there. Ghana Noa, I will meet a person with the president, you know. I will do Ghana away. The Pacho, our Mali. Me, you know, our Mali. What is Ghana, our Mali? And I will be this president. And the Anonymous, the Pacho. Many and this is not this city, you know. I say, Queen Bia, yeah. I must have been looking to keep the car for a year. Mia, I had the Bonnie Momonish and Yadipon. Come on, you can get them, and I know that I can't swear with the down to my dancing, and what to do, a land dancing, what to do, a promise what to do, basa. And my choir, who did 30 minutes, you know, which was 5 hours. And to move up with me, also, no more because I'm here, and a coin machine. So, machines here, a man for you put out the fire, say, young Fanya and Patam Patamuquan. What the Kubu Galam say, and this is for what the Kubu Galam may come to tea. Means when America, what the Kubu Galam say, side, and what is 2 Galam say, and the money. And you was here for what is to be your heart, Chata, and it was the son of that machine, you know, only Emma, and I told you the other, I told you the other, Emma, and the money, when you know, go at it. Bye bye.
0: We didn't even be afraid of you.
6: I ain't get up.
0: I can't be a phobia.
6: Yes, sir. I ain't get up. My member, media, MPPD now, or no. What Mr. LDC for me, you know, what you want to school, papa, Yamisrao. Mr. Honorable Bachaja Kwaban is such a man, MPP, just to call the African still maintain dinner secretary. Now, we also greater Accra, Uma Ograza, Moses Sabo, but also by greater Accra Ograza, and Gordia Salibia Consul, but director of communication. I agree. Now, media LDC, Bakuna, and MPP Nini Ka and Samuel Boko Ghana for Sumna no treat your basano. Or can grab you a law for Anna MPP Nini Ka say MPP Naye was it there be. But on other words, me and say about Grau Ayo and Tony Bilono. A quay and a naku fadu a year or memorana near Ka a dinner want the Afian. Oko ho, Oko ho, town, ho, ho, crum, call the Kohadia. No, I want any vote and law for one. And someone I'm in the other day, they were to do. Now you cry. Oh, was that NDC near or Samanka as a Mankasi? The brother, about New Affinity. As a Mankasi group, the Honaminam Okubikum at Timoda. As a Mankasi group, Nankomo who has parted that. What about a Mankasi group? The Pia Bia, Nana do I have papa? But God of Wanda, when you are to say NDC and Kroko Tumpo, or Motu or Mokai, ah, Baya or Baya, what's it clear for? Or almost 70?
0: May I say, we didn't even be afraid of
7: you. From the medical and I'm a cousin of your crate.
0: Nana, hey, Okre, Mbaria.
7: Oh, maybe Barry Papa, I won't do you, Barry.
0: Miss me, Barry Pa.
7: Oh, Henny. Good evening. If you are almost to do honey now, Ubia or Bahobeca, I be a Michiano.
0: Well, I named him, Mammy. Position, who your mommy?
7: We'll be very soon. Any year, I can be dear. Yes, sir, that will be before you read your papa. Yeah, it will be about on your gentry. Yeah, your papa could see 100% to that. Politics, that you say, you will be anywhere. Why, yeah, yeah, yeah, man, 100%. We'll be back. We'll be near you and Eddie. We'll be so the common about Miss Regan for. Plan B, a buyer say, I'm fancy, I'm fine, and then what I'm DNA. We are can say, Tinokaku, you know, Honomono, or Munchaso. And that's it.
0: Last caller, Pacha, we didn't even be afraid of you.
8: Pastor P. I'm just
0: a big family for me.
8: The same man, Richard. Haven't you? You've been saying this before. Oh, my name is 4.5. When you are a young idea, I don't know about orange, not orange, and my.
0: May I say, Mr. Pimsha, get it, you'll be see animal. me wo 1 minute me chema mu nti Thomas yanko
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0: me da say okay
9: channel papa papa
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1: 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Now watch less as me as you draw a defia day. A Jumbosunida Tosso, a Dunkrum, our Fimpimini, a Dunu NCMU, a bra word is a domain as anime cosona. Watch less. I would do any to her and Wabomadia who is swinging Yama who do not swede. Or see it to me acting professionally. And I'm so many and so go so office say you more and we be a pa kufu a sen ho. Ah, one to me at your prison gate, one more and sana and po equako remo. Na prayers so no more and you do go piemo ewo ketekrache district police. Police of a station a honor more so one more mention a hood and go so na ampa and tempa one in humans when you copy a more ewo and a katakaji a district magistrate court emma one so as so aramande no 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

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Sunday we are in it here. And the you baby, you baby. Yes, I'm one that said, what's that? 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I'm saying, get it down. 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

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You are there. 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Yakafumi say ya, Razuko say, I was here to say, and now you don't go that midi at the Dianaba, Quajo and Bonza, O Krubi, Tria Bradinana, Miss Roger Fodu, Tia Drazi, Abusia, also Gibratina say, and I am found common. I'm sure Penny Boy at Chidomo, who has a Dumadian Bacot or Tinuchi, or Yako Facebook, Abusia, Wahua, Bomadina Search. 104.5 Plan B. Page, you know, when we say a true good life, I will now comment. Jahoy, about your black and

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1: No, ever call my hing.
0: What have you?
1: You
0: ever to me? I repeat you. Now, I repeat ya. A bit my danny. I want to make us your mom, but it's me a danny.
1: A danny and a quahing.
0: Sir, Ganane, a share one. And a dania, a bear crazy. Ganane, Panaman. Gana some one.
1: Let us say, Danny, a bear one.
0: And the view, me patcher say, once a bit my repeat, 1-0 beam.
1: Okay.
0: But a best must add a bit my danny. Go on there, a very pity 1-0.
1: Mm-hmm.
0: But there, or say, you know, I'd beat my Danny. Ghana share one.
1: Uh-huh.
0: And he said, Dania, Croatia, I bet Ghana. Minister make out your answer.
1: Sana, who know?
0: Aha. And tell me, say, I won't buy because 1-0 bet my I repeat it or no, who beam.
1: So,
0: now I repeat here. It does say, a be maintaining the Onyan one. And I say, a best habit Danny. I be opposite side.
1: I just wash in the paint to wash and be on Panama Ocean.
0: And Empire Boniamo.
1: I just a basic gunner for ye Casa Coinso.
0: Yes, it bet me a repeat beam. 1-0, a bit me repeat. But I'm here with my quadani. I'm at the Onoka say, Warno. I will be near 0. Tia Mompire. Or the infancy.
1: You,
0: the young queen.
1: Yeah, that's it. And you, OGDA.
0: Aye. Young queen.
1: And you, OGDA.
0: Okay.
1: You. 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
3: 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The uncrowned person would say, oh, a new sister paying me, oh, Papa, Mamu, dear, a Yanabano. If the half that belongs to that woman, you know, a year old woman, Mamu, or what percentage ever. So my dinner, my person, my day, and my woman, and I made it to Ghana. Our percentage, I want them, my mistake. That's what I say.
0: Yes, you, Papa.
3: Our percentage, I want them, my mistake. Then the Papa and Uncle only animal to another song, which I say, and you want to Obama, Papa, and me, Pia, or Mamma, and me, no, Mamma, no, no, Mamma, and the Papa, and the book that I need a Padiano into Obama war. Side, you know, say SSM in such a maker. I pay Ghana Blaster. Say you're coaching any players in a bomb, what you know. And your idea, you don't lose your crucia. It's in a blood or so. On Senison, nah, it do ha already.
0: Okay, you're
3: Ghana, Udikaka, you're near Akukudru, Akuka, and you do.
0: Okay, Agraya, Yadasi, you're near home as possible for no. Yeah, they betray me. 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
0: You, Papa, in you
4: have to be near Bano, me, Ibia. But here, the idea is, yeah, mamma, in a day, Papa, number one, Aqua number one, Papa. 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Also, you did not say what to see you near, and you mean, Eche, Kukuno, you ever pass with the idea. It's a minion of the only minion of them and the outfall from the Bangkok court. A yes, you see, and the enemy is all.
0: Okay. You know, say 0551656565, 0551656666. Hello.
5: Hello.
0: Akura Maju.
5: Hello, Fanny, and Akumwe.
0: Papa, you're here now, so.
5: Namanadu.
0: You're from Senna Cazafi.
5: I'm Solomon, I'm Cazafi, Kufugia.
0: You are crying to it.
5: If I saw, I didn't see no more console, Mrs. Norman, Senna Vanity of Mamma.
0: Okay, and I cry to you, Papa.
5: As you see, oh, because of Cabuciano will be.
0: And she says, and Obano, Diana, who is that one, yes, you see.
5: Okay.
0: You, yeah, that's a papa. 0551656565, 0551656666. Hello.
6: Hello.
0: Akura Maju.
6: Yeah, Joe.
0: You, Papa, you're from Senaka Zavini.
6: If I tell me to come back to him, because I can't mercy.
0: You, Akura, into you.
6: Now, me person, me bitch, I say. Your friend say, sister, no name, a brano, so on a yen penny four. Now, on yen penny four, no. Say on, on, on, my men, and a papa, a brayan, and the other woman. Then I own Timmy Chagapadia, and Jack Wayne. And yes, I didn't know you uncle to a more and yarn, you don't fango court.
7: Okay. Okay. You. You know, as a papa, 0551656565. And I 0551656656. 0551656656. Abusi also bet me a room. Hello. Hello.
8: Hello.
7: Akrama Jo.
8: Yeah.
7: Yo, papa, I'm from Senaka Zafi.
8: My friend, my Kwame Ocho, my friend, Wogum Wankai.
7: Yo, I do actually, Yen Tiwe.
8: Master, my name is Sina, what is she, Albino?
7: Hmm.
8: Sana, Ma, why am I, Frana, a Jana, Nano, why, Yamano? On opening, no, dear, I will be the any of maybe I was man. That's the end of my men, Papa Ninua. Oh, yeah, day, I'm a walk a day. Oh, yeah, Banama. And she said, when you walk around, yeah, yeah, one more as I'm not caught.
7: Okay. Okay. Yeah, that's the papa. Abusia, who bets me a room be 0551656565 and 0551656666. Hello?
9: Hello?
7: Akra Maju.
9: Yeah, yeah, what's
7: up? Papa, you're going to answer.
9: Yes, Miss Mario.
7: Right, Frost, you're not going to say.
9: Medina, come across if you go more as in him.
7: Yo, papa, in Tiwe.
9: Apacho, I'm also the camp. And there's a piano, the man is the Padino Chen Adamo. And I would not be the chintz area, a coach, a Padon Manson, and Shan Adam Oakley, and Sanker, a woman or some covetum punk on Jamaan. They were asking a motion, if Panano so one dinner cream finished. That's it.
7: Yeah, that's a 0551656565. And I 0551656656. Hello? Hello? Hello? Okay. Hello?
10: Hello, my dear, good evening.
7: I'm Grandma Drew, now who your papa?
10: But yes, I do, I'm here. I'm pretty as a man, and I'm in the Collins.
7: Yo, I'm Jack Collins, in the way.
10: Okay. But my engine is getting in a second. Say, I'm not saying you're not any more for that. Any uncle's not any mammy, only mammy, as a Nanko Wolf and Nanko Wolf and nothing. And now they have a knock about. So, what can I eat? And then I was in the court. Yes, my engine.
7: Mamma, no, so, and Tiasio, only in every room, Mamma, Papa in every room.
10: Hello.
7: I'll crowd to Menga. 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Okay. 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
11: Hello.
7: Oba papa, maaju, maame na hoye.
11: Kacho me hoye na wo tuwe.
7: Ya hoye pa, ne afra wo sɛ wo kasa fi.
11: Wo fami sister boy. Me kasa fi aguna de akwa.
7: Yo, mommy, ain't you? Hello. Oh, hello. Hello.
12: Good evening.
7: About Papa Maju, now where?
12: I'm ready to answer.
7: Yeah, where, mommy? Any of those? Any of those?
12: Yeah,
7: I'm
12: ready to answer because I'm ready to answer.
7: Yo, mommy, ain't you?
12: Maybe I'm missing Papa and yes, I'm going to go with you. I'm cool.
7: No, I'm not going to be here. Yeah, why? I'm here to be here. 0551656565. 0551656656. Hello?
13: Hello? Hello,
7: Aja. Akra?
13: I'm a child. I'm a child. I'm a child.
7: I'm going to 656656. Hello?
14: Hello?
7: Aba Papa Maju.
14: So, good evening.
7: Mammy, now who are you, dear?
14: Actually, I'm
7: in Adam, not to it. Yeah, who are you? Your
14: frozen, okay, Sophie. Actually, my friend is just Tamushua.
7: Yo, now can say free mommy.
14: Kasafi Agunan Saban.
7: Agunan Saban. Yo, mommy, ain't you away?
14: That's your Japan, any day, also, what the man is done.
7: Okay.
14: I say, Obadia said, Mister.
7: Okay, and she said, no sister, no, Dina, oh, here, obey me, I. Okay. Hello.
15: Yo, my grandma wants to want fat, and then we will follow your wolf from Mrs. Yano. My cousin won't any mobile. We never talk about her. If wolf from one castle won't be the one castle won't be to wonder. It is a dinner me a penny. The grandma won't be only a kid, and I mean, no shame, my wife.
7: Okay, you. You're asking, mommy. 0551 65 65 65 and 0551 65 66 56. Abusia also bet me every more. Hello.
16: Hello.
7: Hello. Mami Maju.
16: Yeah,
7: me Baba, you're winning on sway.
16: Yes, sister,
7: I'm not. Mami, you're frozen. How can I feel?
16: This part is from Antikasua.
7: Antikasua. And Antikasua, can I feel?
16: Successfully,
7: I cried. Yo, mommy, ain't you?
16: The American is safe. It's so money. It's he said, Obi cram, Pomotrin, or crowd, eating the moon, mobile channel. No, me, I only see mommy. Thank you, Omon, yes, sir. Omon money, be kicking.
7: Okay.
16: After my son, I'm going to
7: go. 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O frame penny for power one more. Eba Joe. So hello.
17: Hello.
7: Maju. Hello.
17: Hello.
7: Hello. Maju.
17: Yes.
7: Mammy, you're frozen. I'm not going to say.
17: I'm not
7: going to say. Cynthia, in the way.
17: Hello. Ata me jama o. Ele se o won kwa o. E da parte de se o won kwa o. E da parte de se. E da ten kwanti a. O mon jama o. O mon tri o mon.
7: Ok. Cynthia, yada se pa nyami shra o. 0551 65 65 65. Ana 0551 65 66 56. Hello.
18: Hello.
7: Akura Maju.
18: Ejo na puma.
7: Yeah, who yeah? Baba, me zero. Dream radio, no mami wai. Need you more.
18: Hello.
7: Akura, your friends, hey Baba.
18: Very soon.
7: Suhum.
18: Yeah.
7: Yo, Papa, into you.
18: Yo. So, Kaka, my cousin, me about it. Yasin, I did be a yodin. I was a yodin.
7: Okay.
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18: 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I'm thinking, Munjin and Uncle on finding the energy.
7: Okay, I know it. 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
19: Hello, Papa.
7: Akrama Ju.
19: My Jodo Papa, also all up for the name.
7: Oh, right, and we are par now, sir.
19: Shrank and your fat at him. The flip you go more fat.
7: Okay.
19: The flip you go more fat.
7: Now, crowd, what does that from saying?
19: Missing the Kwama don't call.
7: You, I just don't
19: call. Aka, you could see.
7: Aka, day.
19: Okuchi.
7: Okuchi.
19: Yeah, ma. Papa. Papa, musume ya abanu mani bi.
7: Okay.
19: Me papa. 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
7: Mhm.
19: Jo aba wara hin mami no wi ni echi ma. 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Kaza katina ai. Sunyani. Sinyani ya katana ya baya adra one of the starters which was 1969. The sister first name in the same school after. In 1969 I'm afraid they win now the yada gum wafata masume ya suma tapana my sister memory my sister mire sa eni midi nechi lukwa mire sa midi nechi lukwa in that is my sister uchim 10 years 10 years. Into, I mean, me, the gas or my brother. Ewa. Into some of my was to say, well, what you were true with you. May I feel, yes, it happens in a young fan question. Young fan question. Into some of my was to say, well, I cost my papa, you're up on his way, we are up on it. You see, almost 2 years. And say, Dian, you say, you have a problem. The master is a campaign of fun. So was you a Japan woman for you? 1 and 2 when I dream.
7: Mm-hmm.
19: And why? Nature and Kayami. Mouse behind you, Chief. Papa, Madame Mouse.
7: Yes, you does, Yakra. 0551 6 5 6 5 6 5. And I 0551 6 5 6 6 5 6. Hello?
20: Yes, sir. Good evening.
7: Akra, my dream, now your papa.
20: Mumu,
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20: Mumu, Mumu, Mumu, Mumu, Mumu, Mumu, Mumu, Mumu, Mumu, Mumu, Mumu, Mumu, Mumu, Mumu, Mumu, Mumu, Mumu, Mumu, Mumu, Mumu, Mumu, Mumu, Mumu, Mumu, Mumu, Mumu, Mumu, Mumu, Mumu, Mumu, Mumu, Mumu, 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
20: 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Munji way, fine. Otherwise, they have no hands in the man's property. Where is their father? And where is their father's property to? Because papa no one can say no more than to move when you papa or say, I move cock or pray at Japadian. Until they should be told the truth, say, and your papa and Japadian no moon count to just stop this matter. When you are there, Mumbe, Umbe Dragon.
7: Okay. And Jibaba, who is a Omunya actually the own?
20: Because that is not their father's property. And the real children are saying, won't come. And they should stop it.
7: Okay.
20: To me, no, they should stop it. It's not for them.
7: Okay.
20: But if the children say, okay, they say, no, do, you know, this, that, that is yours. But so, Musu Noah, who should save time? Wherever you take the matter to, they will never judge in favor of them. Honestly. Somebody can't occur there, Dabi. But Papa Nanka saw of honest was a two-way, Eddie and Mamma, a Yomodia. Would you hope? That's a ne, Unquarana Bacasa Dabi, eh, Papa dear, Munka, and Yamuria for the name, yeah, Papa. They are right.
7: Okay.
20: Okay, they should take themselves out of that matter and then let peace.
7: Okay, you.
20: You're
7: as a papa. You're as.
20: Thank you, sir.
7: Okay. Hello. Hello.
2: Hello.
7: Akrama Ajo.
2: Yeah, papa.
7: You. All right, first, and I can say.
2: I'm sorry. You crash, man. I'm going to be
7: a okay, you.
2: Yeah. Yeah, Mr. Mumu, I can't see you on my mother's radio. If I say, my mother is here, I will be away to you, Mr. Papa, I'm not here, no. I'm not here, no.

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0: Okay.
1: Emu ma ni mema.
0: Okay.
1: Ajana, me me de.
0: Okay, 0551 6565. Hello.
2: Hello.
0: Agramaju.
2: Yeah, yo.
0: Yo, Baba, everyone's saying,
2: but you mean I'm a service. Yeah, very young.
0: Oh, okay, you. I'm crying to you.
2: Never miss ambassador, Jimmy, and yeah, Mr. Mooney, where I am.
0: Baba, what dear? What dear? A yard drink tray? Why? You know, yet, I drink, you know.
2: Ojazi, ite uni obakura tina wanye nwade kwa na mwi uye japadia nasi walijaba ubeki milo wako koto so ojazi, na uye oni na bobra sabi sedani kwa nuhusi hata hata munu uenu mente ni kwa blog kwa yese 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read no dek but we should ma
0: okay
2: no kamamra e see me tre
0: yeah
2: ti we you mu ye den kwa mu ye na mu ye muja ba
0: okay
2: mu ye mu kwa mu ye na mu fi ma me ba ko de mu ye muja ba
0: okay
2: yo wo ye na no bibia obi adiza buton taka ne de
0: okay yeah you said that yo 0551 65 65 65 0551 65 66 56. I was your bit to me, Ramona. Also, do I drink trouble? I was Hello,
3: hello, Papa
0: Akra.
3: Yo, Papa, I cut a man of Akra thing. Sabby, my Papa woo. And then my mother was 69.
0: Okay.
3: Mamma, my new way got three. And so, Yan, yes, you know, no more for being now to see the Madri. Into no, Mamma, Mamma, Mrs. Star, automobile, Alpha. Mamma, we will sit down, crazy and waddle. And I die, Papa, and I was half what my hair, Papa. And I remember there, one farmer, one Missy Afton. Was who my being, yeah, was who Miss Wadanko. And drop another man, I'm so half another month for me. Into the moon was thrown out, was a warm man, a warm up and own town, Walfano, Papa. On ye is our the man. Well, catch that wound animal. Wound animal pain for me. On your papa.
0: Okay.
3: Papa, I say.
0: Yes, you, Papa.
3: I mean, mind that, told him it. I mean, Madama, I mean, Muniaka Crabo. Now, me over there, me Matanichi. We talk about a man, me Maya one, and I mean, a one.
0: Okay.
3: If you're paying for, sir,

0: was in and was one come on when I also one for one again. Number one yen to crack the degree, number one yam of a man, one answer our room. When one answer our room, I saw me dim this. Ah,
1: okay, you know, I said,
0: well, the man, well,
1: zero 5 5 4 6 5 6 5 4 6 5 zero 5 5 4 6 5 6 6 5 6 Hello. Agura Maju.
2: Yeah,
1: who ya ba para wo so e?
2: Obo de adun.
1: Yo. 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
2: 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O ma na o mo ye na ma na o mo ye ja ma.
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2: Aha. 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No kra o wa. 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Nti o ma pra. I'm going to go to the party. I'm going
1: to go to the party. Okay. You, that's the papa. 0551 656565. 0551 656565. And now 0551 656656. 0551 656656. Hello.
3: Hello, good evening.
1: Mami, Maju, na huye. Yo. About pay for us, and I'll go to the
3: Ashama.
1: Aunt Mary, ain't you?
3: But Tom, the person in this day. Bofano, I may attract the Casabana, the Maya can't find me before.
1: Okay. Otra, him in Miss Obisa, Womu, Obisa, yes, it's an. Maybe of
4: tribe.
1: Ah, oh, Debbie, okay. Okay. Now, mammy, sir, now we'll try any channel. One, sir, baby potting out almost free. Now, sir, only account for because of her sister, dear. Ultimate, so you're coming.
3: Sir, only I can't afford the uncle, and I say I can't afford the. Can you have the dinner day? Because I am blessed. Call me a much of a woman get to dinner because. One in the feet, Nabaku, Yaja, Nigeria, different. So, some of my sisters, Nana Brano, I'm going to put it.
1: Okay. Okay, you, yes, mommy. 0551 656565. And I'm 0551 656565. 0551 656 6656. It will be an abuse. You bet me. I born so every morning. What do I get in trouble? I was a me more.
5: Plan B and family.
1: Okay, hello.
6: Yes, good evening.
1: Baba, how are you now?
6: Yes, I saw me looking. Mr. Mikasa put them in the.
1: Okay.
6: I just say, Obana, meaning the age of Adino.
1: Mm hmm.
6: No ban me warren no wabo bit time or that mean sa.
1: Okay.
6: And mammy no be my back. Minam shem kwadani na mum papa we to me form semba. Mm. Shem kwadana be. Na mammy no so be we. Ena a kodano ni or kodeta link university. Na aunt noa one kasam kwadano. Mammy will no man kwadano kwaya back against me papa na make us as a Emma Quadano, my many yarn poker chances, the Mifred Juman and Coya Tubudu. Miss me a seaman. Or the Mifred Juman and Co. Area home, me area home, name and Coya, cause why yarn mamma yed me Ashane, Mana Ashaneda. When I catch him some penny. Meanwhile, I said, you may have been a mere addition when a secondary school idea. It's you when I catch him some useless man. And she says, you know, a Japadia, you're done, you see, I will send 7 down, 7 up with the winner. I come no court, and then you are my story, I only make a few. In a seminal court, she see, I make a see. 3 years in a seminal court. It may mean him semi-mini, no more than a minute, Professor Omukumi, the way Japan was in Yamasumaka, meaning him. they said the only thing they come in to make me far. Because, as I say, once I mean, one of I won't go down to number two. Nanka won't fata, a Japadin be, and as a minimal compuna, a quadra pinning on obey a ja, in your pinning was a ja, and I may catch that quadam. So for the name, sure. But Antina won't come on Kasam quadan home. I'm going to go down quite back on a penny no way, big man. Catch him saying, you're useless man. You tell me, big man. If it's your maximum, say, that's something I'm not going to call to war. My boy, I mean to be in interest. Or they will value the house. May I turn?
1: Okay. Yeah, it's about
6: that. I'm going to catch him.
1: Okay.
6: Immediately. Because a boy, I'm going to be in interest.
1: Okay, Papa, and Julia, I want to go to Nyama court, not court.
6: The best is open court.
1: Okay.
6: Simple.
1: Okay. Yes, that's a papa. Let me show. 0551 65 65 65. Hello.
4: Hello.
1: Akramaju.
4: Yamiado,
1: papa, you are also here. Okay. Naminae. But okay, Zafin.
4: Valley View.
1: Yes. Okay. Your papa into
4: you. All right. So you like the case method.
1: Mm-hmm.
4: I think that for no. Oh, fine with you. But then, Papa, Balista, father, one show woman. All right, so here, like the case, the man who I am not coming here as a father. I should be by Abanama. Abanaman on Sabua, am I easy by no one who is a boy? Information Manuku. It is so very important. It is a mere Japadia. The Piana is a meeting in the town. But the father, one friend is beyond town. Membana many man away, a Japadani or Mudia. And it is now between in Kodam and Membano only me and the step brothers. No? They should come together so that they can be the family. But I said, in Paipemubu Mudia, they should go and look for their father and focus on their father's property. That's my side of idea.
1: Okay, and Najra say, Abanoma fono se papa no emma nkasa se omo emma wo maja pare ni bia e right se o meka sa
4: okay and omo ma menon so o ware omo ma ware nko ana nka because of the mean to me do ma me to mean to me pa mo se for na ko be
1: okay
4: ajo wa kam na ma show ma ja se pa jo so ba ma ya kun suru my shoes, I'm not sure you are very, very okay. You are not on the screen. Okay, Papa, why are you born here?
1: Okay.
4: All right.
1: Okay. Yeah, that's it. Okay. 0551 65 65 65. And 0551 65 66 56. I wish you also bit me a little more. Hello.
7: Hello.
1: Akura Maju.
7: Yeah. Wait a minute. I told my senior bum. Me pacho se asema ya ki papa ibe kan sisi me de ma adwen kakra bam e bia na enkola ne papa nawu se enkola ne papa nawu a even odin ma me no edin enkola ne be wale papa no wan to ma enkola na ma na wan kwose nsuo amre won amle na anu even papa no Oshem Kolan education, any penny on your show on school, mon ye. Huh? Any penny on your don't go school, among ye.
1: Okay.
7: If you know education, yan ye. Fine, and Kolan a bray, and son of Papa and the mamma and a barbell. And to the Papa Nakan, Onyaka, or no son, if you obey the mother while in a son obey it.
1: Okay.
7: I did you are Nipa, why out Jane, who joined me? Oh,
1: Medafe. Yes, you're Papa, Namishra. 0551656565 and 0551656656. I wish you also bet me a room will be. Hello. Hello. Fachame, Fachame. 0551656565 and 0551656656. 0551656656. We should be more a bit Joshua now. Once so, what to me do I drink chess or bar? A woman. 0551656565. Hello.
8: Hello.
1: Hello. Akrama Jo.
8: Yeah, but Nyamina in the valley do not say Baba.
1: Okay, Nyamina.
8: Contributing to us near Papa Nakaya.
1: Uh-huh.
8: All right. A woman say, which man should be Baba, Okuskwa, Squa, Nam, Anquin, Ambuana. But let us be honest.
1: Mm-hmm.
8: Shamina was a share, many will be war, a master just a mashup for them. But based on Nema, Mameno, Nimi Baye, and never Mamma Katoki, now we in jail, I won't take care of the child. But the truth is responsibility. A father bears the responsibility of the child. I realize the case, Mr. Uncle Paya, do my warrior, Mamma, my shop. I'm a wako abo, so I'm a boy. Understand me saying, Yemen on the wall. Nah, yeah, Japan. So the best thing I'm for that also women is they should create a great relationship with their brothers or sisters. Then that one will bring the perfect peace. But the thing, my best origin is it will bring a lot of frustration. To advise and maybe the man is there is nothing for them.
1: Okay.
8: To be honest with you. So me and make say me papa ni mami omunibi. Obi na hwe mi. Mami no US.
1: Mm-hmm.
8: As I'm talking to you, I'm not my father's house, my mother's house, but I live as a landlord. Because of saying I'm in one more than 8 years, 10 years, so maybe see, I'm sorry, so I'm moving for crime, so No, you don't do it. So you know where you belong and how to fight. Even my biological father, when I started in the work, I wouldn't go to Nasa and Quack of Prayer, and Papa Japa. Even though I'm Papa, I'm going to go to Prayer. I will see somewhere. I'm going to go to the Papa, where I'm a paramedic, the pencil, I'm making a matong. I fight for myself. Never met the America Chong, the moment who be again to a medium of the media, you know.
1: Okay.
8: We want to live this life. We miniature abuja.
1: Okay.
8: Thank you.
1: You know, say, oh, fetch me 0551656565. 0551656656. Hello.
9: Hello.
1: Agram Adu.
9: 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Yeah.
1: Yo, Papa, your friends are now Kazafi.
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1: o okay 0551656565 and 0551 656666. Hello.
11: Hello.
1: I just am crying.
11: I just am crying.
1: Papa, now who are you there?
11: Adumo.
1: I don't bad yes. I crying to you.
11: Sonny, what kind of idea no one and someone here? How are you more Japa dear? You know, I get home myself.
12: Which means one man of my food in Ashim, William, I'm on a Japadian. It's a well, no, yeah, I would check a Japadian and San Woo. It's a well, yes, I can take a Padini beam. Then Mosavania well, Miss, oh, sure, dear. And the other said, when I was home, and no man in Faswa, when in ya. And now, man of my phone is so. Hey, yeah, oh, man is soon. It is a basset in the whole crowd. The sounds from the Indian, you know. Almost to make a boom, I feel like a few crown, almost here, almost missing a few, Master Mugiba. My dear, I have seen the will to move to more now. I'm sending a night.
1: You haven't come. Made as a jab, jut and cry. Hello, oh, Fatchami,
13: 6565 and 0551 is 5666. A Japan, a bear man in it, or banning in an Isican or Modiana.
1: A dying near a on in the Iriani a team. And a Nana Duma Munumi and Sabia, no one in the Iriani a year Dumano. Jenny, a year, a dear Omunina and our more, a dear Duma.
13: Okay. And then I met him, I can say, Mr. Fabi Wahua, as you say, Omodema. About Mamba na and so what the mamma. But see, just a beer in your ma and ha Bamba and Mafon. Because me, why is it ye? The mamma echo away, Papidia, or in the way, Baco, or in the old Baco, Papa, Eja Padia, and Sanna, mamma, and Eba. If you ain't all the embarrassed, and Papa is free, Mono. How much did I say, Yen, Jeff and Yaho, Yatiasia? You are Yatiasia. It is a Yuliano. I'm not on Unia, not Obea, no be my name. See, Obea, Yanapanidia, Yanso, Yenimbre. It is a Oma, fine, Oma, Mumia, and yet a buffoon.
1: Okay, yan su yada se 0551 656565 0551 656666. Hello.
14: Hello.
1: Hello.
14: Hello.
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1: No, okay. Okay, you. You're asking mommy. Oh, fetch me. 0551 656565. Hello. Hello.
16: Hello.
15: Hello.
16: Hello.
1: Oba Papa Majo.
16: Yeah, Joe. Good evening,
1: mommy. Now who are you?
16: Ajay.
1: You. You're from Senegal, Ajay.
16: Ajay,
1: I'm
16: from Abuja.
1: You want your brain to
16: you? I told me, because I can't say. The man, no, one papa, no more yet, man.
1: I owe you, and you be a boom.
16: That's an idea. I'm a son, but I'm a son, find him from home.
1: Okay.
16: You first, I use that for the enormous. I'm a cabby, be a rebel, and some for Catama and Colan. I'm a son, you show my wife.
1: You. Yeah,
16: bye bye.
1: Oh, Fatchami. 0551 656565 and 0551 656666. Hello.
17: Hello.
1: Akramaju.
17: Yamela ye matamaju.
1: Yo.
17: Alright. First of all, you must get the money. Mameno opatuare papa. Na papa no mbo.
1: Dining in Adia, or one year or more year, Japadina.
17: All right, and some mamma, Baba Bower, Papa, Papa, Papa, Papa, Papa, Papa, Papa, Papa, Papa, Papa, Papa, Papa, Papa, Papa, Papa, Papa, Papa, Papa, Papa, Papa, Papa, Papa, Papa, Papa, Papa, Papa, Papa, Papa, Papa, Papa, Papa, Papa, Papa, Papa, Papa, Papa, Papa, Papa, Papa, Papa, Papa, Papa, Papa, Papa, Papa, Papa, Papa, Papa, they say my name is Fim, Papa Nevoho.
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17: Okay, so the best thing is Omun Chen Yamanu. 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
1: Okay.
17: Omun Mu Di Papa Na. 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Almost almost mommy to time before they go and take their father's time. My opinion.
1: 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Yeah, me say papa no no one see that abra obe wale mami no. 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
17: 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Inheritance.
1: Okay.
17: I think for my understanding and for my logic and my
1: okay.
17: analysis,
1: that was okay. Yeah. The man can use the Yati. Yeah. 0551 65 65 65 and 0551. Hello.
14: Okuchi na wasa waba papa. Okuchi na wasa waba no.
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14: 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I'm a wine town.
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14: 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So bi ka cho do kutia, chebo pina wuchi.
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14: Eye bar fanta kasa.
1: Bar fanta kasa.
14: Barbara
1: Fanta. Okay, Oguchi, Penny Ophi.
14: Barbara Fanta.
1: You, Papa, you're not saying.
14: You're good. Papa, that's fun.
1: Hmm.
14: Now, I didn't want to ask you. Said me,
1: okay.
14: Because I'm a man.
1: Hmm.
14: Papa. Oye menye so. Oye menye so ankasa.
1: Hmm.
14: To debi a waru wufu mpe. Mida funo afata atan. To menye wa eka. Memba mwenye bibiano. Yina ayenye. Yenfu tu. The papa wu toke kinewa. Woka siya de. Wunche shri. Edo I am a deo. Nse masrencha se. So we now walk much there. And no could see my mama. Gentle Yas, a wabban man. I asked you.
1: Okay.
14: Nice on that answer him.
1: Okay.
14: Papa.
1: Velasi. Oguchi, Jamisrao.
14: Papa, Ishrankayami.
1: 0551 65 65 65. And I'm 0551 65 66 56. Hello. Hello.
18: Hello.
1: I got to cry.
18: Safina, Mama Tia, Samanafi.
1: Okay.
18: I didn't send you a tennis. Oban Berman in Udia. Every month. Name of Fran, I can't young canon a walk. We see any Udia. Any honor, Emma, Manama Punubi. He said, "Oh, ma'am, it's a
1: phone.
18: No, ma'am, it's a phone. I need to be curano. Oh, ma'am, it's a phone. No, curadian. I'm with me, dear ma'am. In Yankan, I am a man. He said, 'Adiba.'
1: Oh, that's in Krahuman. That's it. Fachami. Hello.
19: Hello.
1: Akramaju.
19: Yeah, I'm going to go. No, never from me, the Padilla.
1: I know my mamma and Casaman, dear no more.
19: I have, but I didn't put it for one more.
1: I know more.
19: This is a grand to what you want to know. We
1: will
19: be down there. And a Japadilla on the mammy on me.
1: One
19: with Timmy. What Timmy New Year? Mamma in the fact, piano. In the only thing, what ya?
1: Okay.
19: My minister, I don't crank the thing now. We can put it from win our dear.
1: Mhm.
19: What we know, Mamma. But the final time, maybe some people, you know, only the Pelissa, you said, from God was one penny, yeah. One of my Minnesota, no, we know, Monsa, never Pelissa, listen, Grandpa, and Monsa, not maybe the extra.
1: Okay,
19: right, that's better make
1: up. Okay, yeah, I see a debut 0551 65 65 65 and 0551 65 66 56 Sabusia, Uber to me, Romo. Na onso obekere wadwene ewo 0551 65 65 65 0551 65 66 56 emu bia na obefre no ye beje wo so. Hello baba ye jozu akura na ye from South Africa
20: George Ado.
1: Yo, a jado in Jewe.
20: Somehow I see a woman came wrong. Second one, born over who? You're paddock a car fine. Oh, yeah, no. Well, first, eh, no more Lagos cry, I'm Tina, me buy. Me buy, you know, ma'am, it's up to now, me, you can say, the man, or more from some bread. But the paddanga saw, yeah, no, me, ma'am, for me, name call cry. You think what I know, or more, or mountain to come, bim.
1: Yeah, I say, Papa, 0551 65 65 65 0551 65 65 65 65 65 65 65 65 65 65 65 65 65 65 65 65 65 65 65 65 65 65 65 65 65 65 65 65 65 65 65 65 65 65 65 65 65 65 65 65 65 65 65 65 65 65 65 65 65 65 65 65 65 65 65 65 65 65 65 65 65 65 65 65 65 65 65 65 65 65 65 65 65 65 65 65 65 65 65 65 65 65 65 65 65 65 65 65 65 65 65 65 65 65 65 65 65 65 65 65 65 65 65 65 65 65 65 65 65 65 65 65 65 65 65 65 65 65 65 65 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
0: Hello, good evening.
1: Baba, ma ju na ho ye.
0: Yeah, adumo na wo so e.
1: Ye ho ye ba.
0: Yo.
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21: Hello.
1: Maju.
21: Yo, Maju, so do your number.
1: Yo, Papa Frost, and I got a fee.
21: Ah, Kufugana, and you.
1: Hey! Wow!
21: Maltua, also. So I got a treble hand, nano mante, which is only at the manager.
1: Wow.
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1: Yancy. 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
1: Hello.
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2: Hmm.
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2: Na ya sore sore djumade na kana to aso na de ama wo 0551665665. 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

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And now bet ye study lumba or die one sorry. 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Inko sit and bang in a man sabedadam. Dan Belfi.